0: Almost locked in.
1: Oh, that's good.
0: Unfortunately, we have had one cancellation.
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0: 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Kiss is your number one hit music station. You got Gordy.
1: What's up? This is Amy Shark and I'm hanging out with your boy Gordy.
0: But tomorrow, Amy Shark hangs out with Kiss Breakfast, doing a Friday live performing tunes. Oh, it's going to be good. A brand new album, Soft Pop, comes out tomorrow. Looking forward to it. That's 8 a.m. Kiss Breakfast, only on your number one hit music station, Kiss. Let's do Olivia Rodrigo, The Cure, new Kiss music. All the

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0: I'm just wondering when the song is.
1: Kiss Key Song is Alex Warren, Fever Dream. Coming up on Kiss in 9 minutes and 18 seconds. I've got to go. Bieber's playing.
0: Thank you. I'll be listening.

0: One Kiss on your number one hit music station. DJ Triple XL's coming up in a second. He turns music like that to music like this. Oh, hopefully not this loud. I feel like I'm in Culture Kings buying a hoodie.
1: What's that? Yeah, do you have a medium? A medium?
2: Kisses, cash, cars, and stars.
0: Oh, I'm not that cool for Culture Kings. All right, let's go. Our Kiss Key song, you hear it, you 131065 me, you get up for Kisses, cash, cars, and stars. 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Going to New York to see Harry Styles together tour. Put Lauren live on the air. Hey!
3: Hello, Gordy. I heard Alex Warren, Fever Dreams. Am I in?
0: She's in. You got it. Cash, cash, and stars, baby. Oh, my God.
3: Oh, my God. Thank you.
0: Brand new car, $10,000, business class flights, Harry Styles, New York City. Could all be yours. Good luck.
3: Thank you so much, Gordy. I really appreciate it.
0: I appreciate you. Hey, more chances to get in on this. Not only do we do it all day, we're doing this within 15 minutes. Like, before 11, Kiss Key song is ready, is activated. All you need to do is stay there on Kiss.
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0: music station. You've got a Kiss, you've got Gordy, I've got Sophie. Teacher, you're at work today. What's happening?
1: I'm on strike today. I'm not going into work. Let the kids have the day off so I can go and make change for them.
0: Oh, I love it. Guessing you've got a little bit of time to play Cash, Cars and Stars?
1: 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I've got you on my iHeartRadio.
0: Oh, man. Well, Kiss music on.
2: Watch me set the bed on fire.
0: This, man, the energy G-Flip brings to bed on fire. Into this in a big way. It's coming up in a sec. Oh, Kiss key song. Are we ready for this?
3: She's from Texas, I can tell by the way.
0: Wild to think that Ella Langley choosing Texas could get you winning Cash, Cars and Stars, which is...
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0: 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Together, together tour. This is playing within, I reckon, 10 minutes. Keep your phones close. Keep Kiss loud. How I might even put it at the other side of this ad break. Stay there.
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0: 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You got Gordy. 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
0: 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It's good. It's real good. 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
1: Kisses.
2: Cars. Stars.
0: Oh, yeah, Nathan.
3: Daughter, yeah. She's from Texas, I can tell. By the way, she's a step around the room.
0: You didn't need to do any of that. Very unnecessary, but I'll take it. I loved it. Put him in for cash, cars, and stars.
3: Yeah, good.
0: Bro, you'd be singing along to that in your brand new car. I mean, you've got $10,000. You've got business class flights to New York. Seeing Harry Styles, Together tour would be epic, man. Good luck with this.
3: Oh, that would be so good.
0: And by the way, you know, anything goes on this United flight. When you're in business class, bro, you can get away with anything.
3: Can I?
0: Yeah, probably.
3: That's good to know.
0: Oh, yeah, g'day, mate. Yeah, listen, I'm just looking out the window. Can I get some fluffier clouds, please? That'd be great. Cheers, mate. That's so silly. By the way, do you reckon the pilot could give us a massage? Nah, not one of those ones, just on my feet. Yeah, that'd be good. Oh, he can do those ones?
3: That would be great.
0: Hey, another Kiss key song is activated. It's ready for you. You just need to listen to Kiss so you can win cash, cars, and stars. Good luck.
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0: loving the playlist on your number one hit music station. I'm just checking out the Kiss playlist, what's coming up. One of the greatest ever collabs in R&B music. Kiss Story is on in a second. Stand by. But also, this is more than just a Tay song. Taylor Swift's Elizabeth Taylor is your Kiss Key song to get you in a brand new car with 10,000 bucks business class flights. Check in Harry, New York City, flying United. By the way, that means you don't need to call me all like...
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0: 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All right, this is the Kiss Key song. 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
24: Sydney traffic.
25: Looking over Sydney and in North Parramatta, a breakdown. O'Connell Street is in the left southbound lane just past Albert Street. Loftus roadwork on the Princess Highway northbound at Farnell Avenue. In New Heights, some changes to Old Bathurst Road. Heavy vehicles are not allowed between Golsing Street and Vineyard Street. And this year is an alternative like the Great Western Highway instead. KFC have just wrapped up a new Christmas in July daily deal. 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The Kiss Car Sunny tops at 21, first with Kiss Traffic and Weather together.
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27: Tell me what I need to know.
28: Sydney's latest info. No. Hey, I'm Sean Fraser. Transport officials are disputing reports that AI will be used to help issue fines for motorists. There's reports that Transport for New South Wales could use AI to detect drivers touching their phones or not wearing a seatbelt instead of having workers review the mobile and seatbelt cameras. Transport Secretary Josh Murray says that's not the case. Domino's Pizza has been accused of engaging in deceptive conduct that led to wage underpayments. Federal court ruling that thousands of staff have been denied penalty rates and minimum shift entitlements. AI, the cost of living, gambling reform and the threat of One Nation is being discussed at Labor's national conference today. A cop is recovering after being attacked at a hospital on the Central Coast. The final greyhound race at Wentworth Park will take place in October after state Labor secured an agreement with the Greyhound Breeders and Owners Union. And in Kiss Celebrity News, Barbie buys her dream house. More next.
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28: Margot Robbie appears to have splashed out on a luxury home on the Gold Coast. There's reports she splurged $28 million on a hinterland estate that features a huge swimming pool, tennis court and horse stables. Your sport check coming up in a sec.
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28: In sport, the Perth Bears have stepped up their bid to secure Parramatta veteran Junior Paulo. It's believed coach Mal Meninga has met with the forward in Sydney to discuss a move out west. Paulo's Parramatta Eels are in action tonight against the Panthers. And Olympic pole vault champion Nina Kennedy will carry the flag for the nation at tomorrow's Com Games opening ceremony. The KissCast is next.
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28: The KissCast, mostly sunny today, a top of 21 degrees. Sunny tomorrow and 18. 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
6: Yeah, we do it every day around this time where the Kiss playlist is set to old school. Bruno Mars has sort of made a bit of a comeback the last couple of years. Last year, Die With A Smile with Lady Gaga. Also, APT with Rosé from Blackpink. But it's been a while, you know, since he's done his own sort of thing. This is a guy who, when he was a kid, he was an Elvis impersonator just living in Hawaii. I think he was 6 years old when this happened.
7: Something you have to see to believe. The world's youngest professional Elvis impersonator. Meet Bruno.
8: What is it about Elvis that you like?
24: Like he's singing, he's dancing, and his lip.
8: His lip?
24: Yeah, this.
8: How do you do that?
6: All right, let's get back and kiss, right? Just the way you are. Bruno Mars. Let's go.

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1: 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I'm at work and it kills me because I'm trying to concentrate.
0: Well, you're getting into Kissery anthems. I want to get you into a brand new car. I want to get you into some business class United flights to New York to see Harry Styles, and I want to get you into 10K. Coming up in minutes, Taylor Elizabeth Taylor's your Kiss Key song. Yeah, back to a time where Fat Joe and Ashanti were hooking up. What's

0: that car, load it with $10,000 and fly business class to see Harry Styles in New York. The winning key song. 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
1: They say the holy water's watered down, and this town's lost its faith. 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Oh my, my, oh my, my love, I take one look at you, you're taking me out.

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0: This is the beautiful Amy Shark. She's got a brand new album out tomorrow called Soft Pop. But this is her doing our Kiss iHeart Live the other day. Oh my God, you could hear a pin drop in the crowd. It was an incredible time. But tomorrow, Kiss Breakfast, you get something real special. Amy Shark doing a cute little Friday live, playing live tunes from her brand new album, Soft Pop, which drops tomorrow. That goes down 8 a.m., all right? Only with Kiss Breakfast, only on your number one hit music station, Kiss.

0: One of the most controversial tunes to hit my playlist ever is coming up on Sydney's number one hit music station, Kiss. Why? Because the singer's not real. Find out who it is next. Now, you know when you're trying to find a park in Bondi, but all of a sudden it doesn't matter because you're in a brand new car?
1: Kisses, cash, cars, and stars.
0: Yeah, the prize of 2026. I'm telling you, you don't even need to pick one. You get all three. We played a Kiss Key song before. Phone's lighting up. Line four, hi.
2: Hi.
0: Hi.
2: My name's Lucia. I feel like I should introduce myself.
0: Lucia, my name is Gordy. I'm from Kiss. How you doing?
2: I'm good. So excited I managed to get through.
0: Hey, Lucia, why don't you just say hi to everyone? You're live on air getting a shot at Cash Cars and Stars.
2: So exciting. Hi, everybody.
0: Oh, my God. Or just for hearing a Kiss Key song, man. Did you ever think that Taylor Swift could get you into a brand new car, could get you $10,000, could get you to... ironically, see Harry Styles live in New York, flying United business class, boo. Ooh.
2: Insane. I never would have thought a Taylor Swift song would do that, but I'm very grateful for her.
0: Yeah, and definitely Kiss can do that. And yeah, good luck with it, all right?
2: Thank you. Thank you so much.
0: Let's do this again, because that's fun. Let's do another Kiss Key song. I'm going to activate this one to play before one. You want to win cash, cars, and stars? Stay on Kiss, all right?
1: Kiss. Kiss breakfast. More fun in the morning.
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1: I'm giving you homework. So with Kiss's Cash, Cars and Stars, I want you to think about where the first place you'd love to go in your brand new car. Like, Steph?
2: Oh, God, in a brand new car and $10,000. 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Bit of a road trip.
1: Hi.
2: You want to join us?
1: Oh, my God, I'd love to crash your girls' road trip. We can talk about Zendaya and how fire she looks on tour. I'm in. Oh, my God. Did you see her do the promo for the new Spider-Man movie? Oh, fire. Sorry. Can't even. Right. This is your Kiss Key song. Yes, this will get you cash, 10 grand. Can get you into your brand new car too. And the stars, Harry Styles, New York City, business class flights on United.
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0: 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We are kids. You got Gordy. Hey, tomorrow you get to wake up to a little bit of a concert.
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0: 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Kiss Breakfast tomorrow, playing songs off her brand new album, Soft Pop, which comes out tomorrow. Actually, chit-chatting with her. 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
2: 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Like I was writing it this time last year.
0: Amy Shark. On the air, playing tunes live tomorrow morning, 8 a.m. Kiss Breakfast. 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

0: 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You and a friend to New York, seeing Harry Styles live. Not only that, you're getting cash. $10,000. Oh, you're getting a brand new car. Shout out to those KISS fans who are in desperate need of a car.
1: I am driving an absolute shitbox. 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
2: 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I need a car so bad. My car's broke down.
3: 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My car is so old.
4: It's got scratches everywhere. 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
5: I need a new car. I literally just walked into the mechanic and they just told me that my disc is gone.
0: Oh, your disc is gone?
5: My disc is gone.
0: Oh. This is the song you need to listen out for. Especially if
5: my disc is gone.
0: Sunny Padura, Think About Us. 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This is Fast Flights. 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
7: In Liverpool, one lane closed southbound, the Hume Highway approaching Hoxton Park Road, Loftus Road work, the Princes Highway northbound at Farnell Avenue, and Woodbine grass cutting crews have closed one lane of the Hume motorway as you exit to Campbelltown Road, traffic slow and down to 40 kilometres an hour. JB Hi-Fi's big brand sellout is on now with crazy deals. 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The KISS cast, mostly sunny, tops of 20 in the city, 21 in the west. First with KISS traffic and weather together.
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0: Your number one hit music station, you got Gordy. Oh my God, Friday tomorrow, finally. And then the weekend. Hey, can't get an IMAX sesh to see The Odyssey. So if you need a plus one, I'm your guy. We'll buy the Chalk Tops. Good deal. Yes, good deal. Let's do that. No, I'm not going to do that with a popcorn box.
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0: Hey, if I were you, I'd be staying on your number one hit music station. You are so close. Let me have a look at this. Yeah, within 15 minutes, the next Kiss Key song's going to play. Kiss's Cash, Cars and Stars. 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

0: Kiss 106.5, Sydney's number one in music station. Loving this winter sunshine. Weekend's looking good too. Hey, Sydney, who's up for this? You ready?
1: Kisses, cash, cars, and stars.
0: I didn't think that you'd catch that Kiss Key song, but as soon as I played it, Brittany's on the phone. Hi.
2: Hello. Oh, my God. Oh, my God. I just heard the Kiss Key song. Turn the lights off. Okay, too.
0: Chuck
2: Am I right?
0: Chuck her in. Yeah, cash, cars, and stars.
2: Oh, my God. Brittany. Yay. Thank you. I want it so bad.
0: What are you more excited about? Is it the brand new car? Is it the fact that you get $10,000? Is it the fact that we put you on a United flight, doing it business class to New York to see Harry Styles live? Like, what is it out of all of this?
2: It is the business class flight, and it's also New York. It is my husband's absolute bucket list to go to New York, and we need to go business class.
0: I love it. The cool thing is you don't even need to pick. You get all three. The cash, the car, flights to Harry Styles, you get them all. All right, so good luck.
2: Thank you. Give it to me.
0: All right. Hey, check it. If you join the free Kiss Club, it's on kiss.com.au, right? Get on there. I'm going to give you a secret advantage to winning our cash, cars, and stars. Join right now if you haven't. 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Teddy, swim.

0: Friday Eve, KISS is your number one hit music station. Who's that? Daniel. Hey, what's up?
1: Is it a radio station?
0: Yeah.
1: Yeah, is it a competition?
0: Uh-huh.
1: Is it a competition?
0: Yeah.
1: I just want to win something, eh? Been trying, like, for months.
0: You just want to win anything?
1: Yeah, just want to win something, eh?
2: What about a personal little strip session with me? Hey, what's up, big boy? You like that?
1: Nah, go away, mate.
0: All right, eh? All right, check it. KISS music, we're going old school. We're going back in KISS history. Shaggy. The stunning Sienna Spyro. Die on This Hill is coming up. Could even be a KISS Key song to get you into cash, to get you into a brand new car. Oh, to take you to the stars, New York City, Harry Styles, business class on United.
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2: At Normanhurst, a breakdown northbound in the North Connect tunnel towards Warunga. Campbelltown, an accident. Kellycar Road westbound at Narellan Road. Sutherland, a crash reported for the Old Princes Highway eastbound at Auburn Street. And Seven Hills, a truck's broken down eastbound on Wall Park Avenue on the approach to Seven Hills Road. 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The KISS cast, mostly sunny. 20 in the city, 21 in the west. First with KISS traffic and weather together.
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0: 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Smallsy, now on Kiss in the building. How you doing?
1: Who wants to come to our next iHeart Live? Beautiful Delta Goodrum.
0: Yeah. I've seen her live a few times. She's bloody incredible.
1: I have not seen a reaction of invites like we're getting. This is going to be super special. It's happening next week after three. I've got your invites. And I think we're going to talk holiday horror stories.
0: Oh, you got a few? Because didn't you go to Europe? Nobody knows about it.
1: I did.
0: You should tell more people.
1: Yeah, and I got on the scale and I put 4.5 kilos on in 2 weeks in Europe. So that's horrific.
0: Well, Cuddles is coming up next, guys.
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5: Just to be clear, this was your idea.
4: 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In fact, all of the tour dates are almost locked in.
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7: Sydney traffic. In Auburn, the Silverwater Road eastbound off-ramp from the M4, a semi-trailer's broken down. Pymble, Pacific Highway, Bobbinhead Road, truck and car collision northbound. North Connects Tunnel northbound heading up towards Warunga, truck's broken down. Drop your speed here. Seven Hills, Woolpark Avenue, approaching Seven Hills Road, a truck breakdown eastbound. Need a sweet stop on the way home? 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Because cast for today, mostly sunny, 120 top in the city and 21 in the west. That's KISS Traffic and Weather Together. 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
24: 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So click on that and then boom, you can be entering to be joining us for our iHeart Live with Delta Goodrum. Oh, well, actually, not all fun and games here on the show this afternoon. You know how I had that holiday?
25: Yeah.
24: How's the tan, by the way?
25: We saw your photos with Amy Shark. It's still popping off.
24: Yeah, I got on the scale, though, today.
25: Oh.
24: You know when you think you haven't pulled the ripcord and you feel like, oh, look, the T-shirt's a little tighter than it used to be? Oh, well, I weighed myself and it's not pretty. Would you like to know the damage in 2 weeks?
25: Oh.
24: Do we tell you now?
25: Tell us now. Give us a little bit.
24: 4.5 kilos in 2 weeks. I'm calling that a holiday horror. I'm calling that horrific. This afternoon on the show, we're going to talk about your holiday horror stories. Because also, too, I think the number one thing on Netflix at the moment is those people who went on that cruise, the Costa
25: Concordia, yeah.
24: And then, that did not end well.
25: That was a real holiday horror.
24: That's
25: not you gaining 4 kilos.
24: I just don't know how can you do 4.5 kilos? I was doing like 30,000 steps a day walking through Paris and Italy.
25: And eating 30,000 croissants and gelatos.
24: Yeah, this is, I just thought I was, I thought the in-out ratio was right, but it was oh so wrong. It was oh so wrong. Coming up in a second, though, we should get you across the big celeb stories that are going down for a Thursday arvo. Prince Harry, though, has apparently ranked the most famous Harrys in the world, according to him. Oh, he's going to put himself at number one. I can sense it already. Hot Minute next. Brand new Sunny Federa kicks us off. This is Let Me Be in Your Arms at Kiss.

0: Driving you home. The Smallsy Show is now live on Kiss. That is Post Malone, better now. Oh, can we do the Delta Goodrum iHeart Live invites right now, please? Yeah. Second last chance for you to be in the room, getting up close, intimate, with the only, one and only Delta Goodrum at our next iHeart Live. It's going down next week. 13-1065. Call right now. Hey, in fact, you see Delta Goodrum next week. Didn't she just get announced that she's going to be performing at the Commonwealth Games at the opening ceremony?
1: Yeah.
0: Next week.
1: Yeah.
0: So I think she literally does the iHeart Live and then goes straight to the airport to go and do the Comm Games opening ceremony.
1: Pretty amazing.
0: Oh, you could be there. Call right now.
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0: Let's get you up to date with the big celeb stories going down the shaft. Prince Harry has ranked the most famous Harrys in the world. Where does he put himself? I can't wait to hear where he puts himself. We'll get to that in a second. First, though, Jennifer Garner telling a crazy story.
4: Hi, I'm Jennifer Garner.
5: It's Jennifer Garner.
6: Famous star.
0: Yeah, Jennifer Garner slamming the paparazzi this afternoon for putting lives at risk to get photos of her and Ben Affleck when they were together. So she's done a new podcast. I think you hear a lot about how notoriously aggressive the paparazzi can be. Particularly in the early 2000s, this is when they were dating. She has gone on to talk about just the lengths they would go to get photos of her, Ben Affleck, and the kids. Have a listen to this.
7: It was a danger to everyone around us. If I went through a yellow light, 15 cars would go through the red behind me. They would drive up onto people's lawns. Kids were getting knocked over coming out of preschool by photographers who were so hungry to get to me or to Ben, trying to get to our kids, that it was just like, you gotta watch for the little kids.
0: Yeah, wow. Is it as bad anymore? I think it is just still just as bad, but now it's not just the paparazzi because everyone's got a smartphone.
1: Yeah.
0: People are like their own paparazzi and they want to get the kudos and the likes on the Instagram. Crazy stuff.
8: The Odyssey is making cinematic history.
9: Help me go home.
0: Okay, so it's the biggest movie in the world right now. It's The Odyssey. Christopher Nolan, though, had a very weird on-set rule. Which, I mean, some people are calling it a weird. I actually think it's a life rule that we all should be living with. He banned UGG boots from the set.
1: I'm on board.
0: People should not be wearing UGG boots to the workplace. The movie set is a workplace. Christopher Nolan said, do not wear your UGGs to work. I think that's completely an acceptable rule. I saw someone today in the street wearing their dirty UGGs. And I'm like, you're going to take these off and you're going to wear them inside.
1: Yeah, you're going to walk them through your carpet.
0: And your dirty hoofs are inside there, probably without any socks on. Keep UGG boots for inside. Here is Anne Hathaway and Matt Damon revealing the moment they found out they weren't allowed to wear them on set anymore.
10: I did show up one day with UGGs and he looked down and went, nope.
11: Yeah.
10: And I just went, no problem. And then they never came back.
11: He hates UGGs more than anything. I think they just symbolize some kind of leisure for him that he's just not comfortable with while he's working.
0: I totally agree. UGGs symbolize downtime. Weekend.
1: Relaxing, not focusing on work.
0: Do not wear them in public, okay?
12: Prince Harry is making news.
5: Prince Harry!
0: Also, don't get pink UGG boots. You know how you can get different colours? Stick with the bone. Am I right? You girls.
13: Yeah, any shade of brown or black, I would say.
0: Yeah, just don't
1: neutrals.
0: Go.
1: Neutrals.
0: Neutral. That's it. Neutral UGGs only. Everything else should be outlawed. Prince Harry quickly has ranked the top British Harrys, including himself. He's done James Corden's Fox Sports show. What does James Corden know about sport?
13: Yeah, it was for the World Cup.
0: James Corden, as in the big comedian.
1: Karaoke, yeah.
0: Yeah. Okay, have a listen. Here's Prince Harry ranking the world's most famous Harrys.
14: Number one.
15: There's a conflict of interest here.
14: No, go on. Number one.
15: Be bold.
14: Number one.
15: Harry Styles.
14: Styles at one. Wow. Great shouts.
15: Harry Kane.
14: Kane at two. Third equal.
15: The Potter and the...
14: You're going Potter and Prince in a split for third.
15: Yeah. And we'll have a Quidditch off.
0: And who was four? What was the fourth famous...
13: Harry Kane, a pro English footballer.
0: No, he was second.
13: He tied himself with Harry Potter for tied
0: third. Okay, there you go. There you go. They are the most famous Harrys, according to Prince Harry. Tied for third. Not as nasty. The narcissism wasn't as high as what I was expecting. Hey, Delta Goodrum, iHeart Live. You want to be there? 131065. Call now. We're going to do it straight after Sam Fender. And Olivia Dean is now playing Smallsy Show on Kiss for a Thursday afternoon.

0: Kiss the Chemist Warehouse. The Smallsy Show is live this afternoon right here on Kiss. Sam Fender and Olivia Dean. And now you could be joining us at...
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2: 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It's Delta Goodrem here. And guess what? I am next to join the iHeart Live stage. Keep it on Kiss so that you can get your invite to the show. 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
0: All right, I'm so keen on this. I am so keen on Delta taking to our iHeart Live stage. 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
4: Yeah, it is.
0: That's how excited people are getting for this. She's going to be doing her new songs. It's from her new album, Pure, out later this year. The Pure World Tour is happening in April next year. Tickets on sale now. Hello, Nicole. Oh, hang on. Whoa. How do I fix that? No, you there?
5: Yes, I'm here.
0: Sorry,
5: can you hear me?
0: Operator error.
4: It's a moment of Mercury retrograde.
0: Ooh, it is a Mercury retrograde. How's your day? What's happening?
5: Oh, not much. We're about to pick up the kids from school and hopefully be able to be really happy tonight because I'll be seeing Delta Goodrem live in next week.
0: Is this the kids' first week back at school after holidays?
5: Yes, so I need something for me now.
0: Mum had a couple of white wines during the day. Now the kids are out of her hair and she's like, oh, thank God.
5: Exactly.
0: Well, you're there. I'll see you next week.
5: Oh, thank you so much.
0: See you next week, Delta, live on the iHeart Live stage. It is going to be, I have never seen, the guest list is blowing out. I'm just going to say it right now. A lot of people are excited to come. It's going to be a full house. We'll see you on the night, okay?
5: Oh, thank you so much. I'm really looking forward to it.
0: All right, if you want to be in at a Delta Goodrem iHeart Live event, you can enter right now on the iHeart app or keep a Kiss, 7 p.m. tonight. I'm going to have your next invites.
4: Yep, that's it.
0: All right, boom. Back in a second. Hey, are we going to do holiday horror stories in a second?
4: Yes.
0: Oh, you know, you go on vacation thinking you're just going to make life memories, and then before you know it, something horrific happens, leaves you scarred.
4: And you made life trauma.
0: Absolutely. Your chance to tell your story. I want the worst holiday horror stories next.
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7: Horsley Park, a truck breakdown for the M7 at Saxony Road, shutting a southbound lane. In the North Connect Tunnel, northbound, a truck's broken down, heading up towards Warunga in the shoulder lane, though. Just watch your speed. Truck and car collision. Pymble Pacific Highway, northbound at Bobbin Head Road. Truck's broken down, Seven Hills, Wall Park Avenue at Seven Hills Road, eastbound. 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Kiss cars for the afternoon, mostly sunny, 20 in the city, 21 in the west. That's Kiss traffic and weather together. 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

0: Huntrix. 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Smallsy Show Live. Thanks to Chemist Warehouse. Hey, Sabrina Carpenter House Tour. We'll do that soon. Right now, though, we're talking holiday horror stories. Oh, you know, you go on, you plan your holiday, you book it, the countdown comes, you take the time off from work, you pack everyone into the car, you head to the airport maybe if you're traveling overseas, you get there a couple of days, because I don't know if you heard, I went to Europe the other week.
1: Oh, we heard.
0: And, I mean, my personal holiday horror was when I jumped on the scales earlier this week after getting back from Paris. After doing what I, on average, I was doing like 25,000 steps. I thought I was a fit king. I thought there ain't no way these pastries are catching up with me. I'm doing too much physical. Turns out, no. Eating like an absolute disgusting monster for 3 weeks will catch up on you because I put on 4.5 kilos. That's horrific.
1: But you made memories.
0: Yeah, and now I'm like literally just like starving myself to try and lose it as much as I possibly can because it's just terrible. I look at myself and I'm like, where did that come from? You know when you have a little bit of fat that hangs over the belt and or the pant and you're like, didn't used to puff like that. Anyway, that's my holiday horror story. You know what? There's also the number one show on Netflix around the world right now is called Shipwrecked, Nightmare at Sea. It's about this Costa Concordia shipwreck. I don't know if you remember the story, but it happened in 2012. It was an Italian luxury cruise ship that was carrying almost 4,500 passengers, and then it ran aground. It tore like a 100-meter gash in the hull, flooded the engines, cut power. The vessel started to like fall on its side and it capsized. 32 people died.
1: And you're worried about your 4 kilos holiday.
0: Okay, when I put it up against this holiday horror, yes, you're right. It's at least I'm back. But I want your have a listen to the trailer. This if you haven't seen this yet, it's on Netflix. It's called Shipwrecked.
2: It felt like the ground under our feet opened.
3: People were grabbing onto the walls and grabbing onto each other.
4: This is straight out of a scene of Titanic. Completely.
5: It's literally back in the most terrifying moment you've ever experienced with your family.
0: Damn. I avoid cruises at all costs because of this.
1: Never.
0: We want holiday horror stories this afternoon.
1: Yes.
0: So you could have been on a cruise. Did everyone get gastro? That happens, apparently.
1: My worst nightmare.
0: 131065, holiday horror stories. Did you put on weight? Did you get on the scales when you got back and you were like, I ate like an absolute machine. You won't believe how much I put on in like 2.5 weeks in Europe. What else could happen in a holiday horror? Oh, no, wait, you could be banged up abroad.
1: Oh.
0: You know, like you have a run-in with like the police, like the border patrol. That's the whole. That's a. You end up in a small prison in a South American jail somewhere, and then you have to call Pablo, your partner. I don't know. 131065. Let's do holiday horror stories. I want to see how bad it actually got. Josh Fawaz, now a Kiss. When you call my name, it's like a little prayer. I'm down on my knee. Actually got Josh Fawaz.

0: old school anthem. Thursday afternoon. Smallsy Show now on Kiff. What are you, why are you so gagged out there in the phone room, Georgie? Go, what's happened out there? What's happened?
1: Sorry, people are giving me their holiday horror stories and yeah. They are horrible.
0: Are they actually horrific?
1: Yeah.

0: Apparently, do a lot of people get gastro? Is that what I'm hearing?
1: I haven't got a gastro one. I've got a lot of robberies.
0: Robberies?
1: Yeah.
2: Pick okay. a pocket.
1: And yeah.
0: Attenzione, pick a pocket. You know, and when I went to Paris, people said be careful of the pickpockets on the public transport, on the trains and the metro there. I feel pretty safe. Don't take that as like, don't worry about being pickpocketed, but like, no more than being pickpocketed on the train and here in Australia, I thought.
2: Yeah, be aware of your surroundings at all times.
0: I did realise, I know I said my holiday horror story was that I put on 4.5 kilos. I forgot to mention my other story, producer Zach. Do you remember when we went on that holiday to Mexico together?
2: Yes.
0: And then the guy was smuggling drugs inside a balloon in his rectum, and then it exploded, and then the drugs leaked into his system, and then he got up from his chair
2: mid-flight,
0: and then ran through the aisle, and then crash tackled, hit the head flight attendant, and tried to break into the cockpit.
2: I do, and I've had trauma flying ever since.
0: I should get that video out, because it literally happened right next to me. Like, I was like, the guy hit the guy in the aisle right next to me and then went up to the cockpit to try and break into where the pilot was. Then they arrested him and put these plastic handcuffs on him because there was an air marshal on the plane. And then they put him in the chair, like two rows in front of me. And then he was so agitated, he was like shaking the chair so much that he almost shook it straight out of the floor.
2: It was the most frightening 2 hours of my life.
0: Ruined the holiday, I would say.
2: That was a horror story.
0: That was ruined the holiday. Hello, Tara. What ruined the holiday?
3: Hi.
0: You're in Bali. Oh, I know where this is going.
3: Oh, you kind of do know where it's going, but I got a parasite, not Bali belly, different.
0: Mm.
3: Was on the toilet, obviously gastro vomiting.
0: Mm.
3: Blacked out, smashed my face on the marble floor, woke up in a pool of blood, ended up in the BIMC over there with 11 stitches in my face. And lost the piercing out of my face.
0: I have never touched wood. I want to go to Bali later this year. I've never had Bali belly, but like, was it coming out of you like liquid? Like, was it that bad?
3: Oh, it was horrific. I had a plastic bag for the vomit and then coming out the other end liquid. Sounds disgusting, but 100%
0: no,
3: that's
0: you
3: what
0: got it. You have both ends going. No, there was one time I had food poisoning and I was like, you know, I'm just going to lay in the shower. I'm just going to let it flow. Because, you know,
3: I ended up just smashing my face open on the floor
0: wow,
3: and ended up in
0: Tara.
3: The National Hospital.
0: Wow. Okay. Hello, Anonymous. Anonymous?
4: Hello.
0: This is you. You had a fee. Why are we staying anonymous? Okay, I guess the story is about to be. What happened in Fiji?
4: So first off, we landed and the van broke down, so we had to push start it to get to our hotel.
0: Great. I love these
4: then
0: ones.
4: Then our hotel was absolutely filthy. There was blood on the sheets. The toilet was disgusting.
0: Not blood then, on the sheets.
4: Yeah. Then we went scuba diving as a tour, and my granddad drowned during scuba diving, and my mom had to give him CPR to revive him.
0: You're joking.
4: Yeah. No, I'm not. The tour guides had no idea what to do. They were staring at us while my mom's giving him CPR. He lived, which is good.
0: Thank God for that.
4: Yeah. And then had to take him to the hospital, which was a tent, and it was covered in mosquitoes and everything. It was just really, really bad. And then to top it all off, my dad wasn't allowed back in Australia.
0: What a horrible holiday. Just what a horrible holiday. How your grandfather, you're watching your mum give your granddad CPR would have been the most traumatic experience. Why wasn't your dad allowed back into Australia, by the way?
4: He had an American visa. And I don't know why he wasn't allowed back in, but he spent hours at the airport trying to get him back home.
0: Did he ever get back in or is he never allowed?
4: Yeah, yeah.
0: Oh, he's back in now. Okay, good. Let's give you $150 to spend at Forever Flowering, premium artificial flower arrangements. You need some brightness in your life. That just sounds like absolute horrific holidays. Thank you for calling the show, Anonymous. And now I understand why you don't want anyone knowing your identity.
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7: M7 slow southbound through Horsley Park. A truck's broken down at passing the Horsley Drive. Kemps Creek, Elizabeth Drive at Western Road. Truck and car collision delays both ways. Lights are out in Riverwood. Belmore Road at Hannons Road. Normanhurst in the North Connects Tunnel. The truck breakdown's cleared northbound. Power up Android at Telstra. 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The KISS cast for the afternoon, still mostly sunny with a high of 20 in the city and 21 in the west. That's KISS traffic and weather together. 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

0: Kid Laroi, Girls, Smallsy Show on this afternoon here at Kiss Thursday Arvo. Will and Woody coming up for you in just a second. I am going to take a break. I'm going to be back on the radio tonight, 7 o'clock. Do you know today? Is today the anniversary?
1: Today.
0: So, the anniversary of One Direction being formed on the X Factor UK happened on this day 16 years ago. And we danced all night to the best. So let's give away tickets to Louis Tomlinson. Also, 13 years ago on this day, this best song ever came out.
1: Yeah.
0: Oh, I mean, how's that for the timing? Anyway, tonight, 7 o'clock right here at Kiss. Tickets to Louis Tomlinson. Last invites to Delta Goodrum on the iHeart Live. Oh, also, people sometimes ask me, what do I do after the show here? What do I do for the next hour?
1: Yeah, between shows.
0: I'm going to get a haircut.
1: Okay.
0: Now, I know this sounds a little strange for me to be revealing. Why are you saying, well, I've just broken up with my old hairdresser. Now, she doesn't know it yet. But remember a couple of, would have been a month at least ago, I did that. She charged me $158 for the haircut.
1: Yes.
0: I never told her at the time, but I can't go back. I can't continue. Have you seen this economy? I can't afford that. So I'm going on. It feels like a first date. I'm very anxious. So I'm going to meet my new hairdresser. I don't even know what to ask for because when it used to be in the old relay, you just go in, I'd sit in the chair. And she just cut it.
1: When
0: next time you see me, I'm going to have a new haircut. You have to be honest.
1: Okay.
0: Like, if it's bad, tell me it's bad.
1: So, wait, if your hairdresser's listening right now, this is
0: who cares about her, whatever. She put the prices up, never told me. Until I went and paid. So she can find out via the radio that we've broken up.
1: Ouch.
0: So there you go. I've either got good karma coming or I'm going to come back and I'm going to get a buzz cut. Who knows? Best of luck. Have a great afternoon. See you tonight, 7.
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23: Sydney traffic. Delays for the M7 southbound Horsley Park truck conked out left-hand lane passing the Horsley Drive Cuser into Eastern Creek. The M8 motorway tunnel heading north up towards the M4 link through St. Peter's 3-car crash. In Seven Hills, Wool Park Avenue, couple of eastbound lanes are shut with a truck that's broken down at Seven Hills Road. Dodo's got the real deal. 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Sunshine again. 17 top in the city though and 18 in the west. That's Kiss Traffic and Weather together. Will and Woody driving you home next.
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26: Now.
25: Hey, I'm Chandra Llewellyn. Albo says Labor has both the responsibility and the opportunity to help Aussies as the party's national conference gets underway in Adelaide. Delegates have gathered for the 3-day event debating key issues including gambling reform, cost of living measures and a tax on gas exports. The PM says they have the opportunity under a majority Labor government.
27: The opportunity for Australia to do more than weather this global storm of conflict and crisis.
25: Workers could soon have access to a new specialist court to resolve workplace disputes more quickly. The PM has announced a Fair Work Court aimed at speeding up claims such as wage theft and unfair dismissal. The latest unemployment figures are out, holding steady at 4.4% in the month of June. And in Kiss Celeb News, a new romance for an Aussie A-lister. More in a sec.
28: If a new Volkswagen's been sitting on your wish list for a while, now might be your time. 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
25: It looks like Nicole Kidman may have a new squeeze. The Aussie actor's been snapped hanging out in a hotel with a mystery man while on holiday in Italy. The 59-year-old hasn't been publicly seen with anyone new since her split with Keith Urban happen in 2025. Your sport check next.
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25: Checking sport, round 21 of the NRL kicks off tonight with a battle between Penrith and Parramatta. The Panthers will be without star fullback Dylan Edwards, while the Eels welcome back skipper Mitch Moses. The Kiss cast is next.
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25: The Kiss cast, mostly sunny. We're heading for a top of 20 in the city. The same for the west. Further ahead, sunny tomorrow, 17. And staying fine on the weekend, 19 and 20 the tops. 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

0: Yes, so if you're having a wonderful drive home, we're here for Yui this afternoon, Woodrow. Now, look, I know you're very excited about the DJ tour, the DJ Will tour, so I'm going to let you say a bit.
1: It's just business for me, mate. You're the one who should be excited. This is such a gift that I'm giving you. It's just my blood, sweat, and tears organizing for you your dream, a national DJ tour. And yesterday, I'm sure you were buoyed by the news that yes, we locked in our first venue on the national tour. Catherine, where do you want Will to DJ?
2: I work in a demolition company, so it's a pretty cool area, and you guys would get some pretty cool vibes from there. Noise control is not an issue for us. I need something to really kick off the site on my birthday.
1: Catherine, we're coming to your work meeting. Lock it in. Huge work meeting. Just a mid-morning work meeting. You'll be DJing there in the corner. We've been guaranteed
0: doesn't
1: snacks.
0: Feel like a it's, mate, it's classic a, opening gig, does it? Mid-morning work meeting.
1: But exactly, you're not a classic standard DJ. You're different. We're going to blow up a building, and then you're at the same time you're going to drop a hot beat. But listen, you're the performer.
0: They're not blowing up their own building.
1: Not their own. I'm saying, but they do demolition. We'll blow something up. We're going to blow something up, mate. Then we're going to get them dancing. Anyway, we're locking in our second event.
0: Are we locking it in?
1: Later in today's show. It's all moving, mate. It's all moving back here in Australia. Up next, though, I made a pretty interesting purchase a couple of days ago to solve a relationship issue for my wife and I. It's been met with, I'm going to say, mixed responses. If you haven't heard it.
0: Used it for a very dodgy cause.
1: Yeah, it's true. Will and Woody.

0: Yes, it is Will and Woody. I hope you have a wonderful drive home. Here for you, the Savo Woods.
1: Well, it was last week that I came up with a pretty genius way of solving, I think, the most common fight in all relationships. At nighttime, when one of the relationship is trying to go to sleep and wants complete darkness, but the other one wants to stay up and read a book and have a light on, that causes fights. Solution, yes. Night vision goggles. Here's the other thing. You know how electricity bills are through the roof at the moment? Not at my house. Not at my house. We all just wear night vision goggles. It's awesome. They're unbelievable. I haven't actually used it for reading a book in bed as yet. I just can't figure out how to format the SD card. So I can see in the dark and it's awesome. And I walk out in the backyard and look up at the sky and the trees and whatnot. It's phenomenal. But I don't know how to film yet. So that video is coming. Don't worry. It's going to solve that huge problem. But what I've found, Will, is that obviously because it's so awesome that I now own night vision goggles, I've found myself just telling anyone who wants to listen in my life. So it just doesn't matter what we're talking about. I'll bring up the fact that I've bought night vision goggles. And generally speaking, the response is, oh, did you get them on Amazon? I've also bought some really stupid stuff on Amazon.
0: It does stink of a drunk purchase. Unfortunately for you, this was like a mid-morning proactive, you know.
1: Completely sober.
0: Actually thought you were making a good decision purchase.
1: Completely sober. Yeah. But like literally every single person I have spoken to then has a response of the dumbest thing that they have bought on Amazon. And generally speaking, they're pretty funny. So I'd just love to hear more of these on 131065. Be honest, what is the dumbest thing that you or maybe your partner has bought on Amazon? And when I started thinking about myself as well, like obviously there's the night vision goggles. I mean, for me, that's a win. Like I don't think that necessarily goes under the category of dumb. Yeah. I think that's actually just like, wow, what a great buy.
0: That's a positive.
1: For under $200.
0: Yeah. Genius.
1: Having said that, I did buy something.
0: Practically, do they work though, Woods? Like, are you going to give them a tick?
1: Yeah.
0: Because they look difficult to put on. I'm going to be honest. I saw you putting them on, the strap fell off a few times. They protrude about 20 centimetres off your face.
1: There's some teething issues.
0: It didn't look comfortable.
1: There's some teething issues, but I think I'm slowly adjusting. I'm loosening the strap. I'm figuring out that it's good to wear like a bandana or something underneath. That's why it really digs into your forehead. But outside
0: of
1: those,
0: wear a bandana around you.
1: Well, otherwise, it really. Otherwise, you get those like wild imprints on your forehead, and it's not a good look.
0: Just when it couldn't get any more icky, find out that he wears a bandana underneath.
1: The only other slightly annoying thing is that because they're quite zoomed in, it's kind of hard to see in front of you, so you trip over things all the time. But for me, that just adds to the fun. Another one of the dumbest things that I've bought off Amazon is it's an item called a dry guy. Now, I don't know if you guys have heard of the dry guy. Very common in countries like Alaska or like other snowy areas where basically it's like a machine with four prongs hanging out of it and you put wet shoes on it. Now I think that's amazing, but generally speaking, it's for snow boots. And people who live in the snow, I just use it because I think I have very sweaty feet. So after
0: what
1: a big
0: do you mean
1: day,
0: a machine with four things coming out of it. Is it just one of those wooden planks with just pegs that you put your shoes on?
1: Okay, picture that. But imagine if it was a machine and it blows hot air out of it.
2: Wow!
0: Bought one of them?
1: It's called a dry guy. Yeah. So now my shoes are always crisp dry. I was talking to my barista this morning. Obviously, I was telling her about the night vision goggles.
0: Shit.
1: And my barista.
0: Just put them in the sun.
1: But there's no sun. Will, you're in Europe where there's sun. There's no sun here.
0: Spend money on the dumbest things in the world. You're just insane.
1: This isn't me. This is my barista. I was obviously talking to her about my night vision goggles. It's hard to know whether she was enjoying that chat, by the way, because she's just stuck making a coffee. But I was going on and on about my night vision goggles. And she goes, oh, Amazon, it just gets you, doesn't it? She said, the other day, I bought the world's smallest toothpick. And she showed me her keys, and she can hang it off her keychain. It's a toothpick made of titanium. It's the world's smallest. Strange.
0: I actually don't mind that. Because, you know, you carry it around with you.
1: You don't like the dry guy?
0: 131065. The dry guy. 131065. That's the dumbest thing you bought off Amazon. We'll take your calls up next on Will and Woody. The dry guy.
1: It's great.
0: It sounds like you made it up. It actually sounds like you made it up.
1: Man, it only takes 3 hours, 3.5 hours to dry your shoes. So if you've been, like tonight, like my shoes would be sweaty after walking tonight. Boom. Dry guy. Boom.
0: It's Will and Woody. Put them under the heater. We'll take your calls up next. Kiss.

0: Yes, it is Willowbody for you. I hope you're having a wonderful drive home. 13 1065. What's the dumbest thing you've bought off Amazon? Or 0429 13 1065. You can, of course, text us, Woody. I think we've just, let's be honest, mate, I think we've just maybe scratched the surface of your purchases. I still think you've got a few in the closet that you're not going to actually admit on air.
1: I should have gone to my history, because it's a bit scary on Amazon. You can look up all your past purchases, and you forget some. You honestly forget some, Will. Now, Button Pusher Tommy, you've made a dumb purchase on Amazon.
2: Yeah, late night, I was watching Harry Potter, and it was during the time of fidget spinners.
1: Oh,
2: remember
1: fidget
2: spinners? Anyway, I got a fidget spinner in the shape of the Golden Snitch.
0: I don't mind that.
1: Oh, no, don't give it to him. What? Yeah, how can you get around that?
0: Well, you know I love Harry Potter, mate. I'm always going to love that.
1: Well, I bought night vision goggles. I'm a fan. Okay, the dry guy. You don't like the dry guy.
0: I draw a line at the dry guy.
1: You don't ever suffer from wet shoe?
0: Have you got a heater?
1: Yeah, but it's not very strong. Let's go to Imogen here on 13 1065. Hi, Imogen.
3: Hi.
1: How old are you, Imogen?
3: I'm only 11.
1: 11. How did you get access to Amazon?
3: Well, it was my mum's purchase.
1: Ah, okay, great. Dobbing in mum. I love this. What did mum buy on Amazon?
3: Shoes for my dog.
1: Shoes for your dog?
3: Yeah.
1: Well, for what purpose, Imogen?
3: We got the floors polished in April, and my dad didn't want a single scratch on them, or like dent or anything. And my dog has really long nails, and so he bought shoes for her so she didn't scratch the floors.
1: Right. What did are they fashionable shoes? Like, are they, what do they look like?
3: They're pink and purple, and they've got like a padded bottom, like grippy bottom.
1: Oh, okay. And is that dog the mockery of all other dogs at dog parks when he rocks up with shoes on?
3: She can't go to the dog park. She'll attack all the dogs.
1: Oh my God. Wow. What a wild dog. Sorry, your dog is banned. Your dog is banned from all parks because they attack other dogs.
3: Yeah, we just don't bring her, you know?
1: Yeah.
0: Yeah, I think that's a really good call, actually.
1: No,
0: I would be annoyed.
1: Fair enough. When you say you don't bring her, so you go to the dog park, but you don't take your dog to the dog park.
3: Yeah, that sounds about right.
1: Yeah. That's great, Imogen. Just leave her at home with her shoes on. Thanks for the call, Imogen. Let's go to Mark now on 13 1065. Mark, your brother, Dobbin in your brother, he made a dumb purchase on Amazon.
4: No, it was actually on Temu, but...
1: Oh, yeah, that's fine.
4: Yeah, he thought he was buying a toolbox, a little toolbox with spanners and shifter and that in it.
1: Yeah.
4: Had listed all the size of the spanners and everything like that.
1: Yeah.
4: But he didn't happen to look at the further information, which said you were just purchasing a steel plaque of this toolbox. He bought three of them because he thought he'd put one in each car.
0: That's great. That's awesome. Three steel plaques.
1: And it reminds me actually of my mother-in-law, who was buying a nice stool to put in her bathroom, and she couldn't believe that there was this stool going for $7.99, and she was instant, bang, buy now. Anyway, it got delivered, and she could put the stool in the palm of her hand. Let's go to Rob here on 13 1065. Now, Rob, this is a confession. What did you buy online?
5: Yeah, g'day, guys. Bought myself a set of decorative plate holders.
1: Decorative plate holders?
5: I got myself into the conundrum to start off with by buying a set of decorative plates on a holiday and had nowhere to put them.
1: You're not talking about like a placeholder on a table. You're talking about like a thing that means you can prop them up. So then you've got them on display all around your house.
5: Exactly, mate. Exactly. I'm in my midlife crisis, well and truly.
0: That's a disaster. Where are you buying decorative plates from, Rob? And what on earth? Because this wasn't what dumb thing did you buy overseas. This was what you buy on Amazon.
5: It was in Tokyo. Went to this mini world where everything was miniature, and there was just a set of three plates.
0: Jesus, Rob.
1: Mini world sounds fun, I reckon.
5: I had to size them up and everything. So then you got home and you realised
1: that there was no use for mini plates, obviously. So then you went online and bought decorative plate holders. How many mini plates have you got on display at your house, Rob?
5: Three. They conveniently came in a pack of three, so it worked out pretty well in the end.
1: Do you get compliments? Do you get compliments for your mini plates, Rob?
5: No, not yet. No one has even noticed it.
0: Not yet.
6: 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But they are on everything else. At Will and Woody on the socials. 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
9: Hume Highway, Liverpool at Elizabeth Drive. Two-car crash delays both ways. Seven Hills, 4 Park Avenue approaching Seven Hills Road. Trucks broken down. Couple of eastbound lanes blocked off. Expect heavy congestion for the M5 westbound Riverwood to Moorbank and delays outbound for the M4 as you pass Church Street. The census is coming this August. 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Authorised by the Australian Bureau of Statistics, Canberra. The KISS cast for tomorrow, sunshine again with a high of 17 in the city and 18 in the west. That's KISS traffic and weather together. This is Will and Woody for the drive home.
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0: Hey, it is Will and Woody for Yui on your Thursday. I hope you're having a brilliant drive home. Woods, I'm broadcasting over in Europe. I'm staying with my in-laws, so to speak, on the island of Corsica in the Mediterranean. Look, it all sounds lovely, and it is. I'm going to be honest. I'm having a wonderful time, Woods.
1: Just keep saying that. But we love hearing that back here in Cold Australia. We love it.
0: What would you prefer to me say that I'm having an awful time?
1: Yeah, I loved it. Yeah, 2 days ago when it was overcast, we were all rejoicing. We popped champagne when you had it was a bad day. There was a couple of clouds.
0: That's not nice, guys. You want me to have a nice time? All right. Well, look, if you're enjoying my suffering over here, then you're going to love the suffering up next.
1: Amazing.
0: Because I'm staying with a bunch of Dutch people. They're super progressive, my partner's family. And the thing that I least wanted to happen happened.
1: Amazing. Amazing.
0: Yesterday.
1: Finally.
0: And
1: finally.
0: I'm going to tell you guys what that is right up next. And I'm going to need some help to sort it out. Will and Woody, kiss.

0: It's Will and Woody Hot Takes very, very shortly. Details on the next DJ Will gig on the national tour very shortly as well. Woodrow, I'm broadcasting from Europe visiting my partner's family. Not for much longer. This is my second last day here on the island of Corsica in the Mediterranean. Anyway, just to rub that in one final time.
1: That's fine. It's like water off a duck's back now these days. I've heard it so many times. It's like my body switches off. Because it used to hurt. It's like I glaze over. It's like my body goes into emergency mode. It's very cold here, Will. It's very cold here. It's very cold.
0: Okay, cool. Well, I'm staying here with my in-laws. As you know, they're Dutch and just super progressive. I'm probably the stick in the mud, so to speak. When I'm staying with these guys, I'm the backward conservative Australian. They all tend to... Well, there's a lot of talk about experimental drug taking that goes on, which I'm obviously bristle at. And whenever I leave here, there's a lot of nudity in the house. There's a lot of talk about polyamory, these sorts of things that they've undertaken in their lives.
1: Brilliant.
0: Anyway, it's great. It's wonderful. It's interesting, but it's a nice place to visit. Not necessarily to stay with. And I have to block my children's ears a lot of time. But anyway, one of these things is nudity, which is just every time I leave the house, everyone gets nude. They're very happy together.
1: Is it just you? So they only hide the nudity around you?
0: Me and my brother-in-law, Boss, who's also not a blood relation. He also is a little bit like, not huge on it, which I think is fair enough. So... But my mother-in-law in particular is particularly nude, and she's just like, look, we breached that gap the other day. I came down to the kitchen. She was standing there nude, and she was like, I think this is just the way it's going to be.
1: Whoa.
0: And I was like, wow, okay.
1: Whoa.
0: Fair enough. That's what you want to do, you know.
1: Whoa.
0: Yeah. And like, yeah. So, because it was strange, because my daughter was nude and my wife was also nude. So she was just I don't want to be the only person who's not nude here. So they're just very comfortable with that, which is good. It's good, particularly for Max's body image.
1: Right.
0: Her idea of that, I think
1: that's
0: good.
1: That is actually healthy. I agree with that.
0: Yes. She said to me, I don't understand that. Wait, you should just be nude as well.
1: She said that to you over breakfast. Well,
0: Make a lot of things easier if you are also naked. Because then she's like, well, if you want to, if you feel comfortable, not a problem.
1: Please,
0: I was like,
1: please tell me you got naked. Please.
0: I don't feel comfortable. Please. I don't feel comfortable at all. So.
1: Please tell me you did it.
0: She then left the house. I finished doing the show with you.
1: Yeah.
0: I went outside probably like an hour later on. I wasn't really thinking. I thought everyone had left the house. I just went to go and grab something out of the car before I got in the shower or after I got in the shower. And I ran out to the car, like down to the carport naked because I was like, there's no one in the house. Anyway, did I know, Pim, my mother-in-law, was there.
1: Yes. He's finally returned the favor. It was just an unwritten law.
0: And she just started,

0: she just started laughing. She was like, great. So it's happened now. It's all good.
1: Did she make it? Did she make a comment about it, or is she just so used to it that there's no commentary at all on your stunning physique? Or she just started laughing. Brilliant.
0: No.
1: Brilliant. Brilliant.
0: Yeah. She was like, this is great.
1: So there was no, like, I can see why my daughter likes you.
0: I've seen you.
1: Okay, great.
0: No.
1: Okay.
0: No. And I think that would immediately make it weird. Like, you wouldn't be able to do this.
1: How dare you?
0: Woody.
1: How dare you?
0: Well, immediately, your mind goes to, oh, I can see why my daughter. Like, it's not like that.
1: Okay.
0: This is why you've got an issue. You've said you couldn't be in a nude sauna in Europe.
1: I said I'm for them happening.
0: You can't be on a European beach. You said you can't be on a European beach.
1: I didn't say that.
0: So here's the question, though, is am I unreasonable to think it's strange if my mother-in-law and I are intentionally nude around each other for the next couple of days?
1: Oh, you're thinking about...
0: Because she's like, just go with it. She's like, who cares? We've seen it now. I don't care. You don't care. Let's just roll with it.
1: Oh, mate, just do it. Because think about being nude. Like, being nude is amazing as well. It's so liberating when you're just naked all the time.
0: I agree with all of that. I agree with all of that. But I think there's something, the accidental, like, oh, you've seen me, I've seen you thing, one thing. Me intentionally taking my clothes off around my mother-in-law, there's a little flag. There's a little alarm going off in my head.
1: What is it?
0: It doesn't feel quite right.
1: What's the alarm?
0: I don't know.
1: Yeah.
0: It just doesn't make sense. If I said to you, here's a room. What's Mim's... Mim's mum.
1: Yeah.
0: Michelle. If I said to you, here's a room. Hey, you're going to... You can take, both of you, you can take your clothes off and enter that room right now. Would you do it?
1: I think it's a different situation because I know that both of us would be uncomfortable about that because Michelle is not waltzing around the house nude when I come over.
0: Okay, she is. She's waltzing around the house
1: and,
0: nude.
1: And she's really comfortable with it?
0: Yeah.
1: I'd nude up. Not sure about how I'd feel about Terry though. That's no disrespect
0: see,
1: to Terry,
0: mate.
1: Mim's dad.
0: You
1: but
0: see,
1: like,
0: mate.
1: I think
0: there's
1: with the,
0: just, it's just a couple of things. It's not clear. There's no real, yeah. I've also got a great relationship with my mother-in-law. I want to know from some people if anyone else is nude around their in-laws. And that's a wild question on 131065. And I may well hear crickets, but I need some sort of guiding like yardstick here.
1: Yeah.
0: Has anyone else been nude around their in-laws?
1: And do you mean
0: what
1: being
0: happened?
1: Sorry.
0: Where's it at? Intentionally. I'll take unintentionally at this point as well.
1: Yeah, yeah, okay.
0: I think I just need some sort of North Star before I get my kid off and walk outside for the day. Will and Woody.

0: Okay, it's Will and Woody. Look, I thought this was a rogue phone topic, Woods, and I realise, but I am really desperate here, guys. I'm going to be honest with you, no one's called, and it's a, and that's not a surprise because it's a strange question. Is anyone else nude around their in-laws? I realise I'm in a unique situation
1: where my
0: mother-in-law is incredibly progressive. I'm on an island with her in Corsica, and she's trying to encourage me to be nude around her. So that she can be more comfortable being nude around me, because she's nude around me all day.
1: Let's dissect it
0: and
1: with
0: I'm
1: you.
0: I'm finding it intense.
1: I get it, and I think what we're finding.
0: So I need a North Star,
1: please. Absolutely.
0: Texas, course 13-165. Just so I can hear if anyone else has been in a similar situation and how it worked out for you.
1: I'm really starting to believe there's no precedent here, which is why this is so extraordinary. And so, because of that, so many questions from me. So for you, if we can just dissect your discomfort here, because I think there's just a really happy place there with you, where you and your in-laws, your wife, your kids, you're all completely nude, sitting around a pool, and I think you'll be closer than you've ever been before. My question to you is do you feel comfortable with your nude body? Like, is there any discomfort there around just being naked? Like, let's remove the in-laws for a bit. Outdoor nudity.
0: No, not at all. No, very happy with being nude.
1: Okay, so we're ticking
0: that
1: box.
0: Quite enjoy it.
1: That box is ticked. So is it Sem's dad? Would you have a nude
0: Frank?
1: Would we have a nude sauna with Frank?
0: Well, I've seen Frank nude a few times, and this gets maybe a little bit too specific, but he's well endowed.
1: Okay, that's right. That's intimidating.
0: I think that would be intimidating for me.
1: Okay.
0: I mean, you mentioned before that you'd happily get nude around Mim's mum, but not her dad. I think the dad thing, and shout out to Terry if he's listening.
1: He'll be on the drive home from work. call in, Terry, if you're happy to get naked with me.
0: I think the dad thing, for some reason, I don't know why the man-on-man thing is more of a factor. I'm not sure why. I'm more comfortable with because if you missed the spot before, my mother-in-law did accidentally see me nude the other day, and she was like, great, now I've seen it, let's go for it, who cares? But still, there's a part of me, because there's also this thing, Woods, where naturally, naked bodies are also interesting, and I don't want to have a second where I'm caught looking at some part of my mother-in-law and she looks at that and she's like, what are you looking at?
1: I think she would welcome it, Will. No, because here's the thing. She's so comfortable. You cannot make her uncomfortable. I think you could do that. And she would be like, yes, the human body is beautiful. Like she's so comfortable. That's why I think you can get there. Will, we've got calls. This is extraordinary.
0: Amazing.
1: Kerry's called on 13-1065. Will needs some serious help. This is an unprecedented situation. What are your thoughts? Should he get naked with his in-laws?
2: Absolutely not.
1: Okay.
2: That is not okay.
1: Why?
2: Set your boundaries. No. That's your wife's mother. No.
1: Okay.
2: You can't
0: do it.
2: She's
0: cool with it though, Kerry. She's cool with it. She's encouraging
2: it. Absolutely not. No.
1: That's a blanket.
0: So you've never seen your father-in-law naked, Kerry?
2: No, thank you.
1: How old are your kids, Kerry?
2: My kids are 15 and 12.
1: Do they see you nude?
2: No. So we're just starting to put those boundaries in place now because of that reason,
1: Right.
2: We're starting to put body boundaries in place. And, I work in childcare and it's just, for me, I think there becomes an age you've got to have certain boundaries.
1: Interesting. It's an interesting thought. I mean, again, our kids are so young, Will. There's none of those boundaries at our household, obviously, with young kids. But
0: Kerry, she wouldn't survive in Europe. My God.
1: Yeah. I don't think she's been outside the country. Let's go to Bethany.
0: Let's go to
1: Bethany Wilbur.
0: Did she say body boundary?
1: She said body
0: boundary. That's crazy.
1: Yeah.
0: When was the last time you saw your mum naked, though?
1: Me? Weirdly, I can remember it. It was at Red Hill. I would have been 10, but I remember in the moment thinking, I'm too old for this. I remember that was a thought. Bethany.
0: Because I'd still occasionally see my mum and or dad naked. The body boundary thing for them is not a thing at all. I don't think, anyway, Bethany's called. Yes, Bethany, please.
3: Bethany. Yeah, so my family, it's not a fully nude family, but we are, tops off, jocks on.
4: I've had partners in the past that have come around and thought this is absolutely nuts, and I've had partners also come in saying they're more than happy to join in on it.
1: Right.
4: So they're more than happy if, because our family's comfortable, they're comfortable.
1: Yeah, yeah, bloody oath. So Bethany, is that a bit of a test for you? Like, are you more likely to stay with someone who's happy to strip off around your family?
4: Oh, it absolutely doesn't bother me, to be honest.
1: Yeah.
0: So, Bethany, like, you've had boys that have been properly naked around your mum.
4: Yeah, and but she's not looking because I've got a brother, so she's used to it.
1: Right.
0: Oh, sorry, your brother's completely naked around your mum. How old's your brother?
4: No, Jock's on.
1: Oh, so Bethany.
0: So he's just taking his shirt off. That's very...
1: I feel like I spent my teenage years in my jocks whenever I was home. I think that's fine.
0: Right.
1: Bethany, are the jocks ever going to come off? Do you think the family will ever work to that?
4: I mean, if you're running from, like, room to room, you're more than welcome.
1: Okay.
4: But you're not lounging around.
1: So if you went home tonight and you just kind of tabled it and just you went for the next step, which is underwear off, think the family wouldn't receive it well?
4: No, definitely not.
1: Okay. So, Will, do you
0: know? And what about then my specific circumstance then, Bethany? Do you think it's okay if I'm intentionally nude around my mother-in-law?
4: Look, if she's encouraging it, I think you should, but you should also set your own boundaries, and if you're not comfortable, then you shouldn't do it.
1: I think the European Speedo might be a nice middle ground, Will. Why don't we roll with that today? And then, you know, see how that feels. And then tomorrow we have a bit of a party.
0: What is the European Speedo?
1: I've told you, mate. It's the Speedo without one leg, effectively. It's like an off-the-shoulder number, but it's with your hip.
5: 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It's Will and Woody.
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7: In Liverpool, Hume Highway, two-car collision passing Elizabeth Drive, a northbound lane shut, but southbound is a huge back through Warwick Farm and down the Cumberland Highway approaching. Seven Hills, a truck breakdown's now been cleared from Wall Park Avenue eastbound on the approach to Seven Hills Road, still leaving a bit of a mess. In the Blue Mountains, Winmalee, Hawkesbury Road, two-car collision eastbound at Singles Ridge Road. 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Tomorrow's Kiss Cast, sunshine 17 in the city, 18 in the west. It's Kiss traffic and weather together. This is Will and Woody for the drive home.
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0: Yeah, it is Will and Woody. I hope you guys are having a brilliant drive home. We're here for Yui, the second stop on the DJ Will National Tour is after the quiz. Right now, though, it's Hot Takes.
1: That's a spicy meatball.
0: Okay, so hottest take, $100 Red Rooster voucher today. 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Woods, one of the ones I didn't get to last time we did Hot Takes was a text we got from a guy called Max.
2: Mm-hmm.
0: And he said breakfast food is better at night than in the morning.
2: Preach. No, seriously. Hard preach. I pitched to Mim, you know this, on our wedding. I said, the dinner should be breakfast. And I was like, that will go
0: did
2: off.
0: You really?
2: Yeah, yeah, yeah. She'd like.
0: What are we talking?
2: Like I was like.
0: Eggs for dinner.
2: Yeah,
0: eggs for dinner.
2: Eggs,
0: basically.
2: Bacon, a sausage, like some really nice toasted sourdough, avocado, and like bowls of fruit as well. Like in the middle, I was like, people will, and coffees. Like bring coffees out.
0: Coffee.
2: Like cappuccino, latte, ice long black. That and that's.
0: We know so, what a coffee is, mate.
2: Yeah, no, I know. But yeah, but I was just, you know, yeah. Just trying to like.
0: Yeah, trying to add a bit of theater.
2: Add a bit of theater,
0: yeah,
2: you know, what it would have been like.
0: Cool. Yeah,
2: I
0: yeah.
2: think the vibes would have been up. Yeah. Mim laughed at me. Laughed at my face. But I love that hot take. I've got a hot take for you. I think.
0: It's a hot take.
2: It's a hot take.
0: Breakfast for dinner, isn't it?
2: When's the last time you had breakfast for dinner?
0: Well, I have. I think breakfast for dinner is an emergency meal where you're basically like, you know what? I can't really go to the shops. Uber Eats is going to take too long. I've got some eggs. I've got some bread. Eggs on toast is the quickest, easiest, most nutritious meal I think anyone can make.
2: And
0: so
2: how good
0: yes.
2: is it? And how
0: it's,
2: good
0: it's,
2: is it?
0: It's good.
2: It's delicious.
0: Is good. It's quick.
2: Delicious.
0: Yeah, it is good.
2: Quick hot take for you. I think Olivia Wilde's new movie, The Invite, best comedy in the last 15 years.
0: There you go. Wow.
1: That's a spicy meatball.
2: Is anything top it? 15 years since 2010?
0: When was Bridesmaids?
2: Pre-2010. Bridesmaids would have been, yeah. Yeah. Because I'm.
0: Oh, I think I'm going to do
2: I'm
0: some
2: research.
0: I'm
2: pretty sure I did the work there because I was like, I think Bridesmaids eclipses it. But.
0: Yeah.
3: Bridesmaids was 2011. Sorry, Woods.
2: Oh, dear.
0: Oh, bad luck, Woods. Right on the line there. Right on the line.
2: So
0: did the research. Got up early, did the work.
2: Sexy.
0: And had a miss. And had a miss. Had
2: sexy,
0: a decent miss.
2: Sexy D's got a hot take for us. Hopefully he's done the work. What
4: yeah.
2: do you got?
4: You know, yeah. you know how, like, they've got those oversized trucks?
2: Oversized trucks?
4: Yeah, you know how you're, like, on the freeway and there's a truck in front of you and it's got, like, a shed on it and it says oversized
2: yes.
4: on the back?
2: Yes,
4: hey,
2: yes.
4: Don't
2: yes.
4: make it oversized. Just regular size. Take it in two pieces. I don't want to be stuck behind yeah. your back, like, your shed on the freeway.
2: Love that. Love that.
4: Figure it out.
2: Yeah, get two trucks.
1: That's
2: love that.
1: Meatball.
2: But you know what else about that sexy dust? It's the most superfluous sign on the road. Like, I can see that it's oversized. Like, why would... It's like saying, this is big. It's like, I've got eyes.
4: Yeah, and also it's like, mate, if it says oversized, don't make it oversized.
2: Yeah. It's oversized for a reason, because it's too big. You shouldn't be on the road. I'm with you, sexy. I'm with you.
0: Why? So what is it? Is it just you can't pass it when you're turning? Is that the idea?
2: Is that the rule?
0: When it's oversized?
2: I didn't know that was a rule.
0: Yeah, it says don't overtake turning vehicle. Oh, you do it anyway.
2: That's so. A different
4: out of spite.
2: Out of spite. I don't even need to turn around, Jeff.
0: But have you ever tried to take over one of those trucks when it's turning and you're like, oh, I don't even know why it has that sign, and then you get halfway through it and you're like, holy shit, yeah. you're going to crush me against a wall.
2: Yeah, yeah, yeah.
0: You have that moment.
2: And we love responsible yeah, driving on this show. We love responsible driving.
0: Absolutely. That was when I was, that was actually not me. I was in the car with someone who had no idea what they're doing. There's some pretty hot takes. I've got another hot take here.
2: Yeah, yeah.
0: People who use phone disabling software are
2: yes.
0: addicts.
2: Are what, sorry?
0: Addicts.
2: Ooh.
1: That's a spicy meatball.
2: That feels targeted. That feels targeted. Maybe I'm drawing a link where there is one, but that feels targeted.
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25: Sydney traffic.
0: M5, a multi-vehicle accident. Citybound, it's in the breakdown lane at Beach Road coming through Casula. Expect delays back down the Hume Motorway still and for the M7. Underpace outbound for the M5, Reedsby towards Moorbank. In Wimberley, Hawkesbury Road at Singles Bridge Road, two-car crash eastbound. Delays still for the M4, westbound from the tunnel to M7. The census is coming this August. 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Because cars for tomorrow, a sunny day again, 17 in the city, 18 in the west. It's KISS traffic and weather together. This is Will and Woody for the drive home.
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14: Now.
4: Hey, I'm Chandra Llewellyn. Origin Energy has confirmed customer data has been accessed in its cybersecurity breach. Hackers obtained info including names, addresses, dates of birth, phone numbers and account details. The company says only the last four digits of affected credit cards or bank accounts were accessed. Customers impacted are being contacted. Transport for New South Wales says there are no plans to replace people with artificial intelligence when reviewing mobile phone and seatbelt camera offences. The department is rejecting reports AI will take over the process and trained staff will continue reviewing footage. One of the nation's most wanted fugitives won't be extradited from Greece to face trial over an alleged 1999 Sydney nightclub murder. A Greek court has rejected Australia's request to extradite 56-year-old James Delamengis. In KISS Celeb News, a Hollywood icon and his daughter reveal their cancer battle. That's next.
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4: Melanie Shatner told People Mag she was diagnosed after finding a lump in her breast in 2022. 95-year-old dad William learning he had melanoma, which spread to his lungs and brain just a year later, but they're both now cancer-free after 18 months of treatment. Your sport check next.
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4: Checking sport, the Eels and Panthers meet in Parramatta tonight to kick off round 21. Mitch Moses returns from a corpse eye for Parramatta, while Penrith will be without star fullback Dylan Edwards. The KISS cast is next.
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4: Mostly clear, down to 6 degrees tonight. Further ahead, sunny tomorrow, 17. Staying fine on the weekend, 19 and 20 the tops. And win a brand new car, 10K and business class flights to New York City to see Harry Styles live. 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

0: 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Tell us
1: money, let's play. Playing the quiz today, we've got Beck. G'day, Beck.
2: Hello.
1: Hello. 30 seconds on the clock, Beck. You've got to get 10 questions right. Can pass. Have to take your first answer. Beck, before we get into the quiz, are you excited for DJ Will's first ever national tour?
2: I'm super excited, yeah.
1: Yeah. Did you register an event for him to come and DJ at?
2: I have no events coming up, though.
1: Okay. All right. Well, you can listen along with everyone else on the radio. We're going to cover the whole national tour. The second venue is being announced right up next. But let's get to this quiz. Are you ready to go?
2: Yes.
1: Name a Marvel superhero.
2: Spider-Man.
1: Name two things starting with T you'd find in a hardware store.
2: Tool and toolbox.
1: What is 6 times 6?
2: 36.
1: What country is Corsica in?
2: France.
1: Name a job that requires a blue uniform.
2: Paramedic.
1: What do you call drinking hot liquid through a Tim Tam?
2: Coffee drinking.
1: What do the initial CD stand for?
2: Yeah.
1: Oh, gee, that felt like it went quick.
3: You lose.
4: Big time, it's getting quicker, mate. They're cagey around the cash, mate.
1: I cannot believe it.
4: I'm telling you.
1: Beck, the good news is...
4: It's now a 17-second clock.
1: The
4: questions are now in Latin.
1: Was I in slow motion?
4: What are we doing, guys? It's no longer Australia's easiest quiz. It's Australia's most difficult contest.
1: But
4: it's
1: Beck,
4: what it should be called.
1: Beck, the good news is that you're not going home empty-handed. You, my friend, have got tickets to go and see Louis Tomlinson.
2: Oh my God, thank you.
1: No worries.
2: I love him so much.
1: He's a beautiful man, a very talented man. During this October
2: he's
1: in Melbourne,
2: sexy.
1: Sydney, he's very sexy. I agree. Melbourne, Sydney and Brisbane, Louis Tomlinson with the How Did We Get Here live shows. Grab your tickets now from untitledgroup.com.au. They are all yours, Beck. But moving on to another very exciting up-and-coming artist. It's you, mate. It's DJ Will. The national tour kicks off 3rd of August. We'll be covering the entire thing, giving you exclusive behind-the-scenes backstage access to the great man himself. And right up next, I am announcing the second venue of the national tour. It's Will and Woody.

0: or Yui hope you're having a brilliant drive home, Woods.
1: You, my friend, are going on your first ever DJ national tour. The anticipation is electric. You've just seen there's some new branding for you as well, DJ Will.
2: DJ Will.
1: You're looking extraordinary there in a very sexy pose.
0: Hell of a rig.
1: That's getting out there. We're speaking to people, trying to get that in as many places as possible.
3: I'm DJ Will.
1: Because there's just so much excitement, Will. And, I mean, myself and the producers have... Look, it's been a pretty stressful time just trying to rifle through all the people that want you at their events, at their celebrations. We did finally lock in the first one, though, which was a huge moment yesterday when we reached out to Catherine after her registration. And she told us this. Catherine, where do you want Will to DJ?
4: I work in a demolition company, so it's a pretty cool area, sick. And you guys would get some pretty cool vibes from there. Noise control is not an issue for us. I need something to really kick off the site on my birthday.
1: Catherine, we're coming to your work meeting. Lock it in. Work meeting, mate. Work meeting.
0: That'll be big.
1: I think
0: that'll
1: I can officially say... that it is a world first. There is not one DJ in the world who has ever DJed at a work meeting, my friend.
0: I don't think that's necessarily like a good thing.
1: I'm seeing it that way.
0: You know what I mean? It's like, you know, there's never been anyone who intentionally ate their own poo. Like, you know, it's also just not a good thing. There are lots of things I could name that no one else has done that it's a world first for, but that's because it's undesirable.
1: Yeah, it's an interesting way you're putting it, and it's interesting way you're looking at it. I see it completely differently. I'm already selling you as world record breaking international DJ. That's what I can call you now. I can officially call you that legally, because I truly believe you are the only DJ in the world who has ever set up their decks and given some entertainment to some people trying to do a work meeting. Demolition company as well. They're going to be blowing stuff up. It's going to be unbelievable. But Will, we move on. We move on. So that is...
0: I think they're blowing things up in the office. I think you've made that sexier than it is, just so you know. I think, like, they're on site, they're demolishing things, but they're not. They'll probably just be like a coffee.
1: No, mate.
0: Will I be annoying? They're probably trying to talk to each other about stuff.
1: Will you be annoying? That's up to you, mate. You're the performer. I just get the gigs, okay? I get the gigs for you. You're the performer. You need to light that team meeting up, all right? Now... so excited to announce that we are about to lock in your second gig. Before we get to that, though, I'm just interested to hear from you. Like, what is your dream venue here? Because I think, like, of all the thousands of registrations we received, I have personally handpicked this one because I think it is so special. What's your dream, and let's see where it lies next to it.
0: Dream venue. Oh, it'd probably be playing like, either on like doing part of a show on like one of the community radio stations in Australia, so like FBI or on PBS in Melbourne. That'd be fun.
1: Never heard of those stations, and don't you dare bring them up again on this station.
0: I think that'd be cool. I mean, yeah. I mean, playing any, you know, there's some bars, there's some clubs that I'd be interested in playing for sure.
1: Okay.
0: Anything which has kind of got Function One sound system, I think would just be like a really cool experience.
1: Okay. What I'm hearing is bars and clubs with excellent sound.
0: Strawberry
1: systems.
0: Fields Festival actually would be awesome.
1: Okay, Strawberry Fields.
0: Would be pretty cool. It's got a great lineup this year.
1: I'm picking up what you are putting down, Will.
0: I am
1: so excited to announce that I think the venue that I have locked in for you that we're going to hear about right up next is better than Strawberry Fields, my friend. It'll blow Strawberry Fields away.
0: Okay.
1: This is a field of dreams, my friend. Right up next, we announce the second venue for the National DJ Tour. It's Will and Woody.
0: Exciting. Sounds good.

0: It is Will and Woody. I hope you're having a wonderful Thursday afternoon, brought to you by Yui Woods. I know you're very excited about this. I'm going to be honest, I'm a little bit trepidatious.
1: Oh.
0: I'm not sure about whether or not you're being legit about this. You seem to think you have actually booked in a decent gig for the DJ Will National Tour.
1: DJ Will. Yes, my friend. I fully get your trepidation.
0: Are you taking the piss?
1: That's your performance anxiety coming through, and that's why you're the best.
0: It's just genuine anxiety. You had me at a three-year-old birthday party, which I had to decline. So they're the nerves.
1: You've broken the heart of a three-year-old. She's got posters of you on her wall, and you've broken her heart. But hey, that's your call. I just offer you things. I show you the yellow brick road. You've got to dance it, all right? Now, you said before the song that your dream gig, your dream venue is Strawberry Fields. You said you'd like to be part of
0: it. It'd be pretty cool to play there.
1: A big lineup, great artist.
0: It looks special.
1: Well-respected artist.
0: Jill Peterson's playing there this year.
1: Jill Peterson. Yeah. I love Jill Peterson.
0: It's a soft G.
1: Eel. Anyway,
0: it'd be a soft J.
1: Are you going B2B with Yeel? Is it Yeel and Wheel at Strawberry Fields?
2: Well,
1: let me tell you this, mate.
0: Yeah.
1: When I reveal to you the second venue that we are locking in, you will not be thinking of strawberries anymore.
0: I'm not thinking of strawberries. There's not actually strawberries there.
1: Is that right? Why do they call it Strawberry Fields? Doesn't matter.
0: It doesn't matter because
1: Will, on the phone with me right now, and you, live on the radio show, is a man called Ari. Man called Ari or woman called Ari? Sorry.
3: It's a man called Ari.
1: And Ari, would you like to tell DJ Will what the second event is on his national tour?
3: DJ Will, you don't have much faith in manager Woody, but have you heard of the Matildas? Who played in front of 74,000 people at Stadium Australia.
0: Yes.
3: You've heard of them? Well, set your standards far lower, my man, because I'm asking you to come out to Caulfield Park and pump up the session for the winless under 14 girls, and we need you to pump them up. I have tried. I've shown them Rocky 1, Rocky 2. The Mighty Ducks. We went back to Rocky 3. We got red cards galore after that game. I need your help. We need the vibes. They're trying to sack me, and I've got you.
1: Hang on, unbelievable, Ari. That is unbelievable. That is a huge.
0: You're the coach of an under 14 girls soccer team.
3: I am. For this week. And if I don't get you out there to help turn this ship around, I don't know how much longer.
1: He'll turn that ship around, mate. To a training night?
3: Yeah. I don't want to risk it at a game.
1: That's it. So we're talking. Mate. The games are taken seriously, Will. We're not going to rock you out at an actual game. We're talking you, mate, on the sidelines of training. We're going to get a smoke machine down there. We're going to have two epic speakers, and you are going to be DJing to pump up the under 14 girls. So, Ari, how many weeks have you been playing? You haven't had a win?
3: A number now, nine.
1: Oh, shocking season.
3: Whoa. We need this breakthrough. I've shown them your SoundCloud. I played them the John Howard. If you can get the youth on your side, the career is going up. They said it was dog water, and dogs are cute, right? So that's a good thing.
1: Exactly. I've heard a lot of dog water when spoken about Will's mixes, and I agree. I think the kids use it as a complimentary term. The John Howard mix you're referring to. Sorry, Ari, before I play the John Howard mix, because you've brought it up, you say the kids are loving it. Ari, we're coming. We're bloody excited.
3: Oh, my gosh. That's unreal.
1: And just a quick one. Any snacks provided at training that we could potentially dip into just for energy?
3: I'll organise the best snacks, okay?
1: Unbelievable, mate. That's huge. That is huge. It's locked in. Will, I can see on your face.
3: That rider.
1: We'll send the rider. No doubt about it. It's pretty much just snacks, but I'll get that officially to you very shortly. Ari, you're a great man. Now, you have brought up the John Howard mix. Will, you look so excited. I just cannot believe how happy you are. And this is why I do it. I do it to see you happy. We've now got two dream gigs for you. We've got a team meeting at a demolition company. We've got an under 14 soccer girls training.
0: What? You brought up Strawberry Fields. You asked me my where I'd most like to play, and you said this is up there with that.
1: I know
0: you're having a bit of fun here. You're having a bit of joke, and I know you find it very funny.
1: This isn't funny.
0: I know you find it very funny, but don't get my hopes up and be like, oh, it's going to be similar to that, and then tell me that I'm DJing at an under 14 training night for a soccer team.
1: I'm just saying.
0: That's not fair.
1: It's on a field. It's on a field.
0: It's not nice.
1: Strawberry Field, soccer field.
0: It wasn't nice.
1: Strawberry Field, soccer field. Now, this is the John Howard mix. That's what the kids are loving, apparently. Let's hear a snippet of it.
2: As former Prime Minister John Howard once said to me late one night, I'm high as a guy.

0: 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Tomorrow's Kiss cast, morning fogs and a sunny day, 17 in the city, 18 in the west. That's Kiss traffic and weather together. This is Will and Woody for the drive home.
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24: Yes, it is, Will and Woody. Hope you're having a wonderful drive home. Woodrow, up next, I,

0: I was inspired by Barnaby Joyce barking at a question that he didn't want to answer the other day, and what I believe is an imaginary dog. And so what we're going to do right up next, you and I will both answer each other two questions. Two questions each. Mm-hmm. And we will both have the opportunity to bark at only one of those questions. The other question must be answered truthfully.
1: So if I bark on the first one, I have to answer the second one, or do I get both questions?
0: Right.
1: Oh, God. That's stressful.
0: Yes. Bit of tactics in it, no doubt. It's up next. Should be entertaining for everyone. It's Will and Woody. Hope you have a great drive home.

0: It's Will and Woody. I really hope you're having a wonderful drive home. Woodrow, brought to you by Yui. The inspiration for a lot of stuff this week has been Barnaby Joyce yelling at his dog during an interview, which has led to a whole bunch of people questioning whether or not there was actually a dog there or whether he was just dodging questions with the help of an imaginary dog. The next evolution of this is that he then has gone on to explain what his dog sounded like while he was doing the interview. And here is him imitating the sound of his own dog during the interview. Now, look, he's a professional. I mean, you can say what you like about Barnaby, but at the end of the day, it's a genius tactic to pretend when you get asked a curly question that there's something distracting you that needs attention, then you dodge the question. Yeah. Okay. So what you and I are going to do, we're allowed to ask each other two questions, right?
1: Mm-hmm.
0: Two questions each. And we are allowed to basically bark like a dog and imitate. We have to imitate Barnaby's dog in order to get out of one question. But you can only use the Barnaby dog get out of jail free card once.
1: Okay.
0: Of the two questions.
1: I'm a pretty open book, Will. What if I just
0: answer the other question.
1: What if I just choose to answer both questions? Because I've got nothing to ask.
0: Well, okay. Well, you can go first then if you like.
1: So, as in I ask questions or I receive?
0: Oh, well, I'll ask you the first question.
1: Okay, all right.
0: If you're feeling like you're an open book.
1: Yeah, I'm completely open. Fire away. I've got nothing to hide. Nothing.
0: Which reality star did you claim to have a sick day for so that we didn't have to interview
1: him?
0: The quick bark.
1: What? What's that?
0: Very quick bark.
1: There's a real dog here. Okay.
0: Quick bark.
1: So you...
0: just to confirm, I get a free shot up next.
1: What's interesting here is that off air you said, mate, don't take it too seriously. Obviously, I don't want to call
0: that anything. That wasn't serious?
1: Yeah,
0: that
1: sure.
0: That wasn't serious?
1: Sure. Okay.
0: Was that serious?
1: What's that? I can't hear you. Oh, we're breaking up. Have we lost connection? Okay. My question to you. I'm immediately trying to reframe my questions because mine were fun.
0: That was fun.
1: Yeah. Sorry, I was just looking for my notes. Which?
0: Really thinking.
1: Which Logie-winning host had a massive go at you at the Logies one night because of an indiscretion that you did publicly on this radio show, and I was completely against it, can I just say? Glad that came to me. Why are we doing this? This is so dumb. Why are we doing it? Why did you... We're bringing each other down.
0: There it is.
1: You know Denya's over it now as well. Like, don't even worry about
0: I was tempted. I was very tempted. I think for the good of the show and everyone involved, that was a good decision.
1: That was fun. Mature. Let's go to traffic. I know you guys are worried about
0: traffic
1: out there.
0: Free shot now. Two questions each. Here we go. So now this, for me, this is the question where there needs to be some sense and sensibilities involved, because we have to answer this and we have to answer it honestly. So like the first question there, I knew that you were going to bark at that. Just had to get that out of the way. No harm, no foul. That's just smart footy. That's a deliberate foul. This one, I'm just interested in.
1: Mm.
0: I'm just interested in.
1: Mm.
0: Okay. Got to answer honestly.
1: Mm.
0: You're an overwiper. We all know that. You said that for as long as I've known you.
1: You're talking about with toilet.
0: Yes.
1: Yeah.
0: You've called yourself an overwiper.
1: Yes.
0: As long as I've known you.
1: Yes.
0: Be honest.
1: Mm.
0: Be honest. On average, how many wipes?
1: Ooh. Oh God, it is like it's a big range. If I'm really, I want to be as honest as I can here, but it is a big range. I think, and just in being completely honest here, I think my biggest problem sometimes is I'm so anxious about getting marks on undies and whatnot, or not getting at all. And this is just something that I've always. I'm sorry. How am I supposed to answer this question, Joe? I'm trying to respect.
2: It's just exactly live. What's just that? Say the number.
1: No, but it's so hard. Like it's so.
2: Just take a stab at it.
0: You're going into the detail.
1: I'm just saying that, like, I
0: how many wipes, mate?
1: Triple or double layer because I wipe so hard. I think that's my big problem. That's my issue. But if I had to guess how many times, 8, 9. But what I've started doing, just for the environmentally friendly out there, is that I multiple wipe.
0: Feels like a lot.
1: I multiple with the same paper. So I will wipe, flip, fold over, wipe, fold over, wipe.
2: A piece of paper can only be folded 7 times.
1: Well, no, I don't wipe with one bit of paper for 9 times. I'm just saying I probably use three different.
0: Nine times on the same square.
1: So I'll go,
0: that's intense.
1: Okay, all right.
0: So when you said 8 wipes, so would you do like, is that 16 wipes?
1: What?
0: Is that what you're saying? If you're doing twice on the same, no. Okay.
1: No, I'm
0: 8
1: saying
0: in total. 9 in total.
1: 8 in total. Yeah.
0: But
1: I need two clean boys before I move on with the rest of my day.
0: Okay, wow.
1: Okay. Here we go. You've been in Europe for the last 4 weeks.
0: We haven't got enough time. We'll go to the traffic. It's been awesome. Hope you're having a great drive home. The post-show meeting is up next.
1: What are you doing?
3: 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I don't know if I should call a doctor or a fisherman, but you should probably go look at it on TikTok at Will and Woody on the socials.
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5: Slow for the M8 motorway tunnel westbound towards King George's Road exit. We've got a 2-car stack. One lane is blocked off, delays into Arncliffe. In Orchard Hills, M4, drop your speed to 40. City-bound passing Kingswood Road, we've had a collision. Delays around Rose Hill with a reported crash on James Roos Drive heading northbound and up near the M4. If a new Volkswagen's been sitting on your wish list for a while, now might be your time. Check out Volkswagen's finance and drive away offers available across Digwan, Tyron and Gulf. The KISS cast for tomorrow, chance of morning fog and a sunny day, 17 in the city, 18 in the west. That's KISS traffic and weather together. This is Will and Woody for the drive home.
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7: 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Nina Kennedy has been unveiled as Australia's flag bearer for the Glasgow Commonwealth Games. The Olympic pole vault champion says she's thrilled.
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7: 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And LPGA's Women's Scottish Open is teeing off tonight with Aussies Minji Lee and Grace Kim in action.
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0: It's Will and Woody, brought to you by Yui. Hope you're having a brilliant drive home. It is time for the post-show notes. The post-show meeting normally happens off the air, taking it on the air. Let's go, Woods. Come on, I cut you off with your question before. I know you want to ask.
1: I'll finish off with it. I think more importantly, we talked a lot on this show about you wanting to get nude in front of your in-laws. I think we like, what is today? So, because it's morning time over there. So you've got the day now, probably by the pool. What's the attire going to be by the pool today? Where are you feeling? You got a lot of advice from people. We had some people that were very against it, but on the other side, there were people that were like, if she's comfortable and that's your mother-in-law, then go for it. So where's your head at?
0: I think I'll probably keep. I think what I've decided is that if my partner comes up to me and she's like, it's weird that you're the only one with clothes on, then I'll take them off.
1: So you don't want to. You need to be chastised.
0: I don't need to be chastised. I just think I think so.
1: Is she at the stage where she...
0: I just don't think I'm in a world in this body in this lifetime where I'm intentionally getting nude around my mother-in-law. As a concept, I think is tough.
1: Why do you think your wife is pushing for it so much?
0: She's not.
1: Oh, she's not.
0: She's just like, do whatever you want.
1: It's my
0: mother-in-law that's pushing for it, which also makes it very weird.
1: Interesting. Okay.
0: So there's just a few flags.
1: Well, you can tell us tomorrow. Actually, it'd be weird if you sent us a photo for the socials. Can't do that, can you? Oh, actually, do you know what would be really cute if you do like an Austin Powers style, you could hold a pineapple or whatever and you get the whole family to hold whatever they'd like. And that could be great for our socials.
0: That could be cute.
1: Okay.
0: Yeah, easy, man.
1: Now, over to the question that you now have to answer. Got you over a barrel. Yep. Unless anyone's got any other notes.
2: No, please, you go ahead.
1: Okay. A famous catch cry of yours at all times is no budget. You don't like budgets. You don't think about budgets. You never play with budgets.
0: No.
1: Now, you have to be honest here. In your four weeks that you have spent in Europe... What is the most expensive bottle of wine you bought on holiday in Australian dollars? My God, how many were there?
0: Drank a lot of wine.
1: Okay. Responsibly, of course.
0: It was shared with a group of people.
1: I'm not asking the environment that it was consumed. How much did you pay for a bottle of wine?
0: You gave context when I asked you how much you wiped. You started talking a lot about the context.
1: I'm passionate about it.
0: There's a bit of context there.
3: 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We need to go.
0: Smallsy, okay. $700.
1: Bloody hell. And how do you feel about that?
0: Fantastic. See you guys tomorrow.
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24: Sydney traffic.
25: Heavy traffic remaining for the M8 motorway tunnel westbound from Arncliffe into Beverly Hills after a two-car crash has been closing a lane around the King George's Road off-ramp. M4, drop your speed eastbound in Orchard Hills due to a crash passing Kingswood Road, and traffic on the M2 motorway, it's quite slow still at Windsor Road westbound from Lane Cove Tunnel on the approach, taking 18 minutes. 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Kiss cast for tomorrow, some morning fog and a sunny day, 17 in the city, 18 in the west. That's Kiss traffic and weather together.
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28: Sydney's latest info.
29: Now.
28: Hey, I'm Chandra Llewellyn. Origin Energy has confirmed customer data was accessed in a cyber attack. Names, addresses and partial bank and credit card details among the information accessed. The company says it's still trying to determine exactly how many customers have been affected. The federal government is expanding its paid placement scheme for healthcare students. Students in 10 additional uni courses, including physiotherapy and psychology, will receive around $338 a week while on mandatory placements from July next year. The US has signed a 30-year nuclear cooperation agreement with Saudi Arabia, and Greyhound welfare advocates of Welcome News racing at Wentworth Park will end in October. And in the latest on Celeb from Smallsy's Hot Minute, Chadwick Boseman's brothers accused his widow of mismanaging his estate. Details next.
0: For children, fighting cancer is one thing. 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
28: His brothers Kevin and Derek claim the actor's widow Taylor is mismanaging his estate and have petitioned an LA court to have her removed. They claim the family's been left in the dark about the status of his assets, despite a court order declaring his parents are entitled to 50%. Your sport check next.
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28: Updating sport, round 21 of the NRL kicks off tonight with the Eels hosting the Panthers in Parramatta. And there's drama at the Tigers. Star player Adam Dewey is reportedly refusing to play against the Raiders this weekend after a spat with coach Benji Marshall. The Kiss cast is next.
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28: Mostly clear, down to 6 degrees tonight. Further ahead, sunny tomorrow, 17. Staying fine on the weekend, 19 and 20 the tops. 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

0: Back to the Music in just a moment on Kiss with Olivia Dean. I mean, after releasing a string of incredible hits which took over the country, everyone was obsessed. Can she do it again? Will this one be as catchy? Baby steps. It's Kiss new music. It plays and, back in Kistery, back to the early 2000s. You can't not get energized when you listen to songs like this from Rihanna. Both of those hits play for you in just minutes on Kiss as we count down to the Smallsy Show, live on your radios from 7 tonight.
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2: Bumper to bumper, city bound on the M4 motorway through Eastern Creek towards the Twin Servos, where the left-hand lane's blocked off after a multi-vehicle crash. M8 motorway tunnel still very heavy westbound from Airport Link out to the exit at King George's Road due to a two-car crash. In Moorbank, the M5 eastbound off ramp to Heathcote Road, a car's conked out. Dodo's got the real deal. 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The Kiss cast for tomorrow. Chance of morning fog and a sunny day. 17 in the city and 18 in the west. That's Kiss traffic and weather together.
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0: running down to the Smallsy Show. He is now on Kiss. He's live on your radios tonight from 7 o'clock. Until then, more music continuing for you next with the Aussie DJ who, I mean, he had to put a bit of a disclaimer on this song very recently, didn't he? A little bit of AI involved with the making of this hit. Either way, though, as we get closer to the weekend, it's the kind of energy you need to get us there, right? Like a Prayer. It plays in just minutes. Keep it Kiss.
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2: The M4 at Eastern Creek, traffic is still heavy after an earlier crash citybound at the Twin Servos. The M8 tunnel at Beverly Hills, the earlier crash westbound has been cleared, but traffic remains slow. The Ryde Bridge, heavy southbound, Concord Road into Rhodes and Seven Hills crawling Old Windsor Road northbound to Powers Road. 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The Kiss cast tomorrow, sunny 17 in the city, 18 in the west. That's Kiss, traffic and weather together.
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3: Stand by, Smallsy, the whole team, live on your radios in just a few minutes' time. Smallsy, he is now on Kiss. And you know that, I mean, this year alone, he's hooked you up with some of the hottest tickets in town. Harry Styles, Alex Warren, Benson Boone. And tonight from 7, the Smallsy Show, he's got your free tickets to see Louis Tomlinson when he comes to town this October. Not far away at all. Only Kiss can put you in front of the world's biggest stars like this, and only the Smallsy Show has the most free tickets. 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Keep it Kiss.
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1: Hey, I'm Chandra Llewellyn. Origin Energy has confirmed there has been unauthorised access and disclosure of some customers' data. The company says names, addresses, dates of birth and the last four digits of some credit cards and bank accounts may have been accessed. It's still trying to confirm the exact number of customers affected. Labor says it will consult widely on its proposed Fair Work Court. It's designed to deal with issues including wage underpayments and unfair dismissal. Two men have been charged and police have seized more than 2 kilograms of cocaine. It comes after an investigation into a kidnapping in Sydney's southwest. The latest unemployment figures are out, holding out steady at 4.4% for the month of June. And in Kiss Celeb News, a new romance for an Aussie A-lister. More in a sec.
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1: It looks like Nicole Kidman may have a new squeeze. The Aussie actor's been snapped hanging out in a hotel with a mystery man while on holiday in Italy. The 59-year-old hasn't been publicly seen with anyone new since her split with Keith Urban in 2025. Your sport check next.
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1: Checking sport, round 21 of the NRL kicks off tonight with a battle between Penrith and Parramatta. The Panthers will be without star fullback Dylan Edwards, while the Eels welcome back skipper Mitch Moses. The Kiss cast is next.
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1: The Kiss cast, it's mostly clear, down to 6 degrees tonight. Further ahead, sunny tomorrow, a top of 17. Staying fine on the weekend, 19 and 20 the tops. Right now, it's 17 degrees in the CBD. And win a brand new car, 10K and business class flights to New York City to see Harry Styles live, play Kiss, Cash, Cars and Stars tomorrow from 9 a.m.
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39: It does, and we're live, baby. Welcome to Thursday night. How was everybody's day? Ready to go?
40: Good, ready.
39: Before we even start, how does the hair cut? 1 second before we reveal. If you were listening to the 3 o'clock show this afternoon, I said I was leaving the office. And before I started tonight's 7 o'clock show, I was off to get a haircut. I'd just broken up with my hairdresser, so I've got a new one. Drum roll for the reviews team. How do we feel? Please, you're looking at me like you don't know if you like it or not.
40: I think it's a keeper.
39: Yes.
40: New hairdresser, who dis?
39: Okay. And
41: genuinely?
39: Yes.
41: My favourite haircut you've ever got.
39: Oh, wow. Win.
41: Yeah. You should have done it sooner.
39: You have no idea how nervous I was in the chair. I was like micromanaging every snip. I was micromanaging. Yeah, I was like, oh, too much, not enough. And he's like, you know, I won hairdresser of the year. And I'm like, well, I don't care. It's my hair. Anyway, so there you go. I've got a new haircut. I'm feeling
40: fresh.
39: Fresh. And we got a fun show locked in. First up, the countdown is on. 1 week today, the new Spider-Man movie, Brand New Day, is out.
0: Hi, my name is Peter Parker. You don't remember me, but we used to know each other.
39: Oh, this is going to be the one where no one remembers
0: sometimes
39: who he
0: Spider-Man
39: is.
0: Spider-Man has to do the hard thing, even if it breaks Peter Parker's heart.
39: Okay.
2: And for those spiders who make it through, it amounts to a kind of rebirth.
39: Okay, I'm ready for that. We have first tickets.
40: Yeah.
39: Win your first tickets right now to go check out the new Spider-Man Brand New Day movie with Tom Holland and Zendaya, out next Thursday. Call, lines open, 13-1065. Tonight's guest, Butchera, is going to be here. He's got a new album coming out tomorrow. Also, tonight you can be checking out this lady. Oh, we found almost here. Delta Goodrum. Does she do Almost Here with Brian McFadden anymore?
40: No.
39: No, it's off the set list. Delta, next artist, locked in to do our iHeart Live. It's happening next week. Coming up before, inside the next 15 minutes, you could be there. Stand by to win. Also, Louis Tomlinson tickets are up for grabs tonight on the show. Man, we are stacked.
40: Yeah.
39: I don't think we're going to need more than 2 hours. Sorry, Louis. Let's start. You want to go check out the new Spider-Man Brand New Day, 13-1065. Win your first tickets now. Delta, to kick things off. So

0: Halsey Show, now on Kiss. It is Thursday night, and if you're just tapping in, we're giving away tickets to go check out the brand new Spider-Man movie. Brand new day. It's out in cinemas this time next week. You could be some of the first in the world to see it. You want to be there, 131065. Actually, let's give away some tickets. Dylan.
1: Hello.
0: Homie, yeah. Homie. Spider-Man, yeah?
1: Yeah.
0: This is the one.
1: Spider-Man, of course.
0: This is the one where we don't know, where Tom Holland, like everyone had their minds erased. And no one knows that he's Spider-Man anymore. And everyone has forgotten who he is because Doctor Strange, like, evaporated everyone's memories. You're going to go check it out.
1: Oh, thank you so much. Thank you. Thank you. Oh, my God. I'm going to go see Spider-Man.
0: They're yours, bro. The tickets are all yours. So easy. Thanks for listening to Kiss.
1: Awesome. Have a good one.
0: You too. 131065. I got more of them. You want a hookup? Call now.
2: 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Hot Minute.
3: I got breaking news.
0: We have got to get you through the Hot Minute, though. These are the big celeb stories that are going down for a Thursday night. Hey, Justin Bieber, tour announcement. Stand by for the details if you are a Bieber fan.
4: Where do you say we come in for my close-up now?
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4: Watch me.
0: Hey, first up, Margot Robbie has just bought one of the most expensive houses in Australia. And you know what? She deserves it. $28 million on the Gold Coast hinterland, a 2.9-hectare property. They believe she's the mystery buyer. It's one of the most expensive residential transactions ever recorded in Queensland. It's in the Currumbin Valley. I'm looking at photos of it. How spectacular. Look at these photos. Stunning. Look at these photos.
6: Stunning.
0: Six bedrooms, six bathrooms, garage big enough for 10 cars, a horse stable, a swimming pool, full-size tennis court. 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
6: That's new goals to get an invite there.
0: Absolutely. I want to know, how do I get that rich?
6: Make Barbie.
0: Yeah. You mean this radio show is not going to make me that rich? Back to my one-bedroom apartment.
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0: Jokes, as if I live in a one-bedroom apartment. Hey, The Odyssey. Christopher Nolan has banned. Anne Hathaway and Matt Damon have revealed that Christopher Nolan, he's the director that made the movie, he is anti-UGG boot.
6: Anti-UGG boot.
0: Well, I don't know if he's anti-UGG boot just in his entire life, but he's definitely banned them from the set while they were making the movie.
8: I did show up one day with Uggs and he looked down and went, nope.
9: Yeah.
8: And I just went, no problem. And then they never came back.
9: He hates Uggs more than anything. I think they just symbolize some kind of leisure for him that he's just not comfortable with while he's working.
0: You know what? I also think Ugg boots should be banned from the workplace.
6: Agreed. Save them for working from home only.
0: Oh, yeah. Like, if you're walking into an office, leave the Uggs at home. Yeah. That's not a thing. And now, are we ready for the Justin Bieber tour announcement? Ooh. Here we go. Stand by.
10: Hey, guys, I'm Justin Bieber.
11: Speed demon, speed demon.
0: Okay, no doubt Justin Bieber has had a huge year. He did Coachella. He just did the World Cup.
6: Yeah.
0: Now, apparently, Justin Bieber is in the middle of planning a stadium world tour. Now, there is a tweet going viral from this guy called The Guns. He's a TV and radio host from the USA. He's claiming the Justin Bieber stadium tour is 100% coming next year. This is the tweet. He says, yes, I'm 100% sure there is a stadium tour coming. No, I'm not going to reveal everything I know. Bieber should have the right to get fans excited and announce everything and the pre-sales the way he wants. Then why are you telling everybody that he's doing a tour? He says, but I feel comfortable and have no problem now that Coachella and the World Cup and maybe something else, to say he has a full US tour announcement coming. I think that if he's doing a stadium tour in the US, then he's definitely going to have Australia on the stadium tour list, because remember, he cancelled the last one.
6: Yes.
0: Because he had that face thing that was half paralyzed.
6: Yeah.
0: There you go. So, breaking news, Justin Bieber, world tour. Some guy in America reckons it's about to be announced.
6: 2027.
0: And remember, as I always say, if it happens, you heard it here first. If it's a lie, blame the other radio station. Do not blame me. Hey, coming up next, if you would like to be at our next iHeart Live, the one and only Delta Goodrum is going to be taken to the stage. Stand by. Your invites to win. Sabrina Carpenter now playing Manchild on Smallsy Show live Thursday night. It's Kiss.

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0: Capaldi, Someone You Loved. Smallsy Show now on Kiss. Thursday night. Hey, can we do the Delta iHeart Live right now?
1: Yeah.
0: What are you eating?
1: Sorry. What are you? I just took a mouthful of a Kit Kat.
0: What's in your mouth? What's the Kit Kat?
1: Kit Kat gooey caramel.
0: A Kit Kat gooey caramel.
1: Sorry.
0: Review?
1: Oh, top tier.
0: Top tier? New favorite? Okay. So we can do the Delta iHeart Live?
1: Yes.
0: Okay. This time next week, Delta will have taken to the iHeart Live stage. We want you there. 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

0: We're now on Kiss, and tonight we're giving away tickets to the brand new Spider-Man movie, Brand New Day, coming out next week if you want to go. 131065, let's get some more tickets. Give some more away now. Put in Chanel. Put in Chanel. Hey, say love me, you put me Chanel. Hey, oh, also, me, still to come tonight, our guest Bujura is going to be here. He's got a new album coming out tomorrow. He'll be on the air after 8.
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2: 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It's Delta Goodrem here. And guess what? I am next to join the iHeart Live stage. Keep it on Kiss so that you can get your invite to the show. 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
0: All right, this is going to be heaven. This iHeart Live is going to be full. The RSVPs are flowing in. 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This Money Can't Buy, intimate iHeart Live with Delta Goodrem. Oh, we're about to go to the phones and give one more invite away. 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Is it the number three trending item on the iHeart app as we speak? You just click on that and then you're in. You're entered. Straight into the draw to be joining us. Sally.
4: Hello.
0: Hello, Delta Goodrem. Favorite Delta song. What is it?
4: Throw It Back. I love Born to Try.

0: time.
1: Oh, do we now?
0: Yeah, old school Delta.
1: I think she's going to sing this.
0: I'm hard to learn.
1: You know what? I'm also going to ask her to sing Almost Here, her collaboration. I'll do the Brian McFadden part.

0: Oh, you know what? You're going to be there. I'm giving you the invite.
1: Am I really?
0: Yes, you are.
1: Oh, my goodness. Thank you so much.
0: Sally, you going to elbow your way to the front?
1: Yes, definitely will.
0: Absolutely. Get prime position. Because, like, I don't know if you saw my Instagram earlier this week. We had Amy Shark in. And if you get up the front, okay, you will get the most incredible videos. People will be like, did you literally touch her? Is that how close you were? If you've never done an iHeart Live before, this place, this experience is closer than you've ever been before to anything in your life.
1: I'm so excited.
0: Sally, see you next week, all right?
1: Thank you. See you then.
0: See ya. The iHeart app for an extra chance right now. You can get it from the App Store, Google Play. It is the number 3 trending item on the home screen for your way to your chance to be to Delta Goodrum at the iHeart Live. We're back in a second. These songs coming up. 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

0: Thursday night. Hey, Budra going to be on the air with us after 8 o'clock tonight. Are we ready to do some Louis Tomlinson tickets?
1: Yes, we are.
0: Okay. It's a special day. George, in the phone room, it's a special day for you.
2: It's a very special day.
0: Why is it a special day?
2: Because 16 years ago today, my favourite five boys were combined and created something beautiful.
0: Thank you, Simon Cowell.
2: Nah.
0: Thank you, Simon Cowell.
2: Thank you, Nicole Scherzinger.
0: Okay. On this day, 16 years ago, One Direction were formed on X Factor. And so to celebrate, we're giving tickets away for you to check out the next 1D, the next 1D member who's about to tour Australia. It's Louis Tomlinson. All right, let's go. 131065, if you want to go to Louis Tomlinson. He's here in October. Shows Melbourne, Sydney and Brisbane. It's the How Did We Get Here tour. Details at untitledgroup.com.au. The game we are playing to give these tickets away.
3: Smallsies One Note Challenge.
0: We're playing the One Note Challenge, right? Because we're doing 1D tickets.
1: Yeah.
0: We're doing the One Note Challenge, and are all of these songs going to be One Direction tracks?
1: Of course they are, naturally.
0: Okay, if you're a One Direction fan, 131065, if you lived and breathed, didn't you tell me back in the day, George, when you were getting ready for a One Direction show, you like fully tanned and shaved your whole body because you thought one of the boys was going to pick you out of the crowd from the back row?
2: And me and every other girl in that arena. Yeah. And I'm here now.
0: And here you are.
2: Yeah.
0: Hey, you know what? You might get to... Have you met Louis before?
2: Smalls, I've never met any of them. The thought of it, I feel physically sick.
0: Okay, when Louis comes in October, I'm going to get you to meet him, okay?
2: Don't make promises you can't keep.
0: I can keep. This is one I can definitely keep. I'll make it happen. And then when Niall's here next year, I'll make sure you meet him too.
2: No, don't.
0: Yep, I promise you. That's
2: my word.
0: Notice
2: you skipped over Harry, by the way. I'll Harry, find him.
0: Harry can't even show up to his own shows at the moment.
2: Let alone, you leave him alone.
0: All right, you know what? Here's the go. I'm going to do a demo on how the OneNote Challenge works. Which one's my one? Is it the my practice one? I don't know what this is, but I have played and loved One Direction for many years.
2: You better get this.
0: Do you want to tell everyone when you were 13 and you used to listen to my old radio show and then you can't?
2: Do you want me to tell the story?
0: Yeah, go tell the story.
2: Yeah, I ditched school because I was trying to win One Direction tickets to their first ever
0: Australian tour.
2: Tour in like 2012.
0: That I was giving away on my old radio show.
2: Yeah. And you gave them to my good friend, and she didn't take me.
0: Okay, here we go. This is the One Direction One Note Challenge. Ooh. That's from the Orange album, isn't it? From the Orange album? Made in the AM? It's either the lyric is something about a knight in shining armor or...
2: your favorite?
0: I don't remember what my favorite is. I've got lots of favorites. Changes.
2: Who's that shadow holding me hostage? What is wrong with you?
0: I've gone.
2: Zach, do you know?
0: I've gone blank on the song title. Yeah, for you. Look what you've done. No.
2: Stockholm Syndrome.
0: Oh, I love Stockholm Syndrome. Okay, that was... Are we going to make these this hard for the listeners?
2: Little bit easier.
0: Okay. This is great. I haven't listened to this album in years. This was the grey cover, right?
2: Four.
0: Yeah, the grey cover.
2: Yeah.
0: The black and white photo.
2: Yeah.
0: This is the chorus. Here we go. Okay, who wants to go check out Louis Tomlinson? Here is the first One Note Challenge song. What you've done to me. Okay, here we go. Here's the first song. Here's the first One Note Challenge. Okay, this is easy. Way easier than Stockholm Syndrome.
2: I thought you'd love that.
0: I did enjoy the throwback nature of it. Okay, who wants to go to Louis Tomlinson? Can you guess the 1D song from One Note of It? Now is your chance to flex. I'll give you tickets to see Louis Tomlinson on his How Did We Get Here tour. Call 131065. Now, here's Sienna Spyro at Kiss. I like

0: We're doing Louis Tomlinson tickets right now.
1: Smallsies, one note challenge.
0: All right, yeah, we're doing Louis Tomlinson tickets. He's going to be here on tour in October. Today, random fact for you, in a little bit of On This Day history, 16 years ago today, One Direction were formed. Now, was this the day... You're going to have to help me out with this fact. Was this the day their episode aired on X Factor, or was this the day that in the filming that the band was put together on X Factor?
2: I believe it's the day, the actual day in real life.
0: Okay, not the day that it was put on TV.
2: I believe so.
0: Okay, good. Well, what are you? Come on, you believe so or you know so? You're either a fake fan.
2: I don't live in the UK. I just know the day.
0: You just know this is the anniversary day.
2: Still probably too old. Like, I'm too old to remember it. But okay. I remember it.
0: Okay. Well, to celebrate and 1D anniversary day, we've got tickets to go to check out Louis Tomlinson. Tamara, you were an OG 1D fan?
3: I was. I sure was.
0: I love you.
3: And am.
0: And, no, I still am too. You know what? If they got back together, if they did a reunion tour, I'm there.
3: Oh, 100%. Absolutely. I will sell whatever I need to sell for that to happen.
0: Yeah. In the meantime, let's get you to Louis. His tour in October. One note challenge, 1D song... What is it?
3: Still My Girl.
0: Yeah. I reckon if you were to ask top five 1D singles, this is in it for sure. Still My Girl.
3: For sure.
0: Absolutely.
3: For sure.
0: Tickets to Louis Tomlinson, yours. You're going.
3: Thank you so, so much. This is actually crazy because I remember being 13, trying to get through the Smallsy surgery.
0: Oh, my God.
3: With my little brother.
0: Yeah.
3: I remember... Dialing, 24 something 10.
0: Yeah, that's it? The old number, dials. We don't need to talk about the old number. We left that shit old. We're back. We're over here at Kiss now. Okay, we're over here at Kiss. We upgraded. Yeah. Wow. 100%. You were 13. Were you 13 listening to the show back in the day?
3: Yeah, sure was. Just wait for your
0: Smallsy
3: surgery.
0: Oh wow.
3: But this is better.
0: Thank you. This is what I love to hear, Tamara. Well, you know what? I'm going to give
3: Thank
0: you something
3: you
0: else
3: so
0: for being
3: much.
0: An OG listener. Hey, you hold on 1 second for me. All right, hold on 1 second. We'll get the tickets to Louis and we'll give you something else. Hello, Marley.
4: Oh, my gosh. Hi, Smallsy.
0: Did you used to listen to the old show back in the day?
4: I did. And you know what? I actually went to the concert when 5 Seconds of Summer opened for 1D.
0: Okay.
4: And that is like peak moment. Nothing in life will ever top that.
0: I remember. Yeah. Speaking of 5 Seconds, I remember when they used to come into the old show. And they used to catch the train into the studio and drag their instruments. And God, they could not sing back in the day. And how far they've come. Here we go. New song from you for you. One note from a 1D song. Oh.
4: Oh my gosh. Oh. Okay, I think I'm stressed.
0: Don't be stressed.
4: Is it best song ever?
0: Oh. No, it's not as up tempo. It's more of a ballad. I'll give you another guess because I like the sound.
4: Okay.
0: Go, here we go. It's a ballad.
4: Oh my gosh, I'm stressed.
0: Oh, I tried to help you too. Oh, sorry, Marley. Oh. Hey, Sarah.
5: Hello.
0: Hello. Are you ready for your one note?
5: Yes.
0: Same song. Here we go. Whoa, what's happened there?
5: Sorry, my phone's, someone's messaging me.
0: Okay, they know you're on the radio. Sarah's friend, stop messaging Sarah. She's trying to win tickets to Louis Tomlinson.
5: It's my mum.
0: Tell her that you'll talk to her after you were off the air. Here is the song.
5: That's What Makes You Beautiful?
0: No, it's not That's What Makes You Beautiful. Oh, my God. Do we want to do one more?
5: No.
0: Do we want to do... I'm going to give you one more song and then that's it. One more song. And
5: okay.
0: Here we go. Listen closely. Tell mum to shut up on the text line. Here is your song. Here we go. That's so easy.
5: That's What Makes You Beautiful?
0: That is not That's What Makes You Beautiful.
5: Oh, my God.
0: Okay, we got... Hello, Stephanie. Stephanie, it's over
6: Hi.
0: To you. Okay, here we go. You ready? This is the last song.
6: Oh, I've tried playing it. Oh,
0: Mm-hmm. Yeah, come on, come on.
3: One thing.
0: Yes. Boom. Louis Tomlinson tickets are yours as well.
3: Thank you so much.
0: Oh.
3: Oh my gosh.
0: Congratulations. You're off to see Louis Tomlinson. He's touring in October with shows in Melbourne, Sydney and Brisbane. It's the How Do We Get Here live shows. Tickets are on sale now. Untitledgroup.com.au. Congratulations.
3: Thank you so much.
0: Did you listen to the old show too, Stephanie? Are you old enough to remember the old? Man, they were wild days. The girls used to camp outside the radio station.
3: I did. I went to all the concerts as well.
0: Oh, did you? Did you go to the first ever show? Because I was like row two of the first ever show.
3: I did.
0: You did?
3: My dad took control of his office and had everyone online getting tickets.
0: Okay, I love it. Hey, Stephanie, enjoy it. Thanks for listening. We're back in a second.
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8: Oh, and tonight, we are giving tickets away. It is 1 week today till the brand new Spider-Man Brand New Day movie with Tom Holland and Zendaya is out. If you want to go see it, let me hook you up with some free tickets. 13 1065, call now. Still to come, Bujura on the show tonight. Here's the new Olivia Rodrigo and Stupid Song.

0: The Smallsy Show now on Kiss. Taylor Swift, Oberlight tonight. Hey, coming up before 9 o'clock, our guest is going to be Bujra. He has got a new album. The Gentleman is the album, and I believe he's dressed in a suit. I did not get that memo. I am wearing a, we would call it a sloppy Joe, you know, a sloppy Joe jumper. Anyway, he's going to be the best dressed man in the studio coming up right now.
1: Smallsies.
2: I'm a sucker for you.
1: Suck it up. It's the product that truly gives you time back. The Roborock Q Revo C Pro.
0: Oh, we've done this game a couple of times over the last few weeks.
3: Yeah.
0: We're about to give away the Roborock Q Revo C Pro. This is one of those mini robot vacuums that, like, you just plug in and then you leave it and then... And apparently it's so good at AI detection, because you know how you see those horror videos on TikTok of when the robo vacuum runs over the dog shit and then it smears it throughout your lounge room. This one is a non-smearing robot because it detects the poops and it works around the poops.
3: Works with your phone and voice assistant too.
0: You know what? Shout out to Roborock. They gave me one, and I'm gonna do an unboxing this weekend. And I'll let you know. I'm going to try and put my dog on it and let her zoom around. If you want to win yourself, it's worth over $1,500. It's a get. You know what? Save time. You know, life's so busy. Who wants to be spending it vacuuming?
3: Agreed.
0: The game we're playing is Suck It Up. Producer Zach and Producer G, you're both in the studio. Hello to you.
4: Hello.
0: You guys are about to get sucking.
4: Yes, we are.
0: And you are about to purse your lips. Tonight you'll be sucking. What are you doing? What are you happening here?
3: We're doing the water cup to cup transfer.
0: Oh, two cups, two producers. Two producers, two cups.
4: Why are we going to take it there every week?
0: You're going to be playing on behalf of some callers.
4: Yes.
0: So we need two people who would like to win themselves the Roborock Q Revo C Pro. It's worth more than $1,500. 131065. If you would like to play, you'd like one of these guys to play on your behalf. Whoever sucks the most fluid, is that going to be it?
3: Yes.
0: The most fluid in 15 seconds. Georgie, your time has come. This is it. You've been practicing your entire life for this moment. Actually, I think Zach's been practicing harder.
4: We do love, we drink a lot of coffees, we drink a lot of liquids.
0: Can you both purse your lips for me and go,
4: no, no.
0: Yeah, do it.
4: I don't want it.
0: See, I think
3: I'm practicing, I'm going to beat her.
4: Yeah,
0: this is why I think Zach's going to win. We're going to do something.

0: Be Ludacris. That is Yeah. Smallsy Show on Thursday night, right here at KISS. Hey, last calls. If you want to win tickets to go see that new Spider-Man movie, Brand New Day, with Tom Holland and Zendaya, it's out 1 week today. We can do one. Can we do some more winners after you guys have finished sucking?
1: Yeah, once we get back out there on the phones.
0: Yeah. Cool. 13-1065 if you want to go that. George.
2: What?
0: Why don't you shout what you shouted as you walked into the room?
2: What? Sit down!
0: No, the other one.
1: On the phones?
0: Yeah.
1: Cool.
0: 13-1065 if you want to go that. George.
2: What?
0: Why don't you shout what you shouted as you walked into the room?
2: What?

0: busy living life on Tinder. What were we doing with you? Was it Tinder? Was that Tinder? We were
1: Hinge.
0: Hinge.
2: Out all my dirty laundry.
0: You don't have to worry about having a clean house. You can go out on the Hinge date. This thing will clean up the house so that when you bring the hot date over.
2: Oh, that actually sounds amazing.
0: You know what I'm saying? Ashley, it says here, hello, welcome to the show.
3: Thank you.
0: It says here, you are a mum of four and are currently pregnant with a fifth. How do you have any time to do anything?
3: Look, I do not have time to do anything. My fifth child would be my husband. But yes, heavily pregnant, and I need some of that time back for me.
0: Yeah,
3: so
0: you need
3: a robot back. It would be.
0: You sound like the candidate that needs to win this Robo Rock Q Revo C Pro.
3: I am.
0: Zach will be sucking on your behalf. Is there anything?
3: Let's go.
0: I was going to say, is there any pieces of advice that you'd like to give him, any sucking experience you have?
3: Oh, look, as a mum of four...
0: You should have sucked more, if you know what I'm saying.
3: You've got this.
0: What they'll be sucking here is that they both have cans of water, and then in 15 seconds it will be who can fill up the glass the most. That's what the Ashley, as I said, Zach's playing on your behalf. Jamie, hello to you.
4: Hello.
0: Georgie will be sucking on your behalf.
4: Awesome, thanks.
0: Any girl code sister chat you want to do right here?
4: Don't stop, just keep going.
2: You know, I'll do my best, Jamie.
0: Yeah.
2: I will.
0: Put your hair back in a pony.
2: I came to work with it slicked back. Ready to go.
0: Hair's in a pony. You don't need that getting in your mouth.
2: Yep.
0: Can you crack your cans, guys? You hold on 1 second, Jamie. We are about to move to sucking position. You both have a straw in front of you.
2: Ooh.
1: Ooh.
2: Got that
1: just took a little sip.
0: Okay. Last week we did this. You both had very different strategies. Strategy you're rolling tonight, you're just going to fill your mouth up with as much liquid as you possibly can.
1: That's what I learned from George last week.
0: Yeah.
1: So I think I'll be doing that.
2: Yeah.
0: Okay.
1: Can I just clarify before we get started? Is it hands behind your back again?
0: Can we use our hand
1: to transfer the straw?
0: You can definitely use your hand to transfer the straw.
2: What?
0: Okay, here we go. Straws in positions. On your knees. Should we put the desk down so you can get on your knees?
2: No.
0: No. Okay.
2: This is bad enough.
0: 15 seconds is about to go onto the clock. Whoever moves, transfers the most amount of liquid in 15 seconds is going to be tonight's winner. Purse your lips. Into position. Time starts now. And they are off sucking. Oh, Georgie has... Okay, Zach has taken... Oh, he has gone deep.
2: What is he doing?
0: Holy crap, Zach. How much did you get out? Where does that mouth go? He has... George, you've stopped. You've absolutely stopped.
2: Are you drinking it?
0: Wow. It stopped. Just stop. Time is up.
2: Holy.
0: Ashley.
2: What is that?
0: Ashley. Ashley.
4: Yes.
0: I don't know what to tell
2: it's
0: you.
2: Like a whale's gullet.
0: But that man has...
1: Got a big gob.
0: Has gone deep. He has won on your behalf.
4: You are
0: going to get yourself the Roborock Q Revo C Pro. It is the product that gives you the time back. And with four kids and another one on the way, you are definitely going to need as much time back as you possibly can. Congratulations.
4: I cannot believe it. Thank you so much.
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0: Okay, after that, guys, I need to wash myself. I don't know, I feel so dirty watching you two do that. The way he moved on that fluid.
2: Yeah.
0: Yeah, George.
2: Pretty impressive.
0: Yeah.
2: I stopped because I was so impressed.
0: I was impressed. Hey, right now, this song has been popping off since the World Cup. Dutch electro dance pop. Another. It's called Talk to You. Kiss new music. Turn it up. It's now playing.

0: Kiss new music. That right now, number 5 in the UK. It is called Talk to You. Our trending TikTok track for a Thursday night here on Kiss. Okay, last calls for the Spider-Man Brand New Day movie tickets. If you want to see that, 131065, call now. Tonight's guest, Bujura, just had to watch all of that. And he's shocked and appalled, and he's on the show next.
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2: Turn it up nice and loud on Kiss. The morning.

0: Dracula, A Kiss. Please welcome tonight's guest.
1: Hey, what's up? This is Bujra. You just need some therapy. Girl, I'd be nothing less than a gentleman. With Smallsy, now on Kiss.
0: Hey, on the show, he's got a brand new album coming out tomorrow, and can I just say, snappy dresser.
2: Thank you.
0: look, he takes this business seriously.
2: Yes, I do.
0: Bujra's in the building.
3: Hi.
0: How are you, mate?
3: I'm good. Thanks for having me.
0: No, you're welcome. Album is out tomorrow, gentlemen.
3: Yes,
0: it
3: is.
0: And you are dressed to impress.
3: I just thought, like, the album is gentlemen.
0: Yeah.
3: I'm wearing, like, a suit in the album cover, so I might as well be dressed up.
0: Absolutely. I love to see it. And also, great. Is that like a chocolate brown?
3: Yes.
0: That's a really nice tone suit.
3: It's custom.
0: It's custom.
3: Oh.
0: High-end gentleman he is. When was the last time I saw you? It feels like it would have been ages.
3: I don't know.
0: In fact, it's been so long. I didn't even realize this, but you just got married.
3: I did. That was recent.
0: That was recent, though.
3: Yeah. Busy time of my life, but a happy time of my life. Marriage, album, tour. Everything is turning out pretty good for me right now.
0: I love that. What was more stressful, wedding day or album, getting that together?
3: I would say I'm definitely nervous. I'm holding it together right now, but I'm sure I might like vomit later.
0: Okay.
3: I get really nervous the night before a release.
0: Okay.
3: But I'm pretty calm right now.
0: No, you are pretty calm. Did you almost vomit the night before the wedding or?
3: No. We had no issues. It was the most perfect, flawless wedding day.
0: Oh.
3: Read about in Vogue. It really was.
0: I can't believe. Sorry, you just glossed right over that. Read about that in Vogue. Your wedding is in Vogue.
3: Yeah, because, you know, we're very private. We like to keep our private.
0: Yeah,
3: life private and our work thing. So we just thought a one and done.
0: Yeah.
3: Great photographers and they know our angles. So
0: yeah,
3: we were like,
0: right.
3: we had amazing people, a lot of family as well. That we trust, and they just made it the most perfect day ever.
0: Lovely. Well, as I said, you're a gentleman, sir. The new song is called Gentleman as well. The album is out tomorrow. Let's give this a spin right now. Bujra on the air with us tonight, right here

0: There is brand new Bujra. It's Gentleman. That is the name of the album that's coming out tomorrow. Bujra, tell me about the album, actually.
1: I made a lot of these songs. Are very, very inspired by what I loved listening to as a kid and the artist that I wanted to be. You know, I love Usher and Michael Jackson, so they used to wear suits too. So yeah. I wanted to be like them, and it's kind of like aspiration to be that artist that I love.
0: Because it is giving like MJ sort of vibes and energy. Thanks. Like, it sounds really good.
1: Thank you.
0: Was that what you grew up on listening to? Like Usher,
1: yeah,
0: MJ?
1: Yeah. And I had, my parents had tour DVDs of like, you know, Michael Jackson at Wembley. And Usher's Truth Tour DVD. And so I always like thought they're the coolest people ever. I want to be like them when I grow up. And I think that's kind of what I'm like trying to do now, I guess, with these songs, you know.
0: Hey, for someone who's 24, you know the anthems.
1: My mom, are you a millennial?
0: Yeah, I reckon you.
1: No,
0: Don't out her like that.
1: She had me like when she was like 20.
0: What year was mum born?
2: 1982.
0: Yeah, you're a millennial,
1: so
0: queen.
1: She like, you know why I love Mariah Carey and Destiny's Child. And it's because of her.
0: You grew up on real music.
1: Yeah, that's what they showed me as a young
0: kid. And that's what you grew up on watching?
1: I loved watching like any tour DVDs they had, like VH1 Divas. That's a real old one.
0: Yeah. Remember that? Absolutely.
1: Was on that, and Aretha Franklin. And
0: yeah.
1: I love that stuff.
0: I love that.
1: You know, learning how to dance and learning the choreography for my tour has been really fun. And I hope people just have as much fun as I do on tour and with the album.
0: Yeah. Okay. Because you are doing some shows, yeah?
1: Yeah.
0: You're going to be doing shows in October and November. You're playing like Melbourne, Sydney, Gold Coast, Brisbane as well, bujra.com/tour for the ticket details.
1: That's right.
0: Album is called Gentleman. You certainly are one, sir. Thank you. Is out tomorrow. Best of luck with it all.
1: Thank you so much. Thanks for having me.

0: Pitbull Neo, Time of Our Lives. All right, that is wrapping up the Smallsy Show. We are dead set over time. I'm so sorry, Lowy. He's already live streaming. I think he's losing his mind. I'm so sorry. Lowy about to go live in just a second. That's the show done. Have a great night, everybody. We're going to be back on tomorrow night. What's happening tomorrow?
1: Well, tomorrow afternoon.
0: Oh, yeah, tomorrow afternoon.
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0: Okay, lock that in. See you then. Lowy, even though I got a haircut today, he's got the best hair at Kiss, and he's live straight after this.
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0: buzzer, mic's on, let's go! Welcome to Lowy Live, a radio experience unlike any other. My name is Craig Lowe, this is my show. Thank you so much for kicking it with us around Australia. By the way, we're also the first show ever in Australia to live stream absolutely everything on multiple platforms. With just a click of a button, you can be kicking it with us in the studio. Facebook, TikTok, Instagram, YouTube, and Twitch at Lowy Live or any of the KISS pages. By the way, this thing isn't monitored. So, like, you can get on there and just be as unhinged as you want, which is pretty wild to me. But we're having a good time most of the time, except for when I get, like, a hater or two jumping in there. I've already had someone jump in there and say, you are extremely unlikable. Oh, am I?
1: Hey, I'm sorry I didn't see you there. I was too busy blocking out the haters.
0: You're damn right. Guys, huge show for you this evening. It is, of course, the 10-year anniversary of one of my favourite movies of all time. I'm talking the one, the only, La La Land.
2: It's pretty strange that we keep running into each other.
3: Maybe it means something.
2: I doubt it.
3: Yeah, I don't think so.
0: But what's crazy is that for the 10-year anniversary, they have re-edited the poster of Ryan Gosling's hand. And I'll tell you why in about five hits time. You'll get it, guy. Cool. Shit opening break, but it's fine. Rest of the show's probably going to, you know, also be pretty meh. But they had to edit Ryan Gosling's hand. Now, someone actually got fired because of this today. And we have the exclusive audio. Why? I'll play it to you in five hits again. I'm going to rip out a little Fallout Boy, a little Harry Styles, a little Sabrina Carpenter. Then you'll find out why. And of course, got a $100 gift voucher for you to win at Red Rooster when we play a game of Cluckwits. It is chicken trivia. You versus someone else. If you're the first in with the correct answer, you win $100. Spend at Red Rooster. Now, Cluckwits is very easy. The one question I will be asking today is, a chicken consistently gets into a fight with what character from Family Guy? Here's a hint.
4: Wait. Hey, hang on. What are we fighting about?
5: You know, I have completely forgotten.
4: Me too.
5: Something about a coupon.
0: That's coming up in the next 30. If you think you know, get ready to call 131065. But this is why you got to be in the live stream. Now, behind me is the answer to tonight's game of Cluckwits. That's why jumping into the live stream not only gives you early access to the games, but will also help you win. And later on in the show, we are launching a brand new segment called Throw Hands Thursday. If there's someone you believe deserves to catch these hands...
6: I only came here to do two things, man. Kick some ass and drink some beer.
0: Look like we almost had a beer. You can call up. Talking shit live on the radio, and then I will beat up a boxing bag live on the live stream to help you get a little bit of that rage out, all that and so much more. But right now, let's do this.
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0: Breaking down the biggest pop culture stories of the day with just a couple of cheeky lols. A couple of hee-hees. And even that thing people do when it's not quite funny and they just sort of go, no, some of those as well. Let's do it. Nicole Kidman has been spotted on a balcony with a mystery man. Her publicist released a statement saying things are moving fast, unlike her face that hasn't moved since 1994. It's just mean. I know that. I love Nicole Kidman, but it's just a really well-written joke. Let's move on. The Brisbane Olympics are officially 6 years away from today. If, like me, you know how competent Queensland roads are at delivering infrastructure on time, I look forward to their 8-year plan on how they'll build this in 10 years, just in time for the 2046 Olympics. I live on the Gold Coast, where currently the Coomera Connector has completely destroyed my neighbourhood of Helensvale. If you wear high-vis in Helensvale, I hate you. I hate you so much. I hate every goddamn truck that you drive through my city. And finally, Margot Robbie has just purchased a house on the Gold Coast for $28 million. Which is also how much I would pay just to see her back door. Guys, look, the show's going to get better than this opener. I absolutely promise you. And how do I know this? Because we're starting off with an absolute banger. Shout out to Brad McNichol for putting this in for me. I love you, my man. It's Fallout Boy. Thanks for the murmurs, as is spelled. Love it live and KISS.

0: on Lowy Live. Thank you so much for hanging out with us. I know you could listen to any other radio show, but they're terrible. And we're just a little bit less terrible than they are. We're also live streaming Facebook, TikTok, Instagram, YouTube, and Twitch at Lowy Live. Jump in, get one of these.
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0: Shout out to Steve Musiel, Matt Sabine, Philly Cuton, Lockie, and Shireen Francis, who said, hey, my mum just sold her furniture company. Can you shout her out? Hey, Shireen's mum, I think I'm in love with you.
2: Keep your liver spotted hands off my beautiful mother. She's a saint.
0: I will do no such thing. Hey, you might remember La La Land was one of the greatest movies of all time.
3: It's pretty strange that we keep running into each other.
4: Maybe it means something.
3: I doubt it.
4: Yeah, I don't think so.
0: Well, in two hits time, I'm going to tell you a very weird story about how Ryan Gosling got someone fired from a movie studio from having to edit a poster that he was on. I'm going to tell you more about that in just a second. I don't know why I'm talking like this voice, but this is creeping me out too. You don't want to miss it. We're about to do the
5: Hootenanny.
0: Love you live. Crash the lyrics because you suck at radio.

0: Adele, Water Under the Bridge. My name is Craig Lloyd. I'm going to be honest. My first two breaks of today's show have been hot trash. Going to try and make them also water under the bridge. So thank you to everyone in the live stream who's watched me crash out off air being like, oh my God, this is why I'm not doing breakfast. Facebook, TikTok, Instagram, YouTube, and Twitch. Jump on into the live stream. Hit us up at Lloyd Live or any of the KISS pages. Relax, Adele. I'm already emotional enough. You can get one of these.
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0: Shout out to M. James Music. Shout out to Mel Mate. Tipper Fan 43. Kirsty, aka Untouched Revenge, in the TikTok, where we are up to 19,000 likes already. You guys are the best. All right, let's do this. Again, my name's Craig Lloyd. Thank you so much for kicking it with us here tonight on Lloyd Live. Unless you heard my first two breaks of tonight's show, in which case, thank you for listening to me. My name is Smallsy, and this has been the Kent Smalls Experience. But right now, we're doing the Hootenanny on Lloyd Live, where I bring you all the exclusives you will not hear anywhere else. Now, as all of you know, I used to live in America, where I was a writer, producer, director, model, actress, and also an exotic dancer. And one of my favorite movies of all time, because it's inspired about everything about trying to make it in LA, is the fantastic, flawless movie La La Land.
2: It's pretty strange that we keep running into each other.
3: Maybe it means something.
2: I doubt it.
3: Yeah, I don't think so.
0: That's right, La La Land is officially 10 years old today, but here's the thing. The movie poster for La La Land has Ryan Gosling and Emma Stone dancing on the front cover. Now, Emma Stone's hand is raised up. Ryan Gosling's hand, he did some weird dance move in the photo and his was flat. And for the past 10 years during interviews, Ryan Gosling has been like, I hate that my hand is flat and hers is up. I should have also done mine up. It would look far better. So the movie studio has come out and edited the movie poster so that Ryan Gosling's hand matches Emma Stone's hand on the front cover of La La Land. But here's the thing. The HR manager who posted that job officially got fired today. Something went down and it is all because of Ryan Gosling. And right now we have the exclusive audio of what went down for you. So here it is right now, the Hootenanny on Lloyd Live.
4: Now hiring, please submit your resume to us here at HR if you feel you can edit Ryan Gosling's hand on the La La Land poster. Photoshop skills are plus. And post. Wait, what the? Why are so many people already applying? Resume one. I can be there in 20. You need it rough or soft. What? Resume two. I've been moisturizing my entire life for this moment. Why would you need moisturizer? Resume three. Gagging for this gig, girl. What's wrong with people? Studio HR, hello?
5: Hi, Sarah. Just wanted to talk to you about hundreds of people lining up.
4: What do you mean there's hundreds of people lining up for the job to Photoshop Ryan Gosling's hand?
5: I'm going to have to talk to Bob.
4: Yeah, one sec. Sorry, boss. Look, now's not a good time. We're getting thousands of applications for Ryan Gosling's hand. Sorry, boss. Look, now's not a good time. We're getting thousands of applications for the La La Land

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0: Teddy Swims, Mr. Know-It-All on Lowy Live around Australia on Kiss and iHeart. We are live streaming right now. We're a bunch of listeners. That's right. I've got listeners. You can be one of them. Simply jump into the live stream. Facebook, TikTok, Instagram, YouTube, and Twitch. You can get a live stream shout-out.
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0: Shout-out to Owen Petrelli. Shout-out to Bartender Peachy, Nevsky, Slab, Kay, and her boy Pax, and Rose. Thank you so much for hanging in there. Really do love and appreciate you guys for being in the live stream tonight. The numbers are popping off. Is live streaming working?
2: Nobody calls me chicken.
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4: Nothing but a bunch of cluckwits.
0: Don't want to get too ahead of myself. Certainly shouldn't. Hello, my name is Craig Lowy. This is show, Lowy Live. And right now, I got a $100 voucher for you to win to Red Rooster right now when we play Cluckwits. Now, it is famous chicken trivia. You versus someone else. First person in with their chicken buzzer to correctly get my question, once again correct, wins the voucher. It's very easy to play, and the phone lines are about to be open. Now, here is tonight's question. Let me hit you with the old cock clock. I ran that past the lawyers and she said I could actually call it that, so don't come for me, dog. Here's the question. A giant chicken gets into constant fights with a character from Family Guy. Who is that character? I will give you a hint right now.
5: Wait, hey, hang on. What are we fighting about?
6: You know, I have completely forgotten.
5: Me too.
6: Something about a coupon.
0: Okay, so if you know who that character is, call me right now, 131065. If you need a hand, you just got to jump in the live stream, because behind me is the answer. That's why you got to be in the live stream. You get early access to the games and a whole lot more hints. Now, I will do that question one more time. A giant chicken gets into constant fistfights with a character from Family Guy. Who is this character?
5: Wait. Hey, hang on. What are we fighting about?
6: You know, I have completely forgotten.
5: Me too.
6: Something about a coupon.
0: All right, phone lines are open now. 131065 as we play
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0: Ariana Grande, Twilight Zone on Lobby Live. I don't know why I was doing radio presenter voice in. Ariana Grande. I don't know why it sounded like I was calling a horse race, but this song rips. Love it. My name's Craig Lowe. This is my show, Lobby Live. We're also FaceTiming. FaceTiming? We're live streaming. Oh, man, I got no sleep last night, and I've been on a diet for 3 days, and I'm not eating bread, and you can tell by these breaks that are just horrible right now that my brain is just like, you haven't given us the candy and the breads, little fella. We can't connect the funny if you're depleting us of the fun. And that's where we're at right now. Facebook, TikTok, Instagram, YouTube, and Twitch at Lowy Live. Jump in the live stream right now. It is getting unhinged.
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0: Shout out to Lucy Dowling. Shout out to my boy Max Higgins, who has one of my favorite music podcasts. Go and check him out. And Hilda Chesterfield. Right now we are up to 49,000 likes on the old TikTok.
2: Damn, Daniel.
0: That ain't too bad. Right now, let's do this.
3: Nobody calls me chicken.
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5: Nothing but a bunch of cluckwits.
0: Again, my name is Craig Lowe. I'm sorry. My show usually sounds way better than this. And on paper, tonight's show was really good. And then I started hosting it and I was like, we'll pick this up again on Friday, which is fine. We've only got like 2 more hours of the show to go. Right now, I have a $100 Red Rooster voucher for you to be winning as we play Cluckwits. It's one of our favorite games we've ever created here at Lowy Live. It's really simple. It's just chicken trivia, which sounds stupid, but it is a lot of fun. 131065 is the number. And of course, jump on into the live stream every night for early access to the games and bigger hints if you need help. But on the phone right now, it's my boy Nathan. Hi, Nathan.
6: G'day, how are you?
0: Good, brother, man. Thank you so much for calling in to Lowy Live. You ready for the weekend, homie?
6: I am. I'm very excited for it.
0: Kick ass. Well, you're going to have to beat this man who's on the other line. Hello, Daniel.
7: Hey!
0: How you doing, man? You ready for the weekend, Daniel?
7: Oh, ready as ready.
0: I have no idea what you just said, and hopefully I don't have to edit that out because you swore. Guys, we are about to play Cluckwits, but before we can start the game, you both need to give me your chicken buzzers, which is a chicken noise you will both be making with your own noises. Now, Nathan, you're going to go first. What's the sound of your buzzer?
7: Buck-buck.
0: Okay, Nathan's is buck-buck. Very nice. Daniel, what is the sound of your buzzer? Okie dokie. All right, I don't think I can screw this up. All right, guys, here we go. You both ready?
6: Yeah.
7: Yep.
0: Okay, I'm about to ask you a question. The first person who gets this chicken trivia question correct is winning that $100 Red Rooster voucher. Here we go. Let's kick it off with the cut clock. A giant chicken gets into constant fistfights with a character from Family Guy. Who is that character?
7: A cat?
0: I believe that was Nathan. Nathan, what you got for me?
6: Peter Griffin.
0: Live stream. Hell yeah, it was Nathan. Congratulations, dog.
6: Woo. Woo. Thank you very much. Thank you.
0: You are very welcome. Sorry you didn't win, Daniel.
7: No, that's fine. Always the best man wins. You have a good night.
0: See you, mate. Nathan.
6: Yeah.
0: Hopefully that $100 Red Rooster voucher makes your weekend a little bit more jolly, homie.
6: It absolutely will. I'm going to have it every night for the rest of the week and next week too.
0: Hell yeah, dog. Stay there for me. Cluckwits, there it was. We're playing again tomorrow night, thanks to Red Rooster. A whole roast chicken for just $10. That's Australia's favourite roast, only at Red Rooster. Again, playing it tomorrow, your last chance. Oh, that was a lot of fun. We are launching a brand new segment in less than 10 minutes' time. It is called
1: Throw Hands Thursday.
0: The concept is simple. If there's someone in your life that you know, could be a famous person, someone, a co-worker, an ex, you just got to call us up, let us know why they deserve to be catching these hands. I beat the hell out of a boxing bag alive on the live stream to help you get that rage out. We're going to share these stories next. I'm going to kick off with a story of someone who I believe absolutely deserves to catch these hands. Find out who and why next. Right now, back into the music. Josh Fawaz, Like a Prayer. Love you live on

0: Love time and energy tonight, you big old Thursday. The weekend is almost among us. But you can still jump in the live stream and hang out with us right now. Facebook, TikTok, Instagram, YouTube, and Twitch at Lowy Live or any of the KISS pages. Love it when you guys do that too. You get one of these.
1: Live stream shout out.
0: Shout out to Alex B. Spacey. Shout out to Lizzie Bit 123. Shout out to Steve Musial. And shout out to Chris Legal. Good to see you guys hanging out with us tonight. What's better than hanging out in the live stream?
2: A succulent Chinese meal.
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0: Now, if there is someone from your past, someone who has irked you today, you don't even have to know their name. Could be a celebrity, could be a political figure, could be a historical figure, could be a coworker. I just want to know, who do you believe deserves to catch these hands right now? 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Next on Lowy Live, I will tell you also who I believe deserves to catch hands right now because I absolutely hate these guys, and I'll tell you who and why next on Lowy Live.
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0: From the Toy Story 5 soundtrack. Ah, it rips. Glad to hear her back doing country music, man. Wasn't a big fan of the last album. Apparently we're not meant to say that on the radio, though. My name is Craig Lowe. This is my show, Lowe Live. I'm a straight white dude with, guess what? A podcast.
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0: Again, my name is Craig Lowe. Thank you so much for hanging out with me on my show, Lowe Live, a late night experience for KISS. That's how we're selling it. This is the first time we're doing this segment. It might work, it might not. It was actually a segment idea by a guy named Jared in our live stream on TikTok. He was like, should do a Throw Hands Thursday. And I was like, my friend, we're going to do that. So here's how this segment's going to work. If there is someone from your past, someone who's just irked you today, maybe a coworker, could even be a celebrity, politician, a historical figure, and you think that they deserve to catch these hands, you just got to call me up, 131065, vent. Tell me why you believe this person in your life deserves to catch these hands. And if you're in the live stream, Facebook, TikTok, Instagram, YouTube, or Twitch, you can see behind me, we have an inflatable punching bag, right? So here's what I'm going to do. We're going to listen to you guys vent, then going to get this rage out for you. So if you're on the live stream, it's a lot of fun. And if you're listening, it just sounds like something very inappropriate is happening in this studio. So simply jump in right now, 131065, and let me know who you believe deserves to catch these hands.
6: I only came here to do two things, man. Kick some ass and drink some beer.
0: And I'm going to start off with my story first. So let us begin. Okie dokie. So we make this show. We make Lowe Live in Queensland. It's the greatest state in Australia. That's just my thought. I grew up in Australia. I grew up in Queensland. Idiot. Of course, that's where it is. But I actually grew up on the Gold Coast. And currently I'm staying with my parents on the Gold Coast in a little town called Helensvale. Now, here's the thing. On the Gold Coast, they've started building this gigantic highway that no one asked for, that's not going to save any time whatsoever. It's called the Coomera Connector. If you live on the Gold Coast, you also know it as Satan's tarmacked asshole. Because the Gold Coast man, not the brightest guy in the world, loves Ferraris, though, for some reason. That doesn't seem like a villainous thing. Anyway, this gigantic who-gives-a-shit highway is now 2 years behind schedule, guys. And let me tell you what's happened. They've decided to put this gigantic monstrosity of a absolute highwayian asshole right through the middle of my small town. Now, my small town is called Helensvale. It's my suburb. I love it with all my heart. It's where I was born and raised, man. I love my city, the old 4212. But they have turned our small suburb into like a Mount Isa mining company. Our entire suburb now is just ruined with dump trucks driving through it constantly. Now, I can't even get out of my parents' house. It takes about 10 to 15 minutes just to get out of the street of Helensvale because our entire neighborhood is now overloaded with dump trucks and dust that covers your car. And even if you do wash your car, they've decided to put this pointless idiot that drives a water truck behind the dust that just makes the ground muddy, kicking mud on absolutely everything you could possibly think of. And the other morning, yesterday, in fact, they decided they were going to put a 50 speeding sign, but they decided to put it right in front of our driveway. Now, when I mean right in front of our driveway, I mean these council morons put this 50 sign on our driveway. I had to move it. They got mad at me. I moved it again. I'm like, my mum needs to get her car out to go to dialysis. And they were like, doesn't matter. We need to put it here. And I'm like, you absolutely don't. You absolutely don't. No one wants this highway. You have ruined our entire suburb. And then you guys just get to drive home. That's what pisses me off the most about. None of these people live in Helensvale. They drive there every day, ruin it with this Coomera connector. And then they just drive off. And it absolutely does my mind in. So right now, if you're someone who wears high-vis in Helensvale, part of the Coomera connector, I want you to know, 10 toes deep, absolute chest out, you can absolutely catch these hands. Oh, that felt great. Oh, that felt wonderful. So if you've got something you want to get off your chest and someone in your life who you believe deserves these hands, call us right now, 131065, or you can jump in the live stream, Facebook, TikTok, Instagram, YouTube, and Twitch. Hit us up in the comment section and let me know who deserves to catch these hands.
1: Throw hands Thursday.
0: Ah, doing them calls right now. Rosé, Bruno Mars. Game.

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2: My name is Craig Lowe. I really do appreciate you for hanging out with us tonight on KISS. This is my show, Lowy Live, and right now we're doing Throw Hands Thursday. It's our brand new segment, just launching it right now, where I allow you to call me up and let me know if there's someone in your life who you believe deserves to catch these hands. Could be someone from your past, someone who's irked you today. You don't even need to know their name. Could be a celebrity, a politician, historical figure, a co-worker. You just got to call me, 131065. I shared my story a few songs ago. Basically, anyone who's involved or working on the Coomera Connector in Helensvale, in Queensland, you guys are the absolute worst, and you can absolutely catch these hands.
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2: Your partner? 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
2: He said raising kids is easy?
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2: Wow, yeah. Now, he automatically deserves to catch his hands. You are absolutely correct, yeah, Mia. I'm sorry to even question you at this point. How did you react to this, Mia?
8: I was just shocked. Speechless. I was like, what? Are you serious right now? I was like, it's easy because I make it easy. Thank you very much.
2: Ooh, go off, queen. You know what I would have said? You know what else is easy? Getting a divorce, buddy.
8: I wouldn't go that far. Yeah, I'd love
2: with
8: that.
2: Okay, well, look, right now, Mia, what we're going to do is we're going to throw hands at this boxing bag on the live stream behind me right now. You ready to hear this rage unleashed, Mia? You ready?
8: I'm ready.
2: Here we go. Yeah. Yeah.
8: Love it.
2: Yeah. What you get? You catch these hands. Mia, thank you so much for your call.
8: Thank you so much for catching these hands for me.
2: Taking more of your calls right now. 131065.
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2: Let me know who you think right now in your life. Could be anyone. You don't even need to know their name. But somebody pissed you off today. 131065. So we do Throw Hands Thursday. It's my favorite song on the show. Samba Homewrecker. Lowy Live on KISS. Yeah.

0: 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Thank you for hanging out with us for your Thursday night. Our TikTok live stream is currently up to 85,000. Ah, you guys are putting me in a...
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0: 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It's called Throw Hands Thursdays, where you can ring in and get something off your chest about someone in your life, your world, your vibration, man, someone from your past. Someone who's just irked you today. You don't even have to know this barista's name. You just got to do them dirty. Call up this radio show and let me know why they deserve to catch these hands. Could be a celebrity, politician, historical figure, co-worker. The number to call is 131065. I've already said who I believe deserves to catch these hands tonight. It's anyone who currently lives in Queensland. That's where this show was made, proudly. I live on the Gold Coast. Anyone who currently works on the Coomera Connector, who just wears high-vis, standing, leaning on absolutely nothing. Thank you so much for destroying our city to build the world's most pointless highway that no one asked for. Absolutely adore you guys.
4: Put 'em up. Put 'em up.
0: And every single one of you can absolutely catch these hands. The number to call right now is 131065. You tell me who you deserve to catch these hands. Get it off your chest, and then I beat up this inflatable punching bag that is standing behind me on the live stream right now. You can watch this unfold in real time. Facebook, TikTok, Instagram, YouTube, and Twitch. Joining me right now is Tanika. Hi, Tanika.
5: Hey, how are you?
0: Ah, so much happier now that you've called for Throw Hands Thursdays. Tanika, do tell me, who do you believe deserves to catch these hands?
5: I just wanted to know from my ex, why did he want to commit to getting married with me? But then he goes behind my back and was messaging another girl about me and my dead daughter at the time.
0: Damn. Okay. I mean, that took a turn. I'm not going to lie to you. I didn't see that one coming. I am so sorry that happened. And yeah, he deserves to catch his hands. I don't know how else to put it for you. I'm so sorry you went through that, Tanika. Are you doing better now?
5: I was just, yeah. And he was there through the whole pregnancy and everything. So I just want to know why he did that.
0: Okay, well, first of all, I can tell you why. Bring it in. Are you close to the radio? You ready, Tanika? You ready?
5: Yeah.
0: Because he's an asshole. I'm so happy I was able to finally give you closure on this thing. Right now, yeah. Tanika, to help you unleash this rage, I'm going to throw hands with the inflatable punching bag back here. Are you ready to release this rage with me, Tanika?
5: Yes, let's do it.
0: Let's go. Yeah, that's what you get for doing Tanika dirty, dog. That's why you're catching these hands, sucker. Tanika, I hope that helped with your healing.
5: Yes, it did.
0: Love you, doll. Thanks for calling in.
5: Love you too. Hello, bye.
0: See you, Tanika. We're going to wrap it up in less than 10 minutes' time.
6: Throw hands Thursday.
0: The number 131065, you want last calls to do this. We're also going to leave read out the top three Throw Hands Thursday's comments left on our live stream. Facebook, TikTok, Instagram, YouTube, and Twitch. If you don't want to be on the radio, you can simply jump into our live stream, hit us up in the comment section and let me know. I'm going to read the top three people who apparently deserve to catch these hands, and one of these people I actually agree with. Find out who I'm talking about next. You've got to keep a kiss for more Lowy Live.
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0: Dom Dolla. He has weird eyes, just like me. Pure Tone as well. Addicted to Bass. Remember when that song first came out? I think it was in like grade 7? Old school banger. Love the remix. My name's Craig Lowe. This is my show, Lowy Live. My show is also a daily podcast. You can grab it on the free iHeart app. Anything you miss on tonight's show, you can re-listen to it tomorrow on the free iHeart app or wherever you get your podcast. And to everyone that's ever done that for me, I just want you to know from the absolute bottom of my heart.
1: You is kind. You is smart. You is important.
0: I sounded a lot like Viola Davis then. That was funny.
2: What you looking at, sissy? What you looking at? Gonna do a lot more than throw hands,
0: motherfucker. Again, my name's Craig Lowe. This is my show, Lowy Live. And right now we are doing Throw Hands Thursday. Wrapping it up all this hour, I've been inviting you to call in and let me know if there's someone from your past, someone who has just irked you. You don't need to know their name today. Someone just pissed you off. Celebrity, politician, historical figure, a co-worker. The number is 131065. Thanks to everyone who shared stories. I had a Meals rang up and said that her husband said that raising children was easy. Absolutely deserves hands. Had to Tanika ring up. She told me about her ex. He can absolutely catch these hands and so forth. And we did. We all shared. So I shared my story. My story was that I live on the Gold Coast here in Queensland. It's where we make Lowy Live up in Brisbane. And anyone who's involved with the Coomera Connector and wears high-vis and drives a dump truck or a water truck with that, Mayor Tom Tate, thank you to all of you guys. Absolutely deserve these. Oh, yeah. Catch these hands. Catch these hands. Catch these hands. But right now, it's time I read out to you the top three Throw Hands Thursday comments. You all left in the live stream. Facebook, TikTok, Instagram, YouTube, and Twitch. Let's get into them up first. Sheza Pez said, she said the name of this restaurant, but I can't say it because I think they spend money with our station. She said these guys can absolutely catch these hands. To the popular Mexican chain, that's prices are getting way too high and the portions are getting worse. You can absolutely catch these hands. P.S. All your employees are incompetent. Very nice. Very nice. I have no idea what Mexican restaurant that could be. Up next, we got Whiskey John. He said, to the person who sat behind me on the flight and gave their child an iPad with no headphones, full volume, you can catch these hands.
3: Yep.
0: Yep. And finally, I'm going to do this one myself with the inflatable punching bag that is behind me right now. You can, of course, watch this all unfold in real time. Facebook, TikTok, Instagram, YouTube, and Twitch. I've got an inflatable punching bag back here. All hour, we've been beating the shit out of it. After people tell us who can catch these hands, I help you get the rage out. And right now, it's time we help Morton15 get the rage out. He believes his co-worker Phil can absolutely catch these hands. He said, my co-worker Phil, who went to show me something on his phone, only to accidentally scroll too far, and I saw screenshots he had taken of my girlfriend that he had taken off her Instagram. All right. Morton15, this one's for Phil. Yeah. It's what you get, sucker. Why are you taking those screenshots, creep? Catch those hands. Thank you to everyone who got involved tonight. That was
4: Throw Hands Thursday.
0: Had a lot of fun doing it. Hope you had a lot of fun listening to me lose my goddamn mind and watching me be out of breath on the live stream. Don't you go anywhere. We got a lot of Lowy Live still to come in the next 10 minutes. It's the 10th anniversary of La La Land.
5: It's pretty strange that we keep running into each other.
6: Maybe it means something.
5: I doubt it.
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0: And to celebrate, they have relaunched the poster from La La Land. However, something happened with Ryan Gosling today and someone got fired because of it. I have your exclusive audio coming up when we do the Hootenanny in less than 15. Stick around for more Lowy Live. 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

0: Nikki Yaw, Daisy, Sunroof on Lowy Live. Ah, what a fun, joyful little song. Ah, that almost pierced my dark, dark heart. Hi, my name's Craig Lowe. It's a fun radio show. You can jump in the live stream, Facebook, TikTok, Instagram, YouTube, and Twitch at Lowy Live. 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
0: Shout out to Sharon Karen. Shout out to Oscar Shark. And shout out to Deb Simmons. I see you chilling in there tonight. Guys, we're almost breaking our record. We're up to 107,000 likes on TikTok. My Lord, those numbers are
2: toasty.
0: Oh, but right now we got to do this.
3: Yeah. Holy hoot nanny.
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0: Now, here at Lowy Live, we all know that Will and Woody are the funniest drive show to listen to. We all know that Smallsy has the world's biggest interviews. But did you know that Lowy Live has the greatest exclusives you will not hear anywhere else? I promise you that. Now, today is the 10-year anniversary of one of my favorite movies of all time. Of course, stars Ryan Gosling, Emma Stone. It's about living in Hollywood, which I have done. It's called La La Land.
5: It's pretty strange that we keep running into each other.
6: Maybe it means something.
5: I doubt it.
6: Yeah, I don't think so.
0: But if you've ever seen the La La Land poster, it's got Emma Stone and Ryan Gosling both dancing on the front of it. Right now, Emma Stone's putting her hand up in the air, like, hooray, it's pointing up. Ryan Gosling's hand, however, is like weirdly up, but then also flat. He does this flat thing with his hand. And for 10 years, Ryan Gosling has brought up in many an interview that it annoys him that he didn't put his hand up as well. Now, here's what the studio has gone and done to celebrate the 10-year anniversary. They have digitally photoshopped Ryan Gosling's hand to now match Emma Stone's to appease him, as one, an inside joke, and two, because I guess it bothered him, so just out of respect. But here's the thing. Someone got fired because of this today from the HR department at that Hollywood studio, and here at Lowy Live, I have the exclusive audio on how that played out, and here it is for you right now, the Hootenanny on Lowy Live.
7: Now hiring. Please submit your resume to us here at HR if you feel you can edit Ryan Gosling's hand on the La La Land poster. Photoshop skills are plus. And post. Wait, what the? Why are so many people already applying? Resume one. I can be there in 20. You need it rough or soft. What? Resume two. I've been moisturizing my entire life for this moment. Why would you need moisturizer? Resume three. Gagging for this gig, girl. What's wrong with people? Studio HR, hello?
8: Hi, Sarah. Just wanted to talk to you about hundreds of people lining up.
7: What do you mean there's hundreds of people lining up for the job to Photoshop Ryan Gosling's hand?
8: I'm going to have to talk to Bob.
7: Yeah, one sec. Sorry, boss. Look, now's not a good time. We're getting thousands of applications for the La La Land editing gig.
9: Yeah, that's what I'm here for. What did you post?
7: Can you edit Ryan Gosling's hand on the La La Land poster? Photoshop skills are plus.
9: Yeah, but what did you title it as?
7: Ryan Gosling hand job? Oh no, I'm fired, huh?
0: Oh, you can grab that sketch again if you want to hear it and let everyone know how funny it was. you can grab it on the free iHeart app. Lowy Live is a daily podcast. Grab it. It's called the Lowdown Daily Download, and it's a lot of fun. Guys, stick around. We have a very, very fun segment coming up in less than 10 minutes.
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0: That's right. I'm going to be playing one of our favorite tracks you've never heard like this before. It's by one of my favorite artists as well. Find out who I'm talking about. I could just be talking shit, but I'm not. Right now, Jack Gray, look at you. Lowy Live.
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0: Kato John, turn the lights off on Lowy Live. Thank you for hanging out with us right now across Australia. We are live streaming, the first show to do it, and quite possibly the last. Now I get why the others don't. Facebook, TikTok, Instagram, YouTube, and Twitch at Lowy Live. Jump in. Or any of the Kiss pages. 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
0: Shout out to Mitch Bradbury. Love you, dog. Shout out to Mandy Evans 07. Shout out to Ethan Saravanos. He's in the at Lowy live stream on Instagram, and he said, Lowy, I scored 4 goals tonight. 4 goals? Yeah! Stick around. We got one of my favorite musical segments coming up in less than 5 minutes.
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0: Yeah, we're going to play a little country music on the station. Now, I know most people, you think country music's for bumpkins.
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0: So because I love country music, I get to play one country track a week. I'm playing it in 5 minutes' time. I love this lady. She sold out stadiums across Australia no more than 18 months ago, but I promise you, you've never heard her on this station. Let's see if you can figure out who it is. Her last name is Wilson, and then I'm going to see if you can figure out the first name. We're doing it next. Don't you go anywhere. Lowy Live.
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Morning Club and Lowy Lives. Thank you so much for kicking it with us around Australia right now. We are live streaming Facebook, TikTok, Instagram, YouTube, and Twitch. We are currently on TikTok. We've accidentally invited Melina to co-host. She just got a $700 university thing. I don't know what that means, but she's so excited. So hell yeah, sis! Woo! Ah, so proud of her. As soon as I find out what that means, I'm gonna be so happy. This is Lowy Life. Thank you so much for kicking it right now. Trying to do the hoedown honky tonk hit. I love country music as much as Melina appears to love getting free money on TikTok. And girl, why not? Go off, sis. You deserve that cash. But right now, I love playing a little bit of country music. They let me play one song a week. So I thought I'd grab that opportunity with two hands and I'd play this absolute banger. This is Lainey Wilson featuring none other than Mr. John Mayer. It's called Phone, Keys, Wallet. Crank it up, you big old Thursday night, and enjoy a little bit of country on KISS. And congrats!

0: This has been Lowy Live. Thank you so much. Get down there, you. Thank you so much for kicking it with us tonight here on the show. Thank you to everyone who jumped on the live streams, Facebook, TikTok, Instagram, YouTube, and Twitch. At Lowy Live is our page, or hit us up on iHeart, any of the KISS pages as well. 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It's called the Lowdown Daily Download. I think I just said that. I'm losing my mind. It's late and I haven't eaten much. Tomorrow night is our Friday night live stream request line. You can win prizes just for jumping in and requesting whatever song you want to hear. Getting ready for your big old weekend. You control the music tomorrow night, but only on KISS and only on Lowy Live. Until then, have yourself a safe and happy evening. Goodbye.
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0: Hey, it's Will and Woody. You're either up early or up late. And welcome to the show. I mean, this is probably the best of the worst bits from the week. I keep saying that. It's not the best of the worst. It's the best of the best. I mean, we consider this stuff to be good, surely.
1: It's just incredible. It's absolutely incredible.
0: I don't think
1: stuff.
0: It's incredible.
1: No, it's amazing.
0: No, I wouldn't have thought it's incredible, but this is
1: the best stuff you will have ever heard.
0: I think this is the best cut of Will and Woody that you're going to hear.
1: Nah, it's better than that. Raise the bar. So I would say power nap now. Pull over, power nap.
0: Why nap?
1: Just a quick power nap because you want to be up and about for when our best bits start.
0: They're starting now.
1: Well, you got a song. You got a 3-minute power nap and then game on, baby.
0: All right. Well, yeah.
1: Will and Woody.

0: stupid song could ever say.
1: Nothing good happens after midnight, except these two. It's Will and Woody keeping you up.
2: Will, it was last week that I came up with a pretty genius way of solving, I think, the most common fight in all relationships. At nighttime, when one of the relationship is trying to go to sleep and wants complete darkness, but the other one wants to stay up and read a book and have a light on, that causes fights. Solution, yes. Night vision goggles. Here's the other thing. You know how electricity bills are through the roof at the moment? Not at my house. Not at my house. We all just wear night vision goggles. It's awesome. They're unbelievable. I haven't actually used it for reading a book in bed as yet. I just can't figure out how to format the SD card. So I can see in the dark and it's awesome. And I walk out in the backyard and look up at the sky and the trees and whatnot. It's phenomenal. But I don't know how to film yet. So that video is coming. Don't worry. It's going to solve that huge problem. But what I've found, Will, is that obviously because it's so awesome that I now own night vision goggles, I've found myself just telling anyone who wants to listen in my life. So it just doesn't matter what we're talking about. I'll bring up the fact that I've bought night vision goggles. And generally speaking, the response is, oh, did you get them on Amazon? I've also bought some really stupid stuff on Amazon.
3: It does stink of a drunk purchase. Unfortunately, this was like a mid-morning proactive, you know.
2: Completely sober.
3: Actually thought you were making a good decision purchase.
2: Completely sober. Yeah. But like literally every single person I have spoken to then has a response of the dumbest thing that they have bought on Amazon. And generally speaking, they're pretty funny. So I'd just love to hear more of these on 13 1065. Be honest, what is the dumbest thing that you or maybe your partner has bought on Amazon? And when I started thinking about myself as well, like obviously there's the night vision goggles. I mean, for me, that's a win. Like I don't think that necessarily goes it's under the category of dumb. Yeah. I think that's actually just like, wow, what a great buy.
3: That's positive.
2: For under $200.
3: Yeah. Genius.
2: Having said that, I did buy something.
3: Practically, do they work though, Woods? Like, are you going to give them a tick?
2: Yeah.
3: Because they look difficult to put on. I'm going to be honest. When I saw you putting them on, the strap fell off a few times. They protrude about 20 centimetres off your face.
2: There's some teething issues.
3: It didn't look comfortable.
2: There's some teething issues, but I think I'm slowly adjusting. I'm loosening the strap. I'm figuring out that it's good to wear like a bandana or something underneath. That's why it really digs into your forehead. But outside of those,
3: a bandana around you.
2: Well, otherwise, it really. Otherwise, you get those like wild imprints on your forehead, and it's not a good look.
3: Just when it couldn't get any more icky, find out that he wears a bandana underneath.
2: The only other slightly annoying thing is that because they're quite zoomed in, it's kind of hard to see in front of you, so you trip over things all the time. But for me, that just adds to the fun. Another one of the dumbest things that I've bought off Amazon is it's an item called a dry guy. What? Now, I don't know if you guys have heard of the dry guy. Very common in countries like Alaska or like other snowy areas where basically it's like a machine with four prongs hanging out of it and you put wet shoes on it. Now I think that's amazing, but generally speaking, it's for snow boots. And people who live in the snow, I just use it because I think I have very sweaty feet. So after a big day.
3: A machine with four things coming out of it. Is it just one of those wooden planks with just pegs that you put your shoes on?
2: Okay, picture that, but imagine if it was a machine and it blows hot air out of it.
4: Wow.
3: You bought one of them?
2: It's called a dry guy. Yeah, so now my shoes are always crisp dry. I was talking to my barista this morning. Obviously, I was telling her about the night vision goggles.
3: Shit.
2: And my barista...
3: Just put them in the sun.
2: But there's no sun. Will, you're in Europe honestly, where there's sun. There's no sun here.
3: You spend money on the dumbest things in the world. You're just insane.
2: This isn't me. This is my barista. I was obviously talking to her about my night vision goggles. It's hard to know whether she was enjoying that chat, by the way, because she's just stuck making a coffee. But I was going on and on about my night vision goggles. And she goes, oh, Amazon, it just gets you, doesn't it? She said, the other day, I bought the world's smallest toothpick. And she showed me her keys and she can hang it off her keychain. It's a toothpick made of titanium. It's the world's smallest. Strange.
3: I actually don't mind that. Because, you know, you carry it around with you.
2: You don't like the dry guy?
3: 131065. The dry guy. 131065. That's the dumbest thing you bought off Amazon. We'll take your calls up next on Will and Woody. The dry guy.
2: It's great.
3: It sounds like you made it up.
2: It's not a paid
3: it actually sounds like you made it up.
2: It only takes 3 hours, 3.5 hours to dry your shoes. So if you've been, like tonight, like my shoes would be sweaty after walking tonight. Boom. Dry guy. Boom.
1: It's Will.

0: 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Will and Woody keeping you up.
1: 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Or 0429 13 1065. You can, of course, text us. Woody, I think we've just, let's be honest, mate, I think we've just maybe scratched the surface of your purchases. I still think you've got a few in the closet that you're not going to actually admit on air.
2: I should have gone to my history, because it's a bit scary on Amazon. You can look up all your past purchases, and you forget some. You honestly forget some, Will. Now, Button Pusher Tommy, you've made a dumb purchase on Amazon.
3: Yeah, late night, I was watching Harry Potter, and it was during the time of fidget spinners.
2: Oh, yeah,
3: fidget
2: yeah.
3: spinners? Anyway, yeah. I got a fidget yes. spinner in the shape of the Golden Snitch.
1: I don't mind that.
2: Oh, no, don't give it to him. What? Yeah, how personally, can you get around that?
1: Well, you know I love Harry Potter, mate. Yeah, I'm always going to love that.
2: Well, I bought night vision goggles. The dry guy. You don't like the dry guy. I've got a thing that instantly dries my shoe. You don't ever suffer from wet shoe?
1: Have you got a heater?
2: Yeah, but it's not very strong. Let's go to Imogen here on 13 1065. Hi, Imogen.
4: Hi.
2: How old are you, Imogen?
4: I'm only 11.
2: 11. How did you get access to Amazon?
4: Well, it was my mum's purchase.
2: Ah, okay, great. Dobbing in mum. I love this. What did mum buy on Amazon?
4: Shoes for my dog.
2: Shoes for your dog?
4: Yeah.
2: Well, for what purpose, Imogen?
4: We got the floors polished in April, and my dad didn't want a single scratch on them, or like dent or anything. And my dog has really long nails, and so he bought shoes for her so she didn't scratch the floors.
2: Right. What did the so what are they like? Are they fashionable shoes? Like, are they what do they look like?
4: They're pink and purple, and they've got like a padded bottom, like grippy bottom.
2: Oh, okay. And is that dog the mockery of all other dogs at dog parks when he rocks up with shoes on?
4: She can't go to the dog park. She'll attack all the dogs.
2: Oh my god! Wow, what a wild dog. Sorry, your dog is banned. Your dog is banned from all parks because they attack other dogs.
4: Yeah, we just don't bring her, you know.
2: Yeah.
1: Yeah, I think that's a really good call, actually.
2: No,
1: I would be annoyed.
2: Fair enough. When you say you don't bring her, so you go to the dog park, but you don't take your dog to the dog park.
4: Yeah, sounds about right.
2: Yeah. That's great, Imogen. Just leave her at home with her shoes on. Thanks for the call, Imogen. Let's go to Mark now on 13 1065. Mark, your brother, Dobbin in your brother, he made a dumb purchase on Amazon.
5: No, it was actually on Temu, but...
2: Oh, yeah, that's fine.
5: Yeah, he thought he was buying a toolbox, a little toolbox with spanners and shifter and that in it.
2: Yeah.
5: Had listed all the size of the spanners and everything like that.
2: Yeah.
5: But he didn't happen to look at the further information, which said you were just purchasing a steel plaque of this toolbox. He bought three of them because he thought he'd put one in each car.
1: That's great. Oh, that's awesome. Three steel plaques.
2: It reminds me actually of my mother-in-law, who was buying a nice stool to put in her bathroom, and she couldn't believe that there was this stool going for $7.99, and she was instant bang, buy now. Anyway, it got delivered, and she could put the stool in the palm of her hand. Let's go to Rob here on 13 1065. Now, Rob, this is a confession. What did you buy online?
6: Yeah, g'day, guys. Bought myself a set of decorative plate holders.
2: Decorative plate holders?
6: I got myself into the conundrum to start off with by buying a set of decorative plates on a holiday and had nowhere to put them.
2: Oh, sorry. You're not talking about like a placeholder on a table. You're talking about like a thing that means you can prop them up. So then you've got them on display all around your house.
6: Exactly, mate. Exactly. I'm in my midlife crisis, well and truly.
1: That's a disaster. Where are you buying decorative plates from, Rob? And what on earth? Yeah. This wasn't what dumb thing did you buy overseas. This was what you buy on Amazon.
6: It was in Tokyo. I went to this this mini world where everything was miniature, and there was just a set of three plates.
2: Mini world sounds fun, I reckon.
6: I had to size them up and everything. So then
2: you got home and you realised that there was no use for mini plates, obviously. So then you went online and bought decorative plate holders. How many mini plates have you got on display at your house, Rob?
6: Three. They conveniently came in a pack of three, so it worked out pretty well in the end.
2: Do you get compliments? Do you get compliments for your mini plates, Rob?
6: No, not yet. No one has even noticed them.
1: Not yet.
0: Up late or up early? It's Will and Woody keeping you up.
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0: Like those mates that just want to keep going. It's Will and Woody keeping you up.
1: Details in the next DJ Will gig on the national tour very shortly as well. Woodrow, I'm broadcasting from Europe visiting my partner's family. Not for much longer. This is my second last day here on the island of Corsica in the Mediterranean. Anyway, just to rub that in one final time.
2: That's fine. That's fine. It's like water off a duck's back now these days. I've heard it so many times. It's like my body switches off. Because it used to hurt. It's like I glaze over. It's like my body goes into emergency mode. It's very cold here, Will. It's very cold here. It's very cold.
1: Okay, cool. Well, I'm staying here with my in-laws. As you know, they're Dutch and just super progressive. I'm probably the stick in the mud, so to speak. When I'm staying with these guys, I'm the backward conservative Australian. They all tend to... Well, there's a lot of talk about experimental drug taking that goes on, which I'm obviously bristle at. And whenever I leave here, there's a lot of nudity in the house. There's a lot of talk about polyamory, these sorts of things that they've undertaken in their lives.
2: Brilliant.
1: Anyway, it's great. It's wonderful. It's interesting, but it's a nice place to visit. Not necessarily to stay with. And I have to block my children's ears a lot of time. But anyway, one of these things is nudity, which is just every time I leave the house, everyone gets nude. They're very happy together.
2: Is it just you? So they only hide the nudity around you?
1: Me and my brother-in-law, Boss, who's not a blood relation. He also is a little bit like, not huge on it, which I think is fair enough. But my mother-in-law in particular is particularly nerd, and she's just like, look, we breached that gap the other day. I came down to the kitchen. She was standing there nude, and she was like, I think this is just the way it's going to be.
2: Whoa.
1: And I was like, wow, okay.
2: Whoa.
1: Fair enough. That's what you want to do, you know.
2: Whoa.
1: Yeah. And like, yeah. So, because it was strange, because my daughter was nude and my wife was also nude. So she was just I don't want to be the only person who's not nude here. So they're just very comfortable with that, which is good. It's good, particularly for Max's body image.
2: Right.
1: Her idea of that. I think
2: that's good. That is actually healthy. I agree with that.
1: Yes. She said to me, I don't understand that. You should just be nude as well.
2: She said that to you over breakfast. Well, she's like, nude.
1: We'll just make a lot of things easier if you are also naked. Because then she's like, well, if you want to, if you feel comfortable, not a problem.
2: Please, I was like, please tell me you got naked. Please.
1: I don't feel comfortable. Please. I don't feel comfortable at all. So.
2: Please tell me you did it.
1: She then left the house. I finished doing the show with you.
2: Yeah.
1: I went outside probably like an hour later on. I wasn't really thinking. I thought everyone had left the house. I just went to go and grab something out of the car before I got in the shower or after I got in the shower. And I went out to the car, like down to the carport naked because I was like, there's no one in the house. Anyway, did I know, Pim, my mother-in-law, was there.
2: Yes. He's finally returned the favor. It was just an unwritten law.
1: She just started laughing. She was like, so it's happened now. It's all good.
2: Did she make a comment about it, or is she just so used to it that there's no commentary at all on your... stunning physique, or she started laughing. Brilliant. Brilliant.
1: Yeah. She was like, this is great.
2: So there was no, like, I can see why my daughter likes you. Like, none of that. Okay, great.
1: No.
2: None of that. Okay.
1: No. And I think that would immediately make it weird. Like, you wouldn't be able to do this.
2: How dare you?
1: Woody.
2: How dare you?
1: Immediately, your mind goes to, oh, I can see why my daughter. Like, it's not like that.
2: Okay.
1: This is why you've got an issue. You've said you couldn't be in a nude sauna in Europe.
2: I said I'm for them happening.
1: You can't be on a European beach. You said you can't be on a European beach.
2: I didn't say that.
1: So here's the question, though, is am I unreasonable to think it's strange if my mother-in-law and I are intentionally nude around each other for the next couple of days?
2: Oh, you're thinking about...
1: She's like, just go with it. She's like, who cares? We've seen it now. I don't care. You don't care. Let's just roll with it.
2: Oh, mate, just do it. Because think about being nude. Like, being nude is amazing as well. It's so liberating when you're just naked all the time.
1: I agree with all of that. But I think there's something, the accidental, like, oh, you've seen me. I've seen a new thing. One thing. Me intentionally taking my clothes off around my mother-in-law, there's a little flag. There's a little alarm going off in my head.
2: What is it?
1: It doesn't feel quite right.
2: What's the alarm?
1: I don't know. Yeah. It just doesn't make sense. If I said to you, here's a room. What's Mim's mum? Michelle. Mim's mum, yeah. Michelle. If I said to you, here's a room. Hey, you're going to... You can take both of you. You can take your clothes off and enter that room right now. Would you do it?
2: I think it's a different situation because I know that both of us would be uncomfortable about that because Michelle is not waltzing around the house nude when I come over.
1: Okay, she is. She's waltzing around the house
2: nude. And she's really comfortable with it.
1: Yeah,
2: I'd nude up. Not sure about how I'd feel about Terry though. That's no disrespect to Terry,
1: mate.
2: Mim's dad. I think
1: it's just a couple of things. It's not clear. There's no real, yeah. I've also got a great relationship with my mother-in-law. I want to know from some people if anyone else is nude around their in-laws. And that's a wild question on 131065. And I may well hear crickets, but I need some sort of guiding like yardstick here.
2: Yeah.
1: Has anyone else been nude around their in-laws?
2: And do you mean being...
1: happened?
2: Sorry.
1: Where's it at? Intentionally. I'll take unintentionally at this point as well.
2: Yeah, yeah, okay.
1: I think I just need some sort of North Star before I get my kid off and walk outside for the day. Will and Woody.
0: Can't sleep? It's Will and Woody keeping you up. Nah, nah,
3: 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Kiss breakfast. 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Asserting dominance and mating.
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0: the dead of night comes alive. It's Will and Woody keeping you up.
1: Look, I thought this was a rogue phone topic, Woods, and I realise, but I am really desperate here, guys. I'm going to be honest with you, no one's called, and it's a, and that's not a surprise because it's a strange question. Is anyone else nude around their in-laws? I realise I'm in a unique situation where my mother-in-law is incredibly progressive. I'm on an island with her in Corsica, and she's trying to encourage me to be nude around her. So that she can be more comfortable being nude around me. Because she's nude around me all day.
2: Let's dissect it with you.
1: It intense.
2: I get it. And I think what we're finding.
1: I need a North Star.
2: Absolutely.
1: Please, Texas or course 13-165. Just so I can hear if anyone else has been in a similar situation and how it worked out for you.
2: I'm really starting to believe there's no precedent here, which is why this is so extraordinary. And so because of that, so many questions from me. So for you, if we can just dissect your discomfort here, because I think there's just a really happy place there with you, where you and your in-laws, your wife, your kids, you're all completely nude, sitting around a pool, and I think you'll be closer than you've ever been before. My question to you is there, do you feel comfortable with your nude body? Like, is there any discomfort there around just being naked? Like, let's remove the in-laws for a bit. Outdoor nudity. Where
1: no,
2: do you stand?
1: No, not at all. No, very happy with being
2: nude. Okay. So, we're ticking that
1: quite
2: box.
1: I enjoy it.
2: That box is ticked. So Sem's dad, would you have a nude
1: Frank?
2: Would we have a nude sauna with Frank?

0: Well, I've seen Frank Nerd a few times, and this gets maybe a little bit too specific, but he's well endowed,
1: Okay, that's right.
0: very
1: Okay,
0: well
1: so
0: endowed.
1: that's intimidating
0: So
1: for you.
0: I think that would be intimidating for me.
1: Okay.
0: I think, and I mean, you mentioned before that you'd happily get nude around Mim's mum, but
1: Yes.
0: not her dad. I think the dad thing, and shout out to Terry if he's listening.
1: He
0: I
1: will
0: think
1: be.
0: the
1: He will
0: dad
1: be on
0: thing.
1: the. He'll be on drive home from
0: G'day,
1: work.
0: Terry.
1: Call in, Terry, if
0: I
1: you're happy
0: think
1: to
0: the
1: get
0: dad
1: naked with
0: thing.
1: me.
0: I think the dad thing, for some reason, I don't know why the man on man thing is more of a factor. I'm not sure why. I'm more comfortable with. Because if you missed the spot before, my mother-in-law did accidentally see me nude the other day, and she was like, "Great, now I've seen it. Let's go for it. Who cares?" But still, there's a part of me because there's also this thing, Woods, where like, naturally, like naked bodies are also interesting, and I don't want to have a second where like I'm caught looking at some part of my mother-in-law, and she looks at that, and she's like, "What are you looking at?"
1: I think she would
0: Do
1: welcome
0: you
1: it,
0: know what
1: Will.
0: I
1: No,
0: mean?
1: because she, here's the thing, she's so
0: I don't want
1: comfortable.
0: to be.
1: You cannot make her uncomfortable. I think you could
0: That's
1: do that,
0: true.
1: and she would
0: That
1: be
0: is
1: like,
0: true.
1: yes, the human body is beautiful. Like she's so comfortable. That's why I think you can get there. Will, we've got calls. This is extraordinary.
0: Amazing.
1: Kerry's
0: I
1: called
0: need
1: on
0: some help
1: 131065. Will, I mean, sorry, Kerry, Will needs some serious help. This is an unprecedented situation. What are your thoughts? Should he get naked with his in-laws?
2: Absolutely not.
1: Okay.
2: That is not okay.
1: Why?
2: Set your boundaries. No, that's your wife's mother. No,
1: Okay.
2: you can't do
0: She's
2: it.
0: cool with it though, Kerry. She's cool with it. She's encouraging
2: Absolutely
0: it.
2: not. No,
1: Okay,
2: no.
1: that's a
0: So
1: blanket.
0: you've never seen your father-in-law naked, Kerry?
2: No, thank you.
1: How old are your
0: Okay.
1: kids, Kerry?
2: My kids are 15 and 12.
1: Do they see you nude?
2: No, so we're just starting to put those boundaries in place now because of that reason,
1: Right. So you
2: and
1: did. Okay.
2: we're starting to put body boundaries in place, and
1: Okay.
2: I work in childcare, and for me, it's just no. I think there becomes an age you've got to have certain boundaries,
1: Interesting. It's
2: and
1: an interesting
2: okay.
1: thought. I mean, again, our kids are so
0: My
1: young, Will.
0: God.
1: There's none of those boundaries at our household, obviously, with young kids, but.
0: Kerry, she wouldn't survive in Europe. My God.
3: Yeah.
1: I don't think she's
0: She
1: been outside
0: sounds
1: the
0: pretty.
1: country.
0: My.
1: Let's go to
0: No,
1: Bethany. Let's go to
0: right.
1: Bethany Wilbur, because
0: Did she say body boundary?
1: she said body
0: That's
1: boundaries.
0: crazy.
1: Yeah.
0: When was the last time you saw your mum naked, though?
1: Me? Weirdly, I can
0: Yeah.
1: remember it. It was at Red Hill. And I don't. I would have been 10, but I remember in the moment thinking, I'm
0: Okay.
1: too old for this. I remember any of that. That was
0: Okay.
1: a thought. Bethany
0: Because I'd
1: on.
0: still occasionally see my mum and or dad naked. I can't, there's no, the body boundary thing for them is not a thing at all. So
1: Yeah,
0: it's
1: no,
0: not, I
1: yeah.
0: don't think, anyway, Bethany's called. Yes,
1: Yeah.
0: Bethany, please.
4: Yeah,
0: Bethany.
4: so my family, it's not a fully nude family, but we are, tops off, jocks on. And I've had partners in the past that have come around and thought this is absolutely nuts, and I've had partners also come in saying they're more than happy to join in on it. So they're
1: Right.
4: more than happy
0: Okay.
4: if because our family's comfortable, they're
1: Yeah.
4: comfortable.
1: Yeah, bloody oath.
4: So
1: So Bethany,
4: I
1: is that a
4: reckon.
1: bit of a test for you? Like, are you more likely to stay with someone who's happy to strip off around your family?
4: Oh, it absolutely doesn't bother me, to be honest.
1: Yeah. So
0: But Bethany,
4: like,
0: you've had
4: if they've.
0: boys that have been properly naked around your mum.
4: Yeah, and but she's not looking because I've got a brother, so she's used to it.
1: Right.
0: Oh, sorry, your
4: Yeah.
0: brother's completely naked around your mum. How old's your
4: No,
0: brother?
4: jocks on, jocks on.
1: Jock's on.
0: Oh,
1: So
0: sorry.
1: Bethany,
0: So he's just taken his shirt off.
1: would
0: So that's
1: you? Yeah. I
0: very.
1: feel like I spent my teenage years in my jocks whenever I was home. I think that's fine.
0: Right.
1: Bethany, are the jocks ever going to come off? Do you think the family will ever work to that?
4: I mean, if you're running from like room to room, you're more than welcome,
1: Okay.
4: but
1: Okay.
4: you're not lounging around.
1: So if you went home tonight and you just kind of tabled it and just you went for the next step, which is underwear off. Think the family wouldn't receive it well?
4: No, definitely
1: Right.
4: not.
1: Okay. All right. Okay.
0: Okay.
1: So, Will, do you
0: And what
1: not?
0: about then my specific circumstance then, Bethany? Do you think it's okay if I'm intentionally nude around my mother-in-law?
4: Look, if she's encouraging it, I think you should, but you should also set your own boundaries, and if you're not comfortable, then you shouldn't do it.
1: I think the European Speedo might be a nice middle ground, Will. Why don't we roll with that today? And then, you know, see how that feels. And then tomorrow we have a bit of a party.
0: What is the European Speedo?
1: I've told you, mate. Just... It's the Speedo without one leg, effectively. It's like an off-the-shoulder number, but it's with your hip.
0: I know what you mean.
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0: in the Woody. You're either up early, up late, or maybe you're still out.
1: Bloody oath. Maybe you're heading to kick-ons right now. You're in the cab, you're in a car share, or maybe you've got a Dezo driver, you're heading towards kick-ons, and you're probably thinking to yourself, ooh, the cute boy that I'm interested in, but I just don't know how to talk to that cute boy. Well, listen to us right now because we're going to have some sparkling banter and conversation and just bring it up with those cute boys like you thought of it yourself.
0: Yep.
1: That's our gift to you.
0: Yep. I don't want to be involved in that.
1: Okay. That's just advice from Uncle Woody here.
0: Oh, don't go yourself. Really, really, really, really sick. All right.

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1: It's hot takes.
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3: Okay, so hottest take, $100 Red Rooster voucher today. 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Woods, one of the ones I didn't get to last time we did hot takes was a text we got from a guy called Max.
4: Mm-hmm.
3: And he said breakfast food is better at night than in the morning.
4: Preach. No, seriously, hard preach. I pitched to Mim, you know this, on our wedding. I said, the dinner should be breakfast. And I was like, that will go
3: off. Did you really?
4: Yeah, yeah, yeah. She'd like.
3: What are we talking?
4: Like, I was like.
3: Eggs for dinner.
4: Yeah, eggs, bacon, a sausage, like some really nice toasted sourdough, avocado, and like bowls of fruit as well. Like in the middle, I was like, people will, and coffees. Like, bring coffees out. Like, cappuccino, latte, ice long black.
3: We know what coffee is, mate.
4: Yeah, no, I know. But yeah, but I was just, you know, just trying to like...
3: Yeah, trying to be a bit of theatre.
4: Add a bit of theatre, you know, what it would have been like. Yeah, I think the vibes would have been up. Yeah. Mim laughed at me. Laughed at my face. But I love that hot take. I've got a hot take for you. I think...
3: It's a hot take.
4: It's a hot take.
3: Breakfast for dinner, isn't it?
4: When's the last time you had breakfast for dinner?
3: Well, I have. I think breakfast for dinner is an emergency meal where you're basically like, you know what, I can't really go to the shops. Uber is going to take too long. I've got some eggs. I've got some bread. Eggs on toast is the quickest, easiest, most nutritious meal I think anyone can make.
4: And how good is it?
3: It's good.
4: It's delicious.
3: It's quick. Delicious. Yeah, it is good.
4: Quick hot take for you. I think Olivia Wilde's new movie, The Invite, best comedy in the last 15 years.
3: There you go.
2: Wow. That's a spicy meatball.
4: Is anything top it? 15 years since 2010?
3: When was Bridesmaids?
4: Pre-2010. Bridesmaids would have been, because
3: I'm pretty sure
4: I did the work there because I was like, I think Bridesmaids eclipses it. But
5: yeah. Bridesmaids was 2011, sorry, Woods.
4: Oh, dear.
3: Oh, bad luck, Woods. Right on the line there. Right on the line.
4: So close.
3: Did the research, got up early, did the work,
4: sexy.
3: And had a miss.
4: Sexy D's got a hot take for us. Hopefully he's done the work. What do you got?
6: You know how like they've got those oversized trucks?
4: Oversized trucks?
6: Yeah, you know how you're like on the freeway and there's a truck in front of you and it's got like a shed on it and it says oversized
4: on
6: the back?
4: Don't
6: make it oversized. Just regular size. Take it in two pieces. I don't want to be stuck behind your back, like your shed on the freeway.
4: Love that. Love that.
6: Figure it out.
4: Yeah, get two trucks. But you know what else about that sexy dust? It's the most superfluous sign on the road. Like, I can see that it's oversized. Like, why would... It's like saying, this is big. It's like, I've got eyes.
6: Yeah, and also it's like, mate, if it says oversized, don't make it oversized.
4: Yeah. It's oversized for a reason, because it's too big. You shouldn't be on the road. I'm with you, sexy. I'm with you.
3: Why? So what is it? Is it just you can't pass it when you're turning? Is that the idea?
4: Is that the rule?
3: When it's oversized?
4: I didn't know that was a rule.
3: Yeah, it says don't overtake turning vehicle. Oh, you do it anyway.
4: That's a different
6: sign. Just out of spite.
4: Out of spite. I don't even need to turn around you.
3: But have you ever tried to take over one of those trucks when it's turning and you're like, oh, I don't even know why it has that sign, and then you get halfway through it and you're like, holy shit, you're going to crush me against a wall.
4: Yeah.
3: You have that moment.
4: And we love responsible driving on this show. We love responsible driving.
3: Absolutely. That was when I was, that was actually not me. I was in the car with someone who had no idea what they're doing. There's some pretty hot takes. I've got another hot take here.
4: Yeah.
3: People who use phone disabling software are addicts.
4: Are what, sorry?
3: Addicts.
4: Ooh.
2: That's a spicy meatball.
4: That feels targeted. Maybe I'm drawing a link where there is a number. That feels targeted.
0: It's Will and Woody. When you try.

0: fix you.
1: Nothing good happens after midnight, except these two. It's Will and Woody keeping you up.
2: You, my friend, are going on your first ever DJ national tour. The anticipation is electric. You've just seen there's some new branding for you as well, DJ Will.
3: DJ Will.
2: You're looking extraordinary there in a very sexy pose. That's getting out there. We're speaking to people, trying to get that in as many places as possible.
4: Oh, DJ Will.
2: Because there's just so much excitement, Will. And, I mean, myself and the producers have... Look, it's been a pretty stressful time just trying to rifle through all the people that want you at their events, at their celebrations. We did finally lock in the first one, though, which was a huge moment yesterday when we reached out to Catherine after her registration, and she told us this. Catherine, where do you want Will to DJ?
5: I work in a demolition company, so it's a pretty cool area, sick. And you guys would get some pretty cool vibes from there. Noise control is not an issue for us. I need something to really kick off the site on my birthday.
2: Catherine, we're coming to your work meeting.
6: Lock it in.
2: Work meeting, mate. Work meeting.
7: Gotta be big.
2: I think I can officially say that it is a world first. There is not one DJ in the world who has ever DJed at a work meeting, my friend.
7: I don't think that's necessarily like a good thing.
2: I'm seeing it that way.
7: You know what I mean? It's like, you know, there's never been anyone who intentionally ate their own poo. Like, you know, it's also just not a good thing. There are lots of things I could name that no one else has done that it's a world first for, but that's because it's undesirable.
2: Yeah, it's an interesting way you're putting it, and it's interesting way you're looking at it. I see it completely differently. I'm already selling you as world record breaking international DJ. That's what I can call you now. I can officially call you that legally, because I truly believe you are the only DJ in the world who has ever set up their decks and given some entertainment to some people trying to do a work meeting. Demolition company as well. They're going to be blowing stuff up. It's going to be unbelievable. But Will, we move on. So that is...
7: I think you're blowing things up in the office. I think you've made that sexier than it is, just so you know. I think, like, they're on site, they're demolishing things, but they're not. They'll probably just be like a coffee.
2: No, mate.
7: Will I be annoying? They're probably trying to talk to each other about stuff.
2: Will you be annoying? That's up to you, mate. You're the performer. I just get the gigs, okay? I get the gigs for you. You're the performer. You need to light that team meeting up, all right? Now... So excited to announce that we are about to lock in your second gig. Before we get to that, though, I'm just interested to hear from you. Like, what is your dream venue here? Because I think, like, of all the thousands of registrations we received, I have personally handpicked this one because I think it is so special. What's your dream, and let's see where it lies next to it.
7: Dream venue. Oh, it'd probably be playing either on doing part of a show on one of the community radio stations in Australia, so like FBI or on PBS in Melbourne. That'd be fun.
2: I've never heard of those stations, and don't you dare bring them up again on this station.
7: That'd be cool. Playing you know, there's some bars, there's some clubs that I'd be interested in playing for sure.
2: Okay.
7: Anything which has kind of got Function One sound system, I think would just be like a really cool experience.
2: Okay, what I'm hearing is bars and clubs with excellent sound
7: systems.
2: Strawberry
7: Fields Festival would be awesome.
2: Okay, Strawberry Fields.
7: Pretty cool. It's got a great lineup.
2: I'm picking up what you are putting down. Will,
8: DJ
2: I'm
8: Will.
2: So excited to announce that I think the venue that I have locked in for you that we're going to hear about right up next is better than Strawberry Fields, my friend. It'll blow Strawberry Fields away.
7: Okay.
2: This is a field of dreams, my friend. Right up next, we announce the second venue for the National DJ Tour. It's Will and Woody.
7: That's exciting. Sounds good.
1: It would mean the world to me if you followed the boys on the socials, as I don't have much time left. At Will and Woody on all the socials.
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7: 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This is their best bits from yesterday's show. Kiss. Thank you.

0: cons you've ever been to. Will and Woody keeping you up.
1: I'm going to be honest, I'm a little bit trepidatious.
2: Oh.
1: I'm not sure about whether or not you're being legit.
2: I get
1: about
2: it.
1: About this, you seem to think you have actually booked in a decent gig for the DJ Will National Tour.
2: DJ Will. Yes, my friend. Yes, my friend. I fully get your trepidation. That's your performance anxiety coming through, and that's why you're the best. The reason you're nervous.
1: Genuine anxiety. You had me at a 3-year-old birthday party, which I had to decline. So
2: yeah, you've broken the heart of a 3-year-old. She's got posters of you on her wall, and you've broken her heart. But hey, that's your call. That's your call. I just offer you things. I show you the yellow brick road. You've got to dance it. All right. Now, you said before the song that your dream gig, your dream venue is Strawberry Fields. You said you'd like to be part of it.
1: It'd be pretty cool to play there.
2: A big lineup. Great artist.
1: It looks special.
2: Well respected artist.
1: Jill Peterson's playing there this year.
2: Jill Peterson. Yeah. I love Jill Peterson.
1: Jill.
2: What is it?
1: Jill. It's a soft G.
2: Jill. Anyway, look.
1: It'd be a soft J.
2: Are you going B2B with Yeel? Is it Yeel and Wheel at Strawberry Fields?
0: Well, DJ Will.
2: Well, let me tell you this, mate. Let me tell you this.
1: Yeah.
2: I think when I reveal to you the second venue that we are locking in, you will not be thinking of strawberries anymore.
1: Strawberries. There's not actually strawberries there.
2: Is that right? Why do they call it Strawberry Fields? Doesn't matter. It doesn't matter because Will, on the phone with me right now, and you, live on the radio show, is a man called Ari. Man called Ari or woman called Ari? Sorry.
3: It's a man called Ari.
2: And Ari, would you like to tell DJ Will what the second event is on his national tour?
3: DJ Will, you don't have much faith in manager Woody, but have you heard of the Matildas? Who played in front of 74,000 people at Stadium Australia.
1: Yes.
3: You've heard of them? Well, set your standards far lower, my man, because I'm asking you to come out to Caulfield Park and pump up the session for the winless under 14 girls, and we need you to pump them up. I have tried. I've shown them Rocky 1, Rocky 2. The Mighty Ducks. We went back to Rocky 3. We got red cards galore after that game. I need your help. We need the vibes. They're trying to sack me, and I've got you.
2: Unbelievable, Ari. That is unbelievable. That is a huge gig.
1: You're the coach of an under-14 girls soccer team.
3: I am. For this week. And if I don't get you out there to help turn this ship around, well, I don't know how much longer.
2: Oh, he'll turn that ship around, mate. He'll turn that
1: ship around. To a training night?
3: Yeah. Yeah, I don't want to risk it at a game.
2: That's it. So we're talking. mate. The games are taken seriously, Will. We're not going to rock you out at an actual game. We're talking you, mate, on the sidelines of training. We're going to get a smoke machine down there. We're going to have two epic speakers, and you are going to be DJing to pump up the under-14 girls. So, Ari, how many weeks have you been playing? You haven't had a win?
3: A number now, 9?
2: Oh, shocking season.
3: We need this. We need this breakthrough. I've shown them your SoundCloud. I've played them the John Howard. If you can get the youth on your side, the career is going up. They said it was dog water, and dogs are cute, right? So that's a good thing.
2: Exactly. I've heard a lot of dog water when spoken about Will's mixes, and I agree. I think the kids use it as a complimentary term. The John Howard mix you're referring to. Sorry, Ari, before I play the John Howard mix, because you've brought it up, you say the kids are loving it. Ari, we're coming. We're bloody excited.
3: Oh, my gosh. That's unreal.
2: And just a quick one, any snacks provided at training that we could potentially dip into just for energy?
3: I'll organise the best snacks, okay?
2: Unbelievable, mate. That's huge. That is huge. It's locked in. Will, I can see on your face.
3: You sent that rider.
2: Yeah, we'll send the rider. No doubt about it. It's pretty much just snacks, but I'll get that officially to you very shortly. Ari, you're a great man. Now, you have brought up the John Howard mix. Will, you look so excited. I just cannot believe how happy you are. And this is why I do it. I do it to see you happy. We've now got two dream gigs for you. We've got a team meeting at a demolition company. We've got an under-14 soccer girls training.
1: What? You brought up Strawberry Fields. You asked me my where I'd most like to play, and you said this is up there with that.
2: I
1: know you're having a bit of fun here. You're having a bit of joke, and I know you find it very funny.
2: This isn't funny.
1: I know you find it very funny, but don't get my hopes up and be like, oh, it's going to be similar to that, and then tell me that I'm DJing at an under 14 training night for a soccer team.
2: Yeah, and it's and.
1: I'm just saying it's on a field. It's not nice.
2: Strawberry Field, not
1: nice.
2: Soccer field.
1: It wasn't nice.
2: Strawberry Field, soccer field. Strawberry Field, soccer field. Now, this is the John Howard mix. That's what the kids are loving, apparently. Let's hear a snippet of it.
4: As former Prime Minister John Howard once said to me late one night, I'm high as the f*** guy.

0: Thermomix. I've got a Thermomix. I've DJ Will. Yeah.
1: Great. Nailed it.
2: 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It's Will and Woody.
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0: mates that just want to keep going. It's Will and Woody keeping you up.
1: The inspiration for a lot of stuff this week has been Barnaby Joyce yelling at his dog during an interview, which has led to a whole bunch of people questioning whether or not there was actually a dog there or whether he was just dodging questions with the help of an imaginary dog. The next evolution of this is that he then has gone on to explain what his dog sounded like while he was doing the interview. And here is him imitating the sound of his own dog during the interview. Now, look, he's a professional. I mean, you can say what you like about Barnaby, but at the end of the day, it's a genius tactic to pretend when you get asked a curly question that there's something distracting you that needs attention, then you dodge the question. Yeah. Okay. So what you and I are going to do, we're allowed to ask each other two questions, right?
2: Mm-hmm. Mm-hmm.
1: Two questions each. And we are allowed to basically bark like a dog. We have to imitate Barnaby's dog in order to get out of one question. But you can only use the Barnaby dog get out of jail free card once.
2: Okay.
1: The two questions.
2: I'm a pretty open book, Will. What if I just choose to
1: answer the other question?
2: What if I just choose to answer both questions? Because I've got nothing to hide.
1: Well, okay. Well, you can go first then if you like.
2: So, as in, I ask questions or I receive?
1: Oh, well, I can ask. I'll ask you the first question.
2: Okay. All right.
1: If you're feeling like you're an open book.
2: Yeah, I'm completely open. Fire away. I've got nothing to hide. Nothing.
1: Which reality star did you claim to have a sick day for? So that we didn't have to interview.
2: Whoa, whoa, whoa, whoa, whoa, whoa, whoa.
1: The quick bark.
2: What? What's that?
1: Very quick bark.
2: There's a real dog here. Okay.
1: Quick bark.
2: So you. Just
1: to confirm, I get a free shot.
2: What's interesting here is that off air you said, mate, don't take it too seriously. But it's like, obviously, I don't want to cause
1: that
2: anything.
1: That wasn't serious.
2: Serious. Yeah,
1: that
2: sure. Okay.
1: Was that serious?
2: What's that? What's that? I can't hear you. Oh, we're breaking up. Have we lost connection? Okay, my question to you. I'm immediately trying to reframe my questions because mine were fun.
1: That was fun.
2: Yeah. Sorry, I was just looking for my notes. Which?
1: Really thinking.
2: Which Logie-winning host had a massive go at you at the Logies one night because of an indiscretion that you did publicly on this radio show, and I was completely against it, can I just say? Glad that came to me. I'm glad that came to me. Why are we doing this? This is so dumb. Why are we doing it? Why did you? This is the. We're bringing each other down.
1: There it is.
2: You know, Denya's over it now as well. Like, don't even worry about it.
1: I was tempted. I was very tempted. I think for the good of the show and everyone involved, that was a good decision.
2: Okay, well, that was fun. Mature. Let's go to traffic. I know you guys are worried
1: about
2: traffic
1: out there. Free shot now. Two questions each. Here we go. So, now this, for me, This is the question where there needs to be some sense and sensibilities involved, because we have to answer this and we have to answer it honestly. So, like, the first question there, I knew that you were going to bark at that. Just had to get that out of the way. No harm, no foul. That's just smart footy. That's a deliberate foul. This one, I'm just interested in. I'm just interested in. Okay. Got to answer honestly. You're an over wiper. We all know that. You've said that for as long as I've known you.
2: You're talking about with toilet.
1: Yes.
2: Yeah.
1: You've called yourself an over wiper.
2: Yes.
1: As long as I've known you.
2: Yes.
1: Be honest.
2: Mm.
1: Be honest. On average, how many wipes?
2: Ooh. Oh God, it's a big range. If I'm really, I want to be as honest as I can here, but it is a big range. I think, and in being completely honest here, I think my biggest problem sometimes is I'm so anxious about getting marks on undies and whatnot, or not getting at all. And this is just something that I've always. I'm sorry. How am I supposed to answer this question, Joe? I'm trying to be honest. I'm trying to respect.
3: Just say the number.
2: No, but it's so hard. Like, it's so.
3: Just take a stab at it.
1: Going into the detail.
2: I'm just saying that, like, I.
1: How many
2: wipes,
1: mate? I will
2: triple or double layer because I wipe so hard. I think that's my big problem. That's my issue. But if I had to guess how many times, 8, 9. But what I've started doing just for the environmentally friendly out there is that I multiple wipe.
1: Feels like a lot.
2: I multiple with the same paper. So I will wipe, flip, fold over, wipe, fold over, wipe.
3: A piece of paper can only be folded 7 times.
2: Well, no, I don't wipe with one bit of paper for 9 times. I'm just saying I probably use three different.
1: Nine times on the same square.
2: So I'll go. Okay, all right. Over
1: so you. So when you said 8 wipes, so would you do like, is that 16 wipes?
2: What?
1: Is that what you're saying? If you're doing twice on the same, no. Okay.
2: No, I'm saying
1: 8 in total. 9 in total.
2: 8 in total. Yeah. But I need two. I need two clean boys before I move on with the rest of my day.
1: Okay, wow. Okay.
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9: Here's your latest info.
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9: Morning, I'm Brooklyn Ross. The Commonwealth Games are getting started this morning. Flag bearer Nina Kennedy and swimmer Tim Hodge were picked to lead the Aussies out at the opening ceremony. The Games are happening in Glasgow after Victoria backed out of hosting them. Our swimmers also have some extra incentive to perform. Gina Rinehart's offering tens of thousands of dollars for those who break records or bag a medal. Oil prices have surged back above $100 a barrel. It comes after Iran's attacks on two tankers that have been burning in the Strait of Hormuz. US Secretary of State Marco Rubio says he's not sure Iran would even stick to a deal if they made one.
11: Every time these people do a deal, they either break it or after they make it, they want to change the deal.
9: And Kids Helpline's pleading for extra funding, warning it can't keep up with a surge in demand. It says kids as young as 8 are ringing through with an average of 16 calls a day that spark urgent child protection. Your sport check is coming up in a sec.
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9: Penrith has bounced back from 12 points down to beat the Eels 24-18 at Combank. The momentum turned after some contentious ref calls, but the Para coach says that is not an excuse. And the drama continues at the West Tigers with Adam Dewey dropping himself from tomorrow's clash with the Raiders over a dispute with coach Benji Marshall. The Kiss cast is next.
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9: Blue skies and sunny today, up to 18 in our west, 17 in the city. Tomorrow, sunny and 21. Right now in Bankstown, it's 5 degrees. In the inner west, it's 7. And win a brand new car, 10K, and business class flights to New York City to see Harry Styles live play Kiss's Cash Cars and Stars today from 9 a.m.
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Sydney's Kiss 106.5, your number one hit music station. It's 5:15. How are you? This is Alec on Air. Cold one this morning. We'll have highs of 18 in the west later, 17 in the city. And your pop quiz is back at 7 and 8am. 10 questions, 60 seconds, Sydney's quickest way to make $1,000. I will leak you an answer this morning at 5:40 on Kiss.

0: Good morning. Olivia Rodrigo playing next. It's new Kiss music. It's called Stupid Song. If you're by yourself this morning, just have a go at trying to hit the high notes. I can't do it. I'm not going to demonstrate. Plus, a David and Goliath battle. An Aussie swimwear company versus Eminem. Brooklyn's got all the details in the news next at Kiss.
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15: Morning, I'm Brooklyn Ross. Our Governor-General is urging Aussies to put any bitterness aside and cheer on our athletes at the Commonwealth Games. It is getting started this morning. The Games were originally meant to be in Victoria before Premier Dan Andrews pulled the pin. And how's this for an extra reason to perform for our swimmers? Gina Reinhardt is offering up to 30 grand for every medal or new world record. It's back to court today for a man who did a runner from Manly Courthouse. The 40-year-old bolted after being refused bail during a hearing yesterday afternoon. Police used OC spray as they ran him down and he has spent the night back in custody. And an Aussie swimwear brand will keep fighting Eminem in court. Swim Shady was taken to court by the rapper's lawyers, who claimed the name is too close to Slim Shady. The business won its case earlier this month, but Eminem's team are now appealing. Your sport check is coming up in a sec.
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15: Panthers coach Ivan Cleary admits last night's win over the Eels wasn't his side's finest ever game. Penrith recovered from being 12 points down and are now two games clear on top of the ladder. And West Tigers star Adam Dewey has withdrawn himself from playing this weekend over a reported dispute with coach Benji Marshall. The Kiss cast is next.
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15: Blue skies and sunny today, up to 18 in our west, 17 in the city. Tomorrow, sunny and 21. Right now in Bankstown, it's 5 degrees. In Inner West, it's 7. 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
0: Right then, 7 a.m. and 8 a.m, we do Kisses Pop Quiz. It is the quickest way in this city to make $1,000. All you have to do is get 10 questions right in 60 seconds. It is so easy, and I'm going to give you a little hint, because I like this 5 a.m. club we've got going on, right? And if you listen at 5 a.m, you deserve a leg up, you deserve a helping hand. I'm going to tell you one of the answers, just to make things a little bit easier, okay? So when we do Kisses Pop Quiz at 7 a.m, the answer to question one is going to be... apple. Could be the fruit, could be the company, could be the Charlie XCX song, maybe, I don't know. Apple is going to be the answer to question one. Write it down. I'm going to play Ariana Grande next. It's new Kiss music. It's Hate That I Made You Love Me. She is back on form. Going to play this in full in moments.
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0: Sydney's number one hit music station. Kiss 106.5. Sunny today. 18 in our west, 17 in the city. Do you want to see this guy live in Sydney?
1: Hey, this is Benson Boone.
0: Benson Boone, brilliant live act. So many good songs. I think you'll be surprised by how many of the words you know. It's going to be such a good gig. You and a friend could be there if you win on Tradieverse Lady this morning. We need one tradie and one lady. Give us a call right now. The number is 131065. You will get through. Good luck.
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3: 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Smallsy's now on Kiss. 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
4: 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Hey, Smallsy.
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5: Sydney traffic. Edmonton Park, Camden Valley Way, passing Bonera Road, semi-trailer breakdown with the left westbound lane shut off. Lights are flashing in Artarmon, Hampden Road at Jersey Road. Checking your run for the M4 motorway, Mulgoa Road towards Church Street. It's just sitting a little under 25 minutes and we're getting busier for the M5 citybound through Casula. 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The Kiss Cars today in for a sunny one with a high of 17 in the city and 18 in the west. That's Kiss, traffic and weather together.
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9: Morning, I'm Brooklyn Ross. A car has ploughed into three separate homes in Cherrybrook overnight. It went through the front yard of one place, then into the dining room of another home, before finally coming to rest in the laundry of another place. Three young men were in the car at the time. Police investigating if speed was a factor. Oil prices have tipped back over $100 a barrel for the first time in 2 months. It's largely thanks to Houthi rebels threatening another vital shipping route in the Middle East. A man's been arrested again, accused of bolting from police at Manly Court yesterday. He was eventually caught and brought down with OC spray. The Commonwealth Games are getting started this morning in Glasgow after Victoria backed out of hosting them. And last night's $40 million Powerball jackpot has gone off. The man who won gave a pretty Aussie response. He told the lottery caller, F no, when told the news. You sport check in a sec.
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9: Penrith has bounced back from 12 points down to beat the Eels 24-18 at Combank. The momentum turned after some contentious ref calls, but the para coach says that is not an excuse. And the drama continues at the West Tigers with Adam Dewey dropping himself from tomorrow's clash with the Raiders over a dispute with coach Benji Marshall. The Kiss Cast is next.
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9: Blue skies and sunny today, up to 18 in our west, 17 in the city. Tomorrow, sunny and 21. Right now in Bankstown, it's 5 degrees. In the inner west, it's 7. 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
17: 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It's 6 a.m. in the morning.

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1: Right here on Kiss.
2: Kiss Breakfast is live now.
1: Yeah.
3: Yeah, it's Friday. Good morning. It's Mikey, Brooklyn, Amy Gerard for Chemist Warehouse. Morning, guys.
4: Morning.
5: Hello. How we doing?
4: Happy Friday.
3: Oh, yeah. The weekend is almost here.
5: Yeah.
3: Oh,
5: you guys are excited for the Commonwealth Games.
4: Oh, when they start today, right?
5: Yeah,
3: oh, is it
5: starting
3: today?
5: Now.
3: Yeah, over in Scotland?
5: In Scotland, in Glasgow. Yep. They would have been in Victoria. And Victoria basically paid, I think it was about $600 million for games that are not happening in Victoria and are happening in Glasgow now.
3: Yeah, Dan Andrews got rid of it.
5: Yeah, pulled a pin.
3: But I remember at the time, people were like, we don't care. We don't want them here. You know?
4: But after dropping 600 milli, why would you not just follow through?
5: Yeah. Well, he was saying at the time it was going to cost $6 billion.
4: Oh.
5: But Glasgow's basically doing it for like no more than the 600 milli. They're just like, oh, we'll take that money and thanks.
4: Oh, damn.
3: Are we watching it then? Or like?
4: I mean, I'm not.
3: Nah.
4: The Aussies, though. Go the Aussies. I just probably won't watch.
3: We always go really well because it's just like what us and Canada and...
5: We don't have China or Russia.
3: Yeah, no doping going on.
4: Yeah.
3: Hey, Brooklyn, I was seeing on the news last night, everyone's talking about it today. Albo had a bit of a trip and a fall.
5: Well, it wasn't a fall. It was a moment of like unbalance, really.
3: Right. Yeah.
5: But it was in Adelaide. There's a Labor conference there, and he was riding an escalator down, which was moving at first, and then the escalator suddenly stopped.
3: Oh.
5: So he's like jolted a little bit.
3: Yeah.
5: But there's audio where you can kind of hear what Albo said at the time.
3: Okay, here we go. What do we hear there?
4: Yeah, there's a little cheeky F-bomb there.
3: What is there?
4: But like...
3: Oh, he goes, ah, f***ing sake.
4: Okay, yep. I just can't...
5: It doesn't help when you also get beeped, you know?
3: Oh, he said for F's sake.
4: Yeah.
3: How annoying is it, by the way, when you're... You get on an escalator that's broken, like that one he was on. Well, it broke.
5: Yes, yeah. I can't do it. Why does it feel so weird?
3: I know. You're like, you're going up or down and you're like, you freak out, don't you?
5: Yes.
3: It's not as good as the other politician from the week, though.
6: Sit down! Sorry.
4: That one was iconic. I feel like that was so
5: really
4: good
5: is.
4: And that so many trending memes now. But poor, imagine being the Prime Minister and a bloody escalator stops when you're on it and you drop a cheeky F-bomb like we all would and boom, it's news.
3: Yeah. And
4: like, they can't catch a break.
3: I know, right? They kind of like stumbled, so everyone would be like, oh, is he getting too old? Is he turning into Biden?
5: I reckon you can see it on his face because he like turns around real quick as if like he's quite frightened, I think, that something's serious is going on. No, but like security issue, you know.
4: Yeah, of course.
3: All right, on the show, let's get into it. It's Friday. We have a big show, okay? Your chance to become $1,000 richer. We are doing our pop quiz, not once, but twice at 7 and 8, all right?
4: And you know what else we've got on today? We have a live performance in studio from Amy Shah.
3: Yeah.
4: Just for us.
3: She's going to do that track Your Kids Love and they keep singing, which they're not meant to, right?
4: Well, it is a really catchy song. Even I will sing along with her today.
3: Yeah.
5: Wait, which one?
4: It's called The Biggest... Can I say it?
3: It's called
4: The Biggest Dick.
5: Uh-huh.
4: Yeah, but she has to make it family friendly, so she calls it The Biggest Ick.
5: Yeah,
3: but your kids
5: smart.
3: Have been singing
4: but
3: the dick.
4: My kids only... Yeah, it came up on my Spotify, and so we only know it as The Biggest D. Mom, play The Biggest D! All right. We're also going to be speaking to a man who has sailed the Australian Ocean, not on a boat, on a toilet.
3: Oh, that's so Aussie. I love that.
4: Aussie.
5: Doesn't it just sing?
4: Is it not made of porcelain?
5: Yeah.
3: We will find out when he comes on the show. Hey, also, we are going to send someone to BTS, Benson Boone, Snoop Dogg, Zara Larsson and more at our iHeartRadio Music Festival in Vegas.
5: We're actually giving it away today?
3: Yeah, man.
5: Oh, nice.
3: Well, when are we doing that thing?
7: Later in the show, around 8.
4: Oh, my gosh. Do we get to call somebody?
0: Yeah, we get to make the call. So if there's ever a time to pick up a private number, today's the day.
4: That's going to make someone's whole day.
5: I've been to one of these things in Vegas, so I can't wait to discuss what they want to do in Vegas, what's good, what's bad.
3: If they pick up their phone, do you guys pick up private numbers?
4: No, normally never.
3: I get a lot of like 08 calling me.
4: Yes, or like from Melbourne or something.
3: Well, yeah, but like I look at it and I go, I don't know that number. Why would I pick it up? But I think they're trying to put a number on now instead of private number.
5: The Powerball went off last night. It was 40 million. And they always come out and say what the winner said on the phone.
4: Did someone win?
5: Yeah, someone won the whole thing, a couple in Brisbane. And they said that the guy, when he was told the news, just said, F no. that's the information we have about the response.
3: As in he didn't believe it?
4: Yeah, probably.
5: Yeah, kind of. Yeah. He was like, oh,
4: no.
5: No
4: way. Yeah. Like that kind of thing.
3: You wouldn't believe it though, would you?
4: What a phone call to receive though.
5: I know.
3: Well, we're not doing that.
5: Yeah, we don't have 40 million.
3: No, we don't. What else? Oh, yeah, Tradie versus Lady. Let's do that. Call now if you want to play. Go and see Benson Boone live, 13-1065. It is Friday live from our sister station, Kiss FM in LA. DJ Triple X, here he is with the Kiss Mix to get you in the mood for the weekend on Kiss Breakfast.

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1: Ladies and gentlemen,
2: let's get ready to rumble!
3: I want to start a fight.
0: Yeah, Tradie versus Lady. You could go and see Benson Boone live. Let's get into it and welcome the lady.
4: Good morning, Lauren.
0: Hello.
5: Hey, Lauren.
6: Good morning. How are we all?
4: How are you?
5: Good, thanks.
6: I'm great. I'm on my way to the gym, so I'm fantastic.
4: It blows my mind. I've got a girlfriend who I speak to every morning now when I'm driving into work at like 4:45, and what? It's because she's going to the gym at that time. And I'm
0: every morning?
4: Yeah, and I'm like, you choose to get up this early? Like, you have a choice, and this is what you choose to do with your time. Anyway.
0: Can I ask on that, yeah. Amy, how's that phone call going? Because if my mate called me every morning, I'd block him.
4: No, it's actually nice. It's sometimes I want to drive in silence and I just won't answer, but a lot of the time it's nice. I don't think about the drive. I just get there real quick, and it's pretty much the only time we catch up at the moment.
0: Isn't that a chick thing, eh? Like, to make a phone call just about every day to your girlfriend on the way to work?
5: They all do it.
4: Oh, yeah, we do. All right, Lauren, you work for the government. Are you allowed to say what you do?
6: I do. I work in building projects.
4: Oh, amazing. You're married with two boys. How old are they? I've got two boys too.
6: That's it. They're little. They're 4 and 2.
4: Oh, so cute. Have they started brawling yet?
6: Yes. Yeah, it's a disaster.
4: Okay. I tell you, it gets better. It gets a lot worse. You drive a Hilux, and I had a little read of this birth story that somebody's typed out, and it is hilarious. Can you give the listeners just a quick run through of what happened when you were actually giving birth to one of your sons?
6: Well, I think I'm about the only person I've ever known to have the happy gas confiscated off them. And the worst time for it to happen as well. I mean, labour is clearly not a comfortable experience.
4: Yeah.
6: But the gas was up quite high and I was enjoying myself. And then I started to get quite paranoid. And I mentioned that I thought that a news presenter, Pete Overton, was in the room.
0: From Channel 9.
6: And they looked at me from Channel 9, reading some important news, I'm sure. And they looked at me like I was hallucinating and going insane and went to take away the gas. And then it's only later that I figured out, you know, those hospital, you know, those TVs that they've got, and they've got the little call bell with the tiny little speaker. Well, the speaker was hidden under my pillow, so I was hearing him.
4: Yeah, so you
6: it wasn't my
4: going
6: fault.
4: Insane.
5: Yeah, but when he's just on the TV, that is still...
6: I mean, I did actually believe he could have been in the room, so there was like a little element of maybe hallucinating.
4: He transitioned into being your midwife for the time being.
0: And of course, Peter Overton's married to Jess Rowe, and they've got a couple of kids, so it wouldn't be the worst person to have in the room.
4: And so they just took your gas off you, and what? Did you just have to raw dog the birth? Did you have any other pain relief?
6: Not for a while. And so I ended up eventually getting an epidural, but all for the gas. Really enjoyed it until the slight paranoia.
4: Until Peter turned up. All right, weighing in at 65 kilos. They think it's all Overton. It is now. It's Lauren.
0: What?
4: What a nickname.
0: Can we get Pete on? Call him up. I know he's probably...
6: He'll be awake, wouldn't he?
0: Well, he
4: does. He's delivering babies.
0: He does the 6 p.m. news in Sydney. So he probably stays up later. But, yeah, I think we need to talk to Pete about this.
5: Make this dream come true of yours, Lauren.
4: Yeah.
0: All right, should we meet our tradie? Hello, Jet. How you doing, man?
5: Oh, Jet. What a great name.
4: Great name.
5: Oh. You there?
4: Jet. Hello.
7: Morning.
0: Hey. Hey, man. Now, you're a concreter. You've been with your girlfriend for 4 years. You got an Audi RS3.
4: Nice.
0: That concrete money's doing all right for you. Hey, man, what happened last weekend at your local chicken shop?
7: Oh, my gosh, man. I was waiting in line for my chicken where I noticed across the corridor there, this guy has dropped his receipt. He's trying to pick up the receipt with his feet, and his arms are in front of his body, you know, like he may have been in an accident or something one day. So I felt bad for the guy. A couple of minutes went by, still trying to pick it up with his feet. So I walked over there, bent over right in front of his feet, pick up his receipt for him. He took it straight out of my hands and said, "Oh, thanks, mate. I was just seeing if I could pick it up with my feet." Oh my gosh.
0: So you thought he was disabled and you were trying to help out?
7: Absolutely, yep.
5: So was he barefoot?
7: Yeah, you know what? He was.
5: Yep. See, that's the weirdest thing. Yeah.
0: How are you with your feet?
4: I'm not going to lie. I have really short toes. It's like they stopped growing in my mum's uterus. I call them like little baby chodes.
0: Yeah.
4: But I can actually pick up anything with my toes.
0: We need to see this. Take your shoes and socks off.
4: No, I haven't had a pedi. They look rank. Yeah, let me get my toenails at least painted.
5: Anyone could, couldn't they?
4: Like, no, you'd want to think
5: so. Is it hard to pick up a receipt up with your toes? I reckon I could.
0: Sounds like we need to do a challenge where we all take our shoes and socks off and put our feet into various positions.
5: Yeah, I'm down.
4: I'm down.
0: Yeah. Okay. All right, hey, weighing in at 64 kilos, it's Jetstar.
1: Here we go,
0: Jet. Good luck, man.
4: All right. Good luck, Jet. Question number one. Velocity points are associated with what airline?
7: Qantas.
5: No. The other one.
4: That's frequent flyer. So Virgin Airlines is velocity points.
0: I mean, they're owned by Qantas.
4: Yeah.
5: No. Jetstar's owned by Qantas.
0: Oh, yeah, I'm a moron. Sorry.
4: All right, question number two. When a woman is ovulating, what happens to her body temperature?
7: Drops.
4: Oh, Jet, it rises.
0: She's
4: getting all hot and heavy and she's ready for you to fertilize her egg. All right. In yoga, what is a cobra pose?
7: Oh, my gosh. I don't know this. Yoga position. I'm not sure. I've never done a day of yoga in my life.
0: Yeah.
4: A yoga position.
0: It is, but what type?
4: Yeah, but like,
5: what do you think the
4: doing?
5: Cobra would be?
7: Stretch the back.
4: How would you stretch it though? Are you lying flat? What are you doing?
7: Yeah, like standing up. Standing up, bent over.
0: Right, you ruined it. You got none.
4: So a general back bend where you lie on your stomach, then you place your palms flat under your shoulders. And you use your back muscles to lift your head and chest off the floor like a cobra.
5: Yeah.
0: All right.
4: I hate yoga.
0: Oh, yeah, you're not a yoga girl?
4: I'm just not flexible, so therefore I hate it.
0: So you got crap toes, you're not flexible, making yourself
4: short,
0: sound great today.
4: Toes, yeah.
0: Hey, Lauren, good luck. What does, it's a bit of an education term. Mm. What does STEM stand for?
6: Science, technology. Maybe environment and mathematics, is it?
0: Oh, you were so close. Yeah.
6: Engineering?
0: Yeah. But it's...
4: Yeah.
0: You've got to take your first answer. Yeah.
6: True.
0: Science, technology, engineering and mathematics.
4: Yep.
0: Okay. Name an AFL team starting with the letter W.
6: Oh, West Coast Eagles.
0: Oh, hey! The
4: Woohoo! Well done, Lauren.
0: Congrats. You have a double pass to go and see Benson Boone on his Wanted Man tour this November. For details, head to frontiertouring.com. Congrats, Lauren.
4: Well done, Lauren.
6: Thank you.
5: Any idea if we got onto Peter Overton?
1: We tracked down his numbers.
6: I'll take him to Benson Boone. Yeah. He can come with me.
4: Yeah. He can be a plus one.
5: What was that, Zane?
1: We found his number if you want to cold call him, Mikey.
0: We're just going to cold call him.
1: Yeah,
0: all right. Okay, hold there,
5: it's
0: Lauren.
5: It's very early, though.
0: Oh, yeah, but journalists are always up and stuff.
5: No, we're not. I love to sleep.
0: We call him Peter?
5: Here we go. Lauren, I hope you're ready to talk.
4: Yeah.
0: Stay there, Lauren.
5: Just make Lauren, like, talk to him.
0: Come on, Peter Overton. We are calling him now. If you
4: Is
0: don't
4: it
0: know,
4: a
0: Lauren...
4: private number?
5: Hello, Peter.
0: Oh, no. Can you put it back up there? I think we have to try again. One more time.
4: Oh, God.
0: Did he hang up?
4: He's cleared the call.
1: Didn't go to voicemail, did it?
4: No.
0: So we'll try again.
5: It's probably blocked us now.
1: Live radio. Here we go. Try again.
0: Oh. It's 6:21. Oh, hello. Good morning, Peter Overton. It's Mikey, Amy Gerard, and Brooklyn. You're on Kiss FM. How are you? Peter? Hello? Hello, Peter. Good morning. Peter? Peter Overton? Why am
4: He's
0: I the only
4: ghost
0: one
4: talking? He's absolutely ghost of you.
5: He did say
0: hello.
5: Yeah, it sounds like he's got a very bad
4: reception.
5: Reception,
4: yeah. It was kind of in and out, in and out.
5: Look, don't call him a third time.
4: No.
5: That's really pestering.
4: Yeah, and then when he doesn't answer, you're like, you know it's personal.
0: Do you want you guys want to make the call and see if you'll come on?
5: No, leave him alone.
4: Leave him alone.
0: Leave Peter Overton alone.
4: Shit.
0: All right.
5: Yeah. Well.
0: You guys get onto him, all right? Or do we try again? I would try.
4: He's definitely not answering.
5: Is Lauren still there?
0: Yeah. It's all your fault, Lauren. She's just holding in there.
4: I told you, he's not going to answer now. Yeah. Mikey.
5: Hang up.
8: Hello, you've reached the mobile phone of Peter Overton. Please leave me a message after the tone. Many thanks. Bye.
0: Morning, Peter. Sorry to bother you, mate.
5: Hey,
0: Mikey,
5: Pete.
0: Brooklyn,
5: hey,
0: Amy Gerard, Kiss FM. We had a caller on air, Lauren. Lauren, say hello to Peter.
9: Morning.
0: Yeah, Lauren, you hallucinated and thought Peter was in your room when you were giving birth,
4: yeah.
0: Right?
4: Yeah.
9: Absolutely. Okay.
0: Yeah. Any message you want to leave him then?
9: No, he was lovely.
4: Was he was he a really great support person? You know, like it's really nice to have a support person in the room there. Do you find
9: 10 out of 10.
4: 10 out of 10.
5: There you go, Pete.
4: So there you go. You've got a future in midwifery if, you know, everything
0: if nine doesn't work
4: That's
0: out.
4: That's right. Yeah. There you go.
0: Thanks,
5: and I
0: Pete.
5: Hope we didn't wake you up, Pete.
4: I know.
0: See you, Peter. Okay, what's coming up, Ed?
4: All right. So an Aussie company has announced a new perk, but not everyone is entitled to it. In fact, you would not be entitled to this perk.
0: Oh, outrageous.
4: Tell you about it, yeah.
0: All right, we'll find out after Alex Warren, 23 past 6. You're on Kiss for Friday.

0: Your number one hit music station. You're on Kiss. Mikey, Brooklyn, Amy Gerard at 25 past six now.
1: So Dish, the high-end clothes shop, I actually shop there a fair bit, actually.
0: Of course you do.
1: It's called, they've caused a little bit of controversy online, as always, as they've given 2 extra weeks holiday to their employees, but it is only employees with kids under 12.
0: Oh.
1: Now, the policy was introduced by the CEO, Lucy Henry Hicks, who is a mother of two.
0: Of course.
1: And it's actually intended to make life easier for parents to manage school events, plays, cross country, all of this stuff, which allows women to obviously continue working full time and closing the gender pay gap. However, many people are saying that it's unfair to the childless and there should be more leave across the board for everyone.
0: 131065, you got an opinion on this? Well, I mean, what do you think, Amy, as a parent?
1: I actually think it's fantastic. And if you read into it, it's not just 2 weeks extra holiday where they can go away on holidays to Bali or whatever. It's literally specifically for mothers who have school plays and assemblies and athletics carnivals and, importantly, like doctor's appointments. Because a lot of the time when you have kids and they're sick, and you have to be home to care for them, that chews into your sick leave. So even though the mother's not sick, you have to stay at home and look after your kids. So it's 2 weeks. It's just helping parents out. It really is. Now, I would like to also see it extended to people and women who also care for elderly parents.
2: Oh, yeah?
1: Because I actually think that's a really big role that a lot of women play.
0: Yep.
1: And I think if it was extended to, like, I know people, like, I saw online people were like, you know, your child, like, that's a choice. You made it.
0: Mm. You made it 3 times.
1: Yeah, I did make it 3 times, but it is so hard. Like, you want people, you know, we want the birth rate in Australia to grow up, but we're not making it easy for women to have children and also be in the workplace. I actually think it's a really great way of supporting mums.
0: Right. Okay. Mm. What about us? What about us childless? But like, I mean,
1: do you not agree?
2: Well, okay. No, I do absolutely agree. But on your sick leave point, right? Where you're like, well, it's chewing into my sick leave. Mm. Like, I don't get sick, so I'm not like using my sick leave. But
1: yes.
2: But a mother is able to use it for her kids. You know what I mean? Like, you can utilize your sick leave probably way more than most people.
0: I know, technically, you probably aren't allowed to take sick leave if your kid's sick, right?
1: Well,
2: yeah, I think a lot of people do.
0: Do they? Okay, I don't know.
1: What else would you take? Well, annual leave?
2: Carer's leave, yeah. Leave?
0: Well, what about this, bud? I got a cat at home.
1: Oh, my God.
0: And she was sick.
1: And wow.
0: I didn't get any time off.
1: No,
0: Or like I've got to do things with my girlfriend.
1: Oh, shut up, Mikey.
0: A lot of
1: You want an extra 2 weeks to do things with your girlfriend?
0: Yeah, I mean, it's early stages of a relationship. You want me to put the effort in, and that could contribute to the birth rate if we stay together.
1: Oh.
0: I get it. I do get it. But there will be a lot of, like, full-blown, like, I want to have kids one day, but people that don't want to have them at all would say, well, that is unfair, wouldn't they?
2: I don't even see it as unfair, really, because, like, we're all the child of our parents. You know what I mean? So,
0: we're all children?
2: No, but even if you can't have children, you understand how hard it is for a parent who has children.
1: Yeah.
2: And that's just, so they should get a little leg up.
1: And I'm a big believer. I feel like an equal society is achieved by realizing that some people just need more assistance than others in certain times. And for women raising children, especially under the age of 12, they need a village. They need support.
0: Yeah, yeah. Okay, give it to them.
1: Right,
0: but also give single people that are up late on Hinge DMing people, give them maybe 4 days extra.
1: Sure,
0: you know?
1: Whatever.
0: Because, again, that'll contribute to the birth rate if they...
1: Yeah.
0: All right, let's...
2: Wow, good debating.
0: Yeah, we might take your calls on that for first calls if you've got a comment, 131065. But right now we're going to do the birthday wheel, 24th of July. Happy birthday. Call in if you want to win a prize. You'll get to spin our big birthday wheel. You will get a prize and we'll wish you happy birthday. So 131065, if you are born today, dial in. You're on Kiss Breakfast. Mikey, Brooklyn, Amy Gerard. Morning.
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10: Sydney traffic.
11: Looking over Sydney, it is clear morning in Edmundston Park. A broken down semi-trailer, Camden Valley Way, shutting a westbound lane at Bonera Road. Campsia pedestrians been struck on Canterbury Road at Charlotte Street. There's been debris in San Susie, Rocky Point Road southbound heading down towards Captain Cook Bridge. Lights are playing up in Artarm and Hampton Road at Jersey Road. 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Kiss cast for the day. Sunny, 17 in the city and 18 in the west. It's Brittany Gorrell, first with Kiss Traffic and Weather Together.
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15: Morning, I'm Brooklyn Ross. All aviation eyes are watching the movements of a Qantas flight set to arrive in Australia today. The Airbus A350 that's been custom built to fly non-stop between Sydney and London is arriving in Melbourne from France this morning. Qantas has been working for years on Project Sunrise with the aim to connect the east coast of Australia directly to London and eventually New York. Oil prices have surged back above $100 a barrel. It's after Iran's attacks on two tankers that have been burning in the Strait of Hormuz. US Secretary of State Marco Rubio says he's not sure Iran would actually stick to a deal if they made one.
17: Every time these people do a deal, they either break it or after they make it, they want to change the deal.
15: A car has crashed and ploughed into three separate properties in Cherrybrook overnight. Three young men were in the car, and the Commonwealth Games opening ceremony is happening this morning. Flag bearers Nina Kennedy and swimmer Tim Hodge have led the Aussies out at the opening ceremony. Your sport check in a sec.
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15: Panthers coach Ivan Cleary admits last night's win over the Eels wasn't his side's finest ever game. Penrith recovered from being 12 points down and are now two games clear on top of the ladder. And West Tigers star Adam Dewey has withdrawn himself from playing this weekend over a reported dispute with coach Benji Marshall. The Kiss cast is next.
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15: Blue skies and sunny today, up to 18 in our west, 17 in the city. Tomorrow, sunny and 21. Right now in Bankstown, it's 5 degrees. In the inner west, it's 7. And win a brand new car, 10K, and business class flights to New York City to see Harry Styles live play Kiss's Cash Cars and Stars today from 9 a.m.
10: Well, happy birthday. Today is the 24th of July and we're going to get you on for the birthday wheel.
16: Yeah, and guess who else is turning 57 today? J-Lo, Brooklyn's favourite.
15: Yeah, I do love her. I love this song. I don't know if she's actually singing it, but...
16: I

0: where she's actually not singing this bit of the song.
1: What?
0: Yeah. Oh. Look into it.
2: She's one. Yes.
0: Where she's actually not singing this bit of the song.
1: What?
0: Yeah. Oh. Look into it.

0: Mikey's like, what? Why would you do that? You sacrificed your life for a child? Your own? Okay. And on this day, Saving Private Ryan hit cinemas in 1998.
1: Ah, do you remember the porn?
0: What?
1: Isn't that ridiculous? They literally made one.
0: And did they shave? Oh, wow. Okay.
1: Brody.
0: Okay.
1: Brody's birthday.
0: Brody. Hello. Happy birthday. Oh,
2: thank you. Thank you so much.
0: Oh, my gosh. How old are you turning?
2: 24 on the 24th. So
0: 24th
2: special.
0: On the 24th. That's such a great age. Yeah.
1: What are you doing to celebrate?
2: I'm with my cousin today, and then dinner with family tonight, and tomorrow is bottomless brunch. So.
0: Yeah, how nice. Good's a bottomless brunch?
1: We need to do one, because when we went out for a team bonding
0: I was driving.
1: Why? Well, do you hate us?
0: No, I don't hate you. I think I'd been out the night before, and I was feeling a little sorry for
3: and
0: myself.
3: And it was early days with us. You
0: it
3: don't
0: was.
3: Really
0: I was
3: know
0: like,
3: us.
0: I'm going to be on my best behavior, you know, lead with my best foot.
1: All right, should we spin the wheel for Brody? Here we go.
4: Happy birthday, Brody.
0: All right, number five.
4: Number five, Brody, I hope you've got three friends because you have won four tickets to Former's concert with the Veronicas and HPRC.
2: Oh, my God.
4: How good.
2: Oh, my gosh. Thank you so much. Congratulations. That's incredible. Thank you.
4: Former's, the new open-air summer concert series, taking over Tumbalong Park for 2 weekends across November and December. For details, head to formerpresents.com.au.
1: Well done, Brody. Oh,
0: congratulations and happy birthday, doll.
2: Thank you so much. Have a good day, guys.
1: All
2: thank
1: right.
2: you.
1: Before you go, you got to pick our birthday song. So we've got a bit of a carryover, Brooklyn.
3: Carryover. Yeah, I do, Brody. I have Doja Cat, Paint the Town Red.
2: That's a good one.
1: Yeah.
3: It's like slow and sexy. Have you guys got something fun?
1: I do. Yeah. I like this one. Okay, here we go. Gwen Stefani. What you waiting for?
3: Who picked that? Mikey.
0: Yes, of course.
3: You're such a weirdo.
1: How is that weird?
0: No, Gwen Stefani, Luxurious is okay. Not this one.
3: Yeah, this is like a worse song.
0: I know.
1: What are you picking then? Pick Gwen.
2: Let's go with Gwen Stefani.
3: Yeah. Ah, you got it.
0: Pick Gwen. Yeah.
3: All right. Maybe I'm going to give it a chance here. I haven't heard it for years.
1: This was
0: for a reason.
1: Do we not know how big this hit was?
3: Yeah, but sometimes the biggest hits are the ones not you the don't want to hear again. Yeah.
1: Well, I think it's the best way. We're going to play it. But we want to take your first calls. And Amy, there's a lot of people calling in about these extra leave for parents.
0: Yep.
1: What, do they get 2 weeks off?
0: 2 weeks. They get an extra 2 weeks. Yeah, it's to support parents for doctor's appointments, sick leave, school assemblies, athletics, carnivals, all the things that kids want us there for and need us there. And we should be there for them. But it's hard when you're a working parent. So
1: well,
0: I
1: we got
0: think
1: some
0: it's fantastic.
1: Fired up people. Will they agree or disagree? We'll talk to them next. Now, the best Gwen Stefani song ever.
3: Okay, maybe this is not so bad.
1: Oh, come on. You're on Kiss. Morning.

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1: Hello.
0: First calls now if you want to chat live on Kiss. Dial in on 131065. Okay, Karen, what do you want to talk about?
2: About the Extra Life parents.
0: Yeah, what
3: do
0: is
3: you
0: it?
3: Agree with company? It? Yeah, what? So it's a fashion label dish. They've given parents an extra 2 weeks.
0: Only parents, though.
3: Yes, only parents. And I'm all for it. I think it's a fantastic idea. Do you agree, Karen, or are you a bit against it?
2: Yes, I do agree with it because I look after children.
3: Yes.
2: And a lot of children come from single parent homes today. And a lot of children have a lot of issues mentally. So for their parents to be able to support them at school, doing extra activities, at anything, would be fantastic. Absolutely. As parents, they even feel guilty taking a day off when their child is sick.
3: Yep.
2: We shouldn't feel guilty. They're our children. They're our next generation. And we need to look after parents, as a lot of parents don't have support out there. So if their boss is willing to support them, everyone that doesn't have children shouldn't be jealous or upset. They should be supporting them and the children.
3: Yeah, and I think a lot of people, I really think until you have a child yourself and know how much sacrificing goes into raising them, I truly don't think people get it. So these people who are up in arms about it are the people who have chosen not to have kids. So I understand, but you walk a day in the life of a parent and you'd understand so quickly.
0: My cat doesn't count.
3: No, like your cat doesn't count, Mikey.
0: Hey, Kira, good morning.
3: Hey, Kira.
0: Hi, you wanted to comment on that as well. Is it okay for parents to get more leave than childless people?
4: Parents should get more leave. It's bullshit that a childless parent wants more leave. Like, what are they going to do with it? Go on holiday?
3: Yeah, go for a walk?
0: Well,
3: yeah, go for a walk, for a swim, Mikey?
0: I'd go to Thailand, frankly.
3: Yeah, exactly.
0: Yeah, okay.
4: Like, parents need that additional leave for children that get sick, and especially during winter.
3: Yes.
4: Like, where I'm based, RSV's going around. I've got a 3-year-old.
3: Yes.
4: But she's constantly sick all the time.
3: Oh, man. I remember when I first started back into work, when I had my firstborn, and I put her into daycare, and the lady said, oh, you know, just be careful because she will get sick when she first starts daycare. And I was at the company for 3 months, and I reckoned in total I worked there for 6 weeks because she was so unwell all the time, and I just had to care for her.
0: They're like germ factories, aren't they?
3: Okay. Oh, the daycares, God. I've got PTSD from those days.
0: Should we chat to Mark? Go on, man.
3: Hey, Mark.
5: Morning, guys.
6: Morning.
5: Hey,
6: hello.
5: I'll start this one by prefacing that I am a parent, so I got 2 young kids. But on paper, this sort of stuff looks great, and like it sounds, you know, great. Like everyone, if there's money to go around, give it to as many people as we can. You know, I'm all for it. But what it does is, you got to be really careful, especially with AI taking jobs and all that sort of stuff. Now, if you start giving groups like, you know, new mothers or, you know, parents, whatever, additional, you know, leave entitlement. As a business owner, a business owner is then going to be less hired.
0: Less what? What?
6: Oh, your phone's gone bad, Mark.
3: Mark.
0: Well, I'm sure his point was good.
6: Yeah. Well, was it, though?
0: Took a while to get
6: He had to get that point out.
0: Okay, Sharon, hello.
3: Hey, Sharon.
0: Hi. Hello. You don't agree with this?
7: I don't.
0: Why?
7: Amy just made a comment earlier that people choose not to have children are the people who disagree.
3: Yeah.
7: I haven't made a choice not to have kids. I have had multiple miscarriages and have not been able to have my own children. And saying because I disagree with this, because I don't understand, is just giving me a further disadvantage and rubbing it in my face. So,
3: listen, Sharon, I'm really sorry. I've got many, many girlfriends who obviously struggled with infertility. And so I didn't mean to offend you in that respect. I'm just saying that when you do have children, it takes a lot of sacrificing, and it's incredibly challenging to raise children in this day and age and try to get back into the workforce. And I just agree with Dish in this respect that where they can support mothers and give an extra 2 weeks to help with sick kids and, you know, to be able to be there for kids' schooling activities and stuff like this, I only think it's a good thing.
0: Yeah, and obviously not everyone chooses not to have kids. They're not all like just had horrible relationships like me that never got around to it. And I suppose hearing that, Sharon, it triggers you.
3: And look, and I apologize if I upset you because I never meant to do that. I know a lot of people who have really struggled with infertility, so I can understand why you've probably been offended by that. But I just think what Dish is doing for mothers is a good thing. It's a step in the right direction. It's just supporting them.
0: All good, Sharon? Sharon?
7: Yeah, look, I just think if we're talking about that parents don't have enough support, it's not up to an individual company to make that choice and discriminate against different people within their employee base. It's something that should be lobbied to the government, and the government make it fair for everybody, because when people who are parents or otherwise take leave, me and other people who don't get that advantage are then stuck picking up the work for those other people who are off on leave. So I think it's something that should be done with the government as opposed to one individual company dealing with this.
0: God, do you think we're going to get to a point where the government goes, everyone that has kids gets an extra 2 weeks off, and people that don't have to just have the 4 weeks off? You imagine that?
6: I don't know. As a society, we got to accept that, like, you know, if you need a wheelchair, then those who need a wheelchair get one for free, and those that don't get one. You know, like, that's a fair society, isn't it?
3: That's what I say. Like, trying to have equality is all about knowing that some people need a little bit more assistance at different times.
0: Yeah.
3: And when you are trying to raise children at such a young age and, you know, maintain a career, sometimes these mums just need a little bit of help.
0: I got it. Free nannies for everyone, paid for by the government.
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6: 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Kiss.
1: 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Happy Friday. We have made it. 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Owen, to get us there, the best.

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0: fine today and fine all weekend. It's going to be nice across Sydney. Cold start this morning, though, isn't it? All right, your $1,000 pop quiz coming up in the next 10 minutes. Your chance at $1,000. Some big news on Beyonce's career. Brooklyn's got that next.

0: Brooklyn, Amy Gerard.
1: Celebrity news.
2: Oh, you like that gossip?
0: What you got, Brooklyn?
3: Well, Jennifer Garner, she used to be married to Ben Affleck, They have a few kids together. The kids now are getting pretty old. They're 13, 17, and 20 years old.
4: Yeah.
3: But over the years, like, the two of them were quite famous back in the day,
4: yes.
3: You know, as a couple. And obviously the paparazzi followed them around, and three young kids could get pretty, you know, dicey at times. Like, you're trying to protect your kids and their privacy and all that kind of thing. So Jennifer's spoken on the Shut Up Evan podcast about how bad it actually got with the paparazzi.
5: Was a danger to everyone around us. If I went through a yellow light, 15 cars would go through the red behind me. They would drive up onto people's lawns, even on a hillside. We were trying to have our little one play soccer, and the association asked us to stop because there were 20 cars coming to try to. So it wasn't just about us. It was just an industry that had gotten out of control. If you show up and you're trying to get into the pediatrician and you have a sick kid on your shoulder and you're scared and that you can't get into the door because you're blocked by photographers, there's something wrong with that.
4: That would be absolutely horrendous. Like, do you imagine, I often don't wear my wedding ring, right? Because I play netball. I have to take all of my jewelry off, and now I've jarred it. But you can imagine being that famous. You don't wear your wedding ring. Oh, your marriage is on the rocks. Me, when I have an endo flare-up, oh, Amy's pregnant, or she's blowing out, she's let herself go. Like, being scrutinized so, relentlessly would just, that would do my head in.
6: I get it.
4: And especially with kids.
6: I just feel like these celebrities complain. It's like, no one's making you be famous. Go clean toilets for a living if you don't like the paps following you around. A lot of them call the paps, by the way.
0: Oh, no.
4: Sorry. I reckon probably Z-grade celebrities call the paps. They want to be paps. You'd probably call the paps.
6: Yeah, they're on speed dial. They'd never show up.
3: I know.
4: He's like, hey, I'll be at Cronulla going for a swim at 2 o'clock.
3: I'll have my shirt off if you want.
4: No one turns up.
3: And this big news about Beyonce. It has been 20 years since we've had any new music from Destiny's Child.
4: Oh,
3: Beyonce's dad has revealed that they are bringing out some new music. Destiny's Child.
6: All three of them.
4: How reliable is Beyonce's dad? Like, is it your trusted source?
3: Manager? I guess so. Yeah, I think he's still managing.
4: Oh.
6: Okay, what's your favourite Destiny's Child?
4: Oh, it's the iconic Say My Name.
6: Oh, yeah.
3: So it'll be for the 30th anniversary of Destiny's Child, which is pretty good.
6: What about you,
3: just
6: Brooklyn?
3: One new song, one new Destiny's Child song, I think would be amazing.
6: You don't need anything new, just play your old stuff. What do you like?
3: I like Lose My Breath.
4: Oh, yeah.
6: You know what I like?
3: I thought they were good.
4: What about you, Jumpin'? Independent Woman.
6: They did a Christmas album.
3: Oh, that was terrible.
4: Not good.
6: Their version of Little Drummer Boy. In fact, can we get up Little Drummer Boy?
4: You're taking the piss.
6: I'm not.
3: Isn't it all like ghetto Christmas? Like,
6: yeah.
3: It doesn't really work as Christmas.

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1: 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We've put you behind the wheel. And we've taken you around the world.
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4: Sydney traffic.
11: Looking over Sydney this clear morning, into Collider, trucks broken down on James Roos Drive westbound on ramp to the M4 motorway. M2 Balcombe Hills, a breakdown westbound at the off ramp to Windsor Road. A stack in Padstow, two cars Fairford Road northbound just before the M5. Trucks broken down Merrylands on Woodville Road at Merrylands Road. 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Because cars for sunny days, 17 in the city and 18 in the west. It's Brittany Gorrell, first with Kiss, traffic and weather together.
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2: Morning, I'm Brooklyn Ross. Our Governor-General is urging Aussies to put any bitterness aside and cheer on our athletes at the Commonwealth Games. It is getting started this morning. The Games were originally meant to be in Victoria before Premier Dan Andrews pulled the pin. And how's this for an extra reason to perform for our swimmers? Gina Rinehart is offering up to $30,000 for every medal or new world record. It's back to court today for a man who did a runner from Manly Courthouse. The 40-year-old bolted after being refused bail during a hearing yesterday afternoon. Police used OC spray as they ran him down and he has spent the night back in custody. And an Aussie swimwear brand will keep fighting Eminem in court. Swim Shady was taken to court by the rapper's lawyers, who claim the name is too close to Slim Shady. The business won its case earlier this month, but Eminem's team are now appealing. Your sport check is coming up in a sec.
13: 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Georgie Tunney and Abby Gelmy uncover the stories behind the scores on Two Good Sports. 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
2: Penrith has bounced back from 12 points down to beat the Eels 24-18 at Combank. The momentum turned after some contentious ref calls, but the Para coach says that is not an excuse. And the drama continues at the West Tigers, with Adam Dewey dropping himself from tomorrow's clash with the Raiders over a dispute with coach Benji Marshall. The Kiss cast is next.
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2: Blue skies and sunny today, up to 18 in our west, 17 in the city. Tomorrow, sunny and 21. Right now in Bankstown, it's 5 degrees. In the inner west, it's 7. And win a brand new car, 10K, and business class flights to New York City to see Harry Styles live play Kiss's Cash Cars and Stars today from 9 a.m.
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1: Let's turn the mic on and get you $1,000. Here we go, Kiana. Yep. Morning.
24: Good morning,
25: Kiana. Oh my god, good morning.
1: You
24: are excited?
1: Live.
25: Oh, I'm so excited. Too excited for 7 a.m. in the morning, that's for sure.
24: No. What would you spend the $1,000 on if you won?
25: I think I would go visit my partner because he works away.
2: Where?
24: Oh, where is he?
25: He's over in WA, so a lot warmer FIFO? Than down here. Yeah.
24: Fly in, fly out. Is that hard or enjoyable?
25: A little bit hard, a little bit enjoyable.
24: Oh, yeah. Like, I actually don't hate the idea of, like, having my husband around 1 week and then having him gone. Like, like, it's nice. It gives you time to miss them and stuff. And
1: you got three kids. You'd love to have him away.
24: My house is tidier. Yeah, well, I couldn't do this job if he was FIFO, so thankfully he's not. But anyway, I get it, Kiana.
1: Good luck.
24: Here we go. All the best. Question number one. What company's logo is an apple with a bite taken out?
25: Apple.
24: Are the band Little Mix currently together?
25: Yes.
24: In what year was the song Where Is My Husband released?
25: 2025.
24: Mr. G is played by Chris Lilley in which TV show?
25: Summer High Tie.
24: Which 90s girl band was made up of T-Boz, Lisa Left Eye and Chili?
25: Pass.
24: According to Outkast, what's cooler than being cool?
25: Ice cold.
24: Which pop star went viral this week when something suspicious fell out of his nose?
25: Robbie Williams?
24: Yes. Who is the voice of Elsa in the movie Frozen?
25: Oh, Kristen Bell.
24: Complete the Amy Shark song title. The biggest...
25: Oh, pass.
24: What is the name of Ellen DeGeneres' wife?
25: Portia.
24: Yes, all right. Which 90s girl band was made up of T-Boz, Lisa, Left Eye and Chili?
25: Damn it.
24: Oh. It's in the clues in the start of all their names.
3: It's TLC, darling. Yes.
25: Yeah. TLC. Oh, no.
24: You did really well. You got 6 out of 10. The band Little Mix are currently not together, though. Mm. You TLC. The voice of Elsa in the movie Frozen is a lady called Idina Menzel.
3: Yeah, so you got that wrong.
24: And Amy Shark's song title is The Biggest Dick.
3: And she is performing it live for our iHeart Live coming up before 8 o'clock, all right? We're going to have her over there all set up in the studio.
24: Yeah.
3: Pop quiz back at 8.
24: Yeah, and I had a lot of rules growing up. I don't know if you grew up in a household as strict as mine.
3: No.
24: But there's one particular one that'll probably shock you. I'll tell you about that next.
3: All right. And let's do this big hit from 2025. Then Ray playing right now here on Kiss. You got Mikey, Brooklyn, Amy Gerard. Good morning.

0: Your number one hit music station. 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Mikey, Brooklyn, Amy Gerard at 22 past 7 for a Friday.
1: So obviously we were speaking earlier this week. I think there's a bloody social clip of it, of the naughty words that I said to my very own father when I was a teenager.
0: Can we please hear it again?
1: Oh, man. No.
0: We've got our censor. Just tell us the word. Tell us what you said to your dad. God.
1: I have to explain so that my dad hates swearing. It was like forbidden in our house.
2: Yeah, what? You couldn't say S-H-I-T?
1: I couldn't say shut up. Like, whoa. Shut up was a swear word. Crap was a swear word. I couldn't even say the word hate. He always used to say hate is too strong a word.
0: So you called him a what?
1: So I called him a but I screamed at him because I was like, what are the two worst offensive words?
2: Our boss is just walking by.
0: Hi, DB.
1: But it just kind of, if I haven't painted the picture enough of my childhood, I'll set the scene. No swearing was allowed.
0: Not that word.
1: We were absolutely not allowed to watch The Simpsons.
0: A lot of those families.
2: I had friends like that. And you end up such like a weirdo
1: at school.
2: Yeah.
1: My brothers used to get teased all the time because we were not allowed PlayStations.
0: Why?
1: So like, we just weren't allowed PlayStations.
0: No gaming.
1: No gaming, no Simpsons, definitely no South Park, no swearing. There was also no junk food in our house. And
2: Oh my God, were you like an Amish family?
1: I wasn't, but I was basically like the kids from that, you know, the Sound of Music, like the Von Trapp.
0: Yeah.
1: My dad was just short of a whistle and making us march in single file lines down the stairs.
0: Yeah.
1: But I also dated a guy in high school and I dated him for 2 years. So it wasn't a fling. I was very, you know, well known to his family as he was mine. We would go on holidays together. But when he was in my house, he wasn't even allowed to come up the stairs with me.
0: To your room?
1: Oh God, no. He was not allowed in my room. He wasn't even allowed to use the upstairs bathroom. If I had to go upstairs and get changed or like if we would come home from school and God forbid I wanted to lie on my bed and talk to him about the day, not allowed. He had to sit on the bottom of the staircase and I would have to go up and get changed. And,
0: I love how strict that is. I mean, there'd be a lot of people listening now that weren't even allowed a boyfriend.
1: Well, there's that too.
0: At least I was
1: allowed one.
0: Yeah. Your parents were really, really strict. For some reason, I was allowed to do pretty well whatever. My dad had some problem with, remember the movie Marathon?
2: And where you went to the actual cinema.
0: Yeah, and it would go all night.
2: Yeah.
0: I was just, all my mates were going and I was not allowed. He was like, no, you're not going. I think he thought there was like pedos there
1: or something. So you were allowed to just go out to parties where there'd be alcohol and stuff.
0: Yeah, no movie marathon though.
1: Isn't it funny? Like
0: what they pick?
1: Yeah. My dad picked everything. So.
0: You know what, Amy? You're not the only one. I reckon a lot of people listening right now, 131065, what weren't you allowed to do as a kid? Like how strict were your parents? Can you top Amy's? How strict were your parents?
1: No one can top me.
0: Oh, I reckon
2: shut
0: we'll
2: up. Yeah, yeah, shut up, Ben.
1: Yeah,
2: don't say that.
1: Oh, I hate potatoes. Oh, don't use that word, Amy. That's too strong a word.
0: So what would you say if you don't like it?
1: I don't like a potato. I dislike Brussels sprouts.
0: All right, your call's on air. Let's hear from you. How strict were your parents? What weren't you allowed to do? 131065. Love to hear from you this morning if you've got a story. It's Kiss Breakfast, Mikey, Brooklyn, Amy Gerard, and now Olivia Rodrigo.

0: Your number one hit music station. You're on Kiss. Good morning. Mikey, Brooklyn, Amy Gerard here. 7:30, Friday morning.
1: So we've been discussing the strict household that I've grown up in.
0: Yeah.
1: Obviously, no swearing, no Simpsons, no PlayStation, no long-term boyfriend even up allowed in my room. He had to sit at the bottom of the staircase.
0: Yeah.
1: And now that I think about it, there's actually so many more.
0: Yeah. Well, we are taking your calls. A lot of people are trying to... They're trying to gazump you here, Amy, with how strict their family was.
1: Yes.
0: All right, 131065. Let's see if your parents also did all of this, okay?
1: Yeah, I bet you they did, yeah.
0: All right. Peter. Hi, Peter.
1: Hey, Peter.
0: Peter, you are live on the radio right now.
1: Hey, Peter.
0: Peter was not allowed to talk on the radio. Nadia. Hi, Nadia.
1: Hey, Nadia.
2: Hey, how are you guys?
3: Good.
0: What up with you?
2: So... anywhere I wanted to go, if I wanted to go out with my friends, if I wanted to go anywhere, my older sister had to come with me.
1: Oh, God.
2: And it even went up to the early 20s when I had a secret boyfriend. My background's Lebanese, so no boyfriends allowed.
0: Yes.
2: So we pretend that we're going to the movies. So she would go to the movies on her own while I went out with my boyfriend.
1: Oh, yeah. That's good. So she kind of had your back because she probably...
2: But then she'll threaten me later, like if I didn't...
1: Used it against you, right?
3: Did you ever get quizzed on what happened in the movie? Like, oh, was that a good movie?
1: Yeah,
2: no, like, so she was telling me what movies she's watched. There was one time where she had to watch like 3 movies, one after the other, because I took too long.
1: You were having a good time with your boyfriend. What about your older sister then? Did she... ever get chaperoned anywhere, or is she just straight up not allowed to go anywhere?
2: Pretty good she is, but my mum trusted her more than she trusted me.
1: Yeah, I think you always know. Like, I know, like, my brothers were quite good kids, whereas I was the rogue one. So I think they came down a little bit harder with me on the rules.
0: 131065, if you got a story.
1: Alicia, were your parents strict as well?
4: Oh, my God. My parents were so strict. Like, I was just listening to you explain what happened when you were a child.
1: Yes. Mm-hmm.
4: Exactly the same thing. But for me, my main one was public transport. I wasn't allowed to catch a bus or a train.
0: Yes. They can be funny with that because they don't trust, like,
1: other
0: the public.
1: People.
0: Yeah.
1: Yeah, that's a real...
4: Honestly, it wasn't even that. It was just like... you're not doing it. Even if you want to, you can't. Even to this day, I still can't get on a bus by myself.
0: Oh, yeah. That's a good thing, though,
1: wait,
0: isn't it?
1: Can like, I ask, though, Alicia, did you do it anyway? Like, did you do... I mean, I rebelled. Yeah, you did, right?
0: You did. Yeah.
1: So it doesn't work.
0: It doesn't, right? The more strict they are, you just end up rebelling. Okay.
1: Well, and lying. You lie because so, you're going to do it anyway, but you just fabricate another story to be able to get away with it.
0: So really, that is breeding a liar.
1: Well, I'm not a liar, but like you, when there's too many rules and you're too tightly closed off, kids need freedom.
0: Yeah.
1: Yeah.
0: Mandy, what about your parents? How strict were they?
1: Hey, Mandy.
5: Hi, they were pretty strict. We weren't allowed to say shut up. We couldn't say can I. We had to say may I.
1: Oh, yes.
0: I remember I had a teacher with that one. Sir, can I go to the toilet? You can.
3: Yeah.
0: But may you?
1: Yes.
3: Oh. And like, who cares about that in life? Like, that's so not an issue.
1: Oh, there's so many people that care about like that kind of stuff. My dad always, I don't know why, I must have gone through a stage saying hey at the end. Or hey, dad. And he goes, hey is what horses eat.
3: Yes.
1: Stop.
0: All right. One more here.
1: Mary, talk to me about your upbringing.
6: Oh, my God, Amy. You think it was bad for you? Oh, my God. We weren't even allowed to be in the same room as a man. Now, I remember my neighbours coming in one night and I stayed at the dinner table and I didn't go to my room like I was supposed to.
1: Yeah.
6: And when they left, I got a belting.
3: So you're serious?
6: I'm serious. And then I'm number 4. I've got 3 older sisters. And when they had a boyfriend at 17, they had to get married, but they weren't allowed out. And I had to sit with them, even to watch TV with them, to make sure they weren't doing any funny business.
1: Oh, my gosh. That is so strict. So you had to get married at 17.
6: Well, they wanted to get married because they wanted to get out of the house because there was no freedom.
0: So this stuff doesn't work, Amy. Like, I'm guessing you're a lot looser with your children.
1: I'm not like super permissive. They don't just get to do anything they like. And obviously they're still quite young.
0: Yeah.
1: But when they are teenagers, yes, I will parent quite differently. I would take on more of a friendship role. Like, I want them to be able to come to me with problems as opposed to hiding it and never telling me anything.
0: Yeah, and they can say shut up.
1: Well, not to me, but they can say shut up to each other, yeah. I'm not going to come down on them.
0: Hey, Brooklyn, you're doing celeb news today. What do you got?
3: Yeah, I am. The closing ceremony of the World Cup, it had Madonna, BTS, Shakira, Justin Bieber.
0: Yeah.
3: Two of them were clashing backstage.
1: Ooh.
3: I'll tell you who next.
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1: Sydney traffic.
2: Looking over Sydney this clear morning into Homebush West, a truck's broken down southbound Centenary Drive near the M4. Earlier crash leaving eastbound delays for James Roos Drive coming to Pennant Hills Road at Oatlands. Truck breakdown for Clyde, James Roos Drive westbound on-ramp to the M4. Coogee, lights are flashing Arden Street at Carr Street. And a truck breakdown Merrylands, Woodville Road at Merrylands Road. 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Kids cast today, sunshine 17 in the city and 18 in the west. It's Brittany Gorrell, first with Kiss. Traffic and weather together.
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6: Morning, I'm Brooklyn Ross. A car has ploughed into three separate homes in Cherrybrook overnight. It went through the front yard of one place, then into the dining room of another home, before finally coming to rest in the laundry of another place. Three young men were in the car at the time. Police investigating if speed was a factor. Oil prices have tipped back over $100 a barrel for the first time in 2 months. It's largely thanks to Houthi rebels threatening another vital shipping route in the Middle East. A man's been arrested again, accused of bolting from police at Manly Court yesterday. He was eventually caught and brought down with OC spray. The Commonwealth Games are getting started this morning in Glasgow after Victoria backed out of hosting them. And last night's $40 million Powerball jackpot has gone off. The man who won gave a pretty Aussie response. He told the lottery caller, F no, when told the news. Your sport check in a sec.
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6: Panthers coach Ivan Cleary admits last night's win over the Eels wasn't his side's finest ever game. Penrith recovered from being 12 points down and are now two games clear on top of the ladder. And West Tigers star Adam Dewey has withdrawn himself from playing this weekend over a reported dispute with coach Benji Marshall. The Kiss cast is next.
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6: Blue skies and sunny today, up to 18 in our west, 17 in the city. Tomorrow, sunny and 21. Right now in Bankstown, it's 5 degrees. In the inner west, it's 7. And win a brand new car, 10K, and business class flights to New York City to see Harry Styles live play Kiss's Cash Cars and Stars today from 9 a.m.
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9: Oh, you like that gossip?
10: All right, Brooklyn, thanks for the news, but now do your celebrity reporting.
6: Yeah, the World Cup closing ceremony was on Monday, and a huge halftime show with Madonna, BTS, Shakira, Justin Bieber. It was the real Shakira at the closing ceremony. But apparently Madonna and Justin Bieber were clashing behind the scenes of this World Cup performance. Now, it's according to reports, according to insiders, right? So neither of them have actually spoken about it. But apparently there was major tension on who was going to be the, you know, biggest star. Or like who really stole the show. And I think both of them didn't want the other to be big star.
11: Well, and I feel like it was neither of them. I feel like it was BTS, right, that stole the show.
10: Good point.
6: It was pretty even, really. No one was really the big thing.
10: But Madonna would be bigger than Justin.
11: No way. No way.
6: Not in today's day and age.
10: Yeah, back in the day.
11: Maybe 20 years ago.
10: Yeah.
6: But this is according to the Daily Mail. Neither wanted to walk away feeling like they played second fiddle. Their different approaches created real tension. It said Madonna has no intention ever of being upstage. She respects Justin, wants the show to be a massive success, but she won't let it become the Justin show. If she feels like he's steering things in a direction that's too safe, she won't be and hasn't been shy about pushing back. And did you see her? Did you see her performance?
11: No.
6: It was actually like mostly pre-filmed and all like cut together, and then right at the very end, it's like she, you know, pretends to walk out to the stadium and they cut live to her. So she was live in the stadium for literally about 5 seconds.
10: Didn't do much,
6: and the rest was all done beforehand.
10: Hey, maybe JT and Madonna used to bang.
11: Oh, I don't think so.
6: Wait, JT?
10: Yeah.
6: Justin.
11: Do you mean JB?

0: eight?
1: Yeah.
2: Justin.
1: Yeah. Sorry, you know.
2: I don't think they've ever had sex.
0: No. And you got the name wrong. I think.
2: And also, comedian Kevin Hart, obviously worth a lot of money. Mm. He has done a lot. His current net worth sitting at around $450
0: million. Wow. Must be nice.
2: Isn't that insane? He was asked recently what's the most money he's ever made in 1 year. Mm. Do you guys have any guesses?
0: Oh. In 1 year, 85 mil.
2: Oh, that's a lot.
0: Sorry.
2: Have a listen to what he's, how much he made in 1 year and his financial advice to the rest of us.
1: Okay.
3: The most amount of money you made in a single year.
4: I can't say that.
3: Could I guess?
4: Yeah, remember, I'm still black. I go back home every once in a while.
3: Could I guess?
4: You guess.
3: Was it more than 20 million?
4: Yeah.
3: More than 30 million?
4: Yeah. We've had some great years. You gotta remember, it's compounding. Whether it's stand-up, whether it's movies,
3: was it more than 50
4: it's
3: million?
4: TV.
3: More than 50 million?
4: Yeah, yeah.
3: What is the greatest piece of financial advice you give to the younger generation?
4: I can tell you the biggest piece of financial advice is that you don't understand finances until you up and have a better version of respect for it. Everybody can give you money advice, but I'm just going to keep it 100. Making the money one time, easy. Keeping the money after you made it, hard.
1: So save your money? Is that the advice?
0: I don't know. It's odd. What was the real messaging there?
1: Save your money is what I'm going with.
0: Yeah, okay.
1: I don't really know. How good are you with money, Amy? Are you like,
0: I'm actually
1: chuck it all away?
0: Very good with money. Yeah, no, I'm Big B. Again, my dad, you look after the pennies and the pounds will look after themselves. I am an aggressive saver.
1: Yeah, right. What about you, Brooklyn? You good with your money?
2: Yeah, I'm good. Like, I bought a house and did that stuff. Yeah. But, I mean, I think what he's saying, like, when you, as you go through life, you earn more.
0: Yeah.
2: But then you, like, spend more.
1: Yeah.
2: Right? Your lifestyle goes up. And I think that's what he's trying to say is, like, you might be making a lot right now, but until that goes down, you will never learn the real value of saving what you've got.
1: As long as you could decipher the advice. Okay.
0: I know.
1: Before 8, Amy Shark is going to come in here and perform live. And up next, we are sending one lucky listener to Vegas for our iHeart Radio Music Festival. We'll do that. Baby, are you down, down, down, down, down? Right after Jay Sean, Lil Wayne, Friday

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2: What's up, Las Vegas?
0: Oh, yeah, it's happening in Vegas. One lucky person is about to go and party with BTS, Benson Boone, Snoop Dogg, Cardi B, Zara Larsson, the Goo Goo Dolls, and more.
3: Oh, this thing is so good. I've been to one before. You just sit back and what a show is put on for you. Like, it's so good, and you're in Vegas.
0: We have had so many people calling in. We've put them all on the standby list. So now we've just got to pluck out someone, Amy, and we have to pick who is going to go and party in Vegas, okay? 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All right, Amy, let's do it. Let's pick someone. Here we go.
4: Okay.
0: Who do you want to pick?
4: Oh, just is it just a random button?
0: Yeah.
4: C.
0: This is Christian. Christian is C. Hello?
5: Hello?
4: Hi, Christian. It's Sarah Hannon here. How are you?
5: Sarah, if you're about to tell me I'm going to go meet the man of my dreams in Vegas, I'm going to absolutely flip out.
0: I didn't believe
4: you
0: the Sarah Hannon.
4: You are going to Vegas.
0: It's you, mate. You are going.
5: And going to... Oh, my God. Thank you so much. I am such a huge stalker for Benson Boone. If you've seen him at the Grammys with his skin-tight leotard, you would know exactly what I'm thinking of.
4: Oh, my God.
3: The backflips.
4: Yes.
5: The backflip, skin-tight. He's an amazing man. The beautiful things I would do with him.
0: All right. Well, you're also going to see BTS, Cardi B, Goo Goo Dolls. Snoop, Zara Larsson, but you're all about Benson Boone, mate.
4: Yeah.
5: All about Benson Boone. Do love BTS, am an army member, but those seven boys don't hold a candle to Benson.
0: Well, congratulations. So you and a friend,
5: Thank you so much.
0: Going to Vegas. Do you know who you're going to take, Christian?
5: No, I don't. I have no idea.
3: Have you been to Vegas before?
5: No, I haven't. Oh, but I know you got married in Vegas, Brooklyn.
3: I did get married there. So, you know, that's one of the many things you could do while you're over there. Just meet someone.
5: I could meet someone and just, you know, what happens in Vegas stays in Vegas.
0: All right. Well, maybe you could marry Benson Boone.
4: I was just going to say, try your luck with Benson.
0: Good on you, man.
5: I would absolutely. Thank you so much. This is amazing. Thank you, Kiff. Thank you, iHeart.
4: Congratulations.
0: There we go. Our iHeart Radio Music Festival. Christian is going to Vegas.
4: Woohoo!
0: Right now, 5 to 8, and our very own Amy Shark is about to perform live on air. We're going to get her in next here on Kiff.
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8: Looking over Sydney this fine sunny morning with a truck that's broken down French's Forest Warringah Road below Wakehurst Parkway westbound. Homebush West, a truck conked out Centenary Drive southbound of the M4 motorway. We've had a crash clear off the M2 motorway eastbound around North Rock's Barclay Road. Traffic is easing up. In Coogee, lights are flashing Arden Street at Car Street. 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Oh, what a feeling. Toyota. Kiss cast for the day. Sunny, 17 in the city, 18 in the west. It's Brittany Gorrell first with Kiss Traffic and Weather together.
9: 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It's Gordy. Happy Friday. We have made it. The weekend is within reach. Oh, and to get us there, the

0: Tyler Langley with one of the biggest tunes in the world right now, right next to Kiss Street anthems like this. 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
6: 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Amy Shark is here performing her new single, The Biggest Ick, live in studio. Take it away, Amy. Woo-hoo! Here we go.

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You said you felt wasted, yeah, well, I felt used. You can lean on me, I want you to.

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1: Amy Shark doing Biggest Ick here on Kiss. Well done. Thank you so much.
2: That was so good. I actually just recorded that on my phone. I hope that was okay.
1: Oh, we have cameras here, Amy.
2: No, but this is for my children.
3: It's for a personal
2: my
3: account.
2: Three children. Unfortunately, they didn't hear the Biggest Ick on the radio. They heard the Biggest Ick on Spotify.
3: Damn, they've
2: it
3: gone
2: is now,
3: for it.
2: Yeah, it's their favorite song. It gets shouted out all around my house.
3: That is
2: now.
3: Awesome. They got great taste.
2: Yeah, they do have great taste. And I've just recorded it, so I've made their day.
1: Oh, yeah, you're nice. Happily married, Amy, so it can't be about your husband. Or
3: well, he wasn't always a good guy. No, but I have, you know, we, as most women do, have a whole life before their husbands. So,
2: was it written about like an ex-boyfriend or like somebody you know?
3: Yeah, of course.
2: Of course.
3: Everything
2: of course.
3: Is very autobiographical with me.
1: How is there one good. In particular? Have we got a story?
2: Name and shame.
3: Nah, I couldn't do that to him. I think I put him through enough with all the songs in the past.
1: Do you think he knows when he hears your music? Or is it like he won't even listen to Amy Shark because of what went down?
3: That's a good point. I never thought of that. Maybe he's been in years of therapy. Maybe they all have. I'm not sure. I have no idea what the destruction is out there.
2: So tell us about your alter ego, Devlin. Is that an alter ego or is that like another person?
3: Yeah, no, that's... I mean, I guess I can see some resemblances,
2: oh,
3: but...
2: Oh, it's not you.
3: No, yeah, I just came across this woman and I was like, she's going to be perfect for the It's Kinda Hot music video.
2: Oh, so where did you guys meet?
3: Well, I just saw her online and then I was like, oh, she lives in LA. And I was like, man, this is wild. So I went and met her and then I, you know... contacted the label and said, I've met this girl Devlin. She's a wild character. Yeah. It's a bit of a risk, but do you reckon that you could fly her over here to be in the video? And they were
2: like, absolutely.
3: They were terrified and thought that I'd lost my mind. A lot of people still have, but they agreed and I think she did a great job. And yeah, she's an aspiring actress and she's got a huge heart.
2: She's a devil. She's a devil, she, right? A red devil?
3: Yes, she's moved from the fires of hell to be on in earth. Yeah.
1: And Amy, our Amy, I believe you have an alter ego that you wanted to show Amy Shark?
2: Oh, no. Yeah, well, I use a Snapchat filter and I turn myself into an older woman and I call myself Maureen.
3: Oh,
2: and
3: I
2: dish
3: this.
2: Out parenting advice to us millennials about how we're all soft.
3: I already love, yeah. I can already kind of
1: can
3: see
1: we hear
3: what
1: the
3: this
1: voice?
3: Would be.
2: Children are to be seen and not heard. It's Morsey. Yeah, yeah, she's vulgar.
3: I love it.
2: But we love her. Yeah, yeah, we love her.
3: Where can I find this?
2: Oh, no. She's on my social. She may have a highlights folder somewhere.
3: Okay, maybe.
1: Okay, go look for the highlights. Hey, Amy Shark, new single, you've got It's Kinda Hot and fourth studio album, Soft Pop, available everywhere now. Thank you so much for coming in and performing. We appreciate
2: that was amazing.
1: It.
3: Oh, thanks for having me, guys. I appreciate it.
1: All right, let's do the pop quiz. Your last chance before the weekend to win $1,000. 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
26: Sydney traffic.
27: Looking over Sydney this clear morning with delays in French's Forest westbound Warringah Road below Wakehurst Parkway. Trucks broken down, closing off the left lane. Another truck breakdown for Homebush West on Centenary Drive south at the M4. Lights are flashing Bankstown, Marion Street at Meredith Street and through Peakhurst, Henry Lawson Drive at Belmore Road. M5 motorway slow citybound in Revesby. 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Kiss cast for the day. Sunny 17 in the city, 18 in the west. It's Brittany Gorrell first with Kiss Traffic and Weather together.
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1: Now.
0: Morning, I'm Brooklyn Ross. All aviation eyes are watching the movements of a Qantas flight set to arrive in Australia today. The Airbus A350 that's been custom built to fly non-stop between Sydney and London is arriving in Melbourne from France this morning. Qantas has been working for years on Project Sunrise with the aim to connect the east coast of Australia directly to London and eventually New York. Oil prices have surged back above $100 a barrel. It's after Iran's attacks on two tankers that have been burning in the Strait of Hormuz. US Secretary of State Marco Rubio says he's not sure Iran would actually stick to a deal if they made one.
2: Every time these people do a deal, they either break it or after they make it, they want to change the deal.
0: A car has crashed and plowed into three separate properties in Cherrybrook overnight. Three young men were in the car, and the Commonwealth Games opening ceremony is happening this morning. Flag bearers Nina Kennedy and swimmer Tim Hodge have led the Aussies out at the opening ceremony. Your sport check in a sec.
25: 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Soaking up warm, melty butter and drizzles of honey. 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
0: Penrith has bounced back from 12 points down to beat the Eels 24-18 at Combank. The momentum turned after some contentious ref calls, but the Para coach says that is not an excuse. And the drama continues at the West Tigers with Adam Dewey dropping himself from tomorrow's clash with the Raiders over a dispute with coach Benji Marshall. The Kiss Cast is next.
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0: Blue skies and sunny today, up to 18 in our west, 17 in the city. Tomorrow, sunny and 21. Right now in Bankstown, it's 5 degrees. In the inner west, it's 7. And win a brand new car, 10K, and business class flights to New York City to see Harry Styles live play Kiss's Cash Cars and Stars today from 9 a.m.
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6: Let's get you $1,000 right now. Jesse is on to play our $1,000 Pop Quiz. Good morning. Ready to go?
19: Good morning, Jesse.
20: Yeah, I'm ready, mate. I got this in the bag.
6: Oh, well, let's see.
19: So.
6: Okay. All right.
19: I hope so.
6: Okay, good luck.
20: There's a high chance I don't.
0: Okay. No, come on.
19: Love
0: we want this
19: confidence.
0: To go off.
19: Yeah.
6: All right, Amy's got your questions. Let's do it.
19: All right, question number one. What colour is bluey?
20: Blue.
19: Zendaya Marie Stormer Coleman is better known as who?
20: Zendaya.
19: Phew. What colour was the cover of Charlie XCX album Brat?
20: Pass.
19: Was Nicole Scherzinger in the Pussy Dolls or Fifth Harmony?
0: Pussycat Dolls.
19: Yes, Pussycat Dolls. What channel used to air the project?
20: Channel 9.
19: What was the name of Natalie Bassanwaite's character in Neighbours?
20: Ah, pass.
19: Which Australian state pulled out of hosting the Commonwealth Games this year?
20: Melbourne.
19: Which politician was filmed falling on an escalator yesterday?
20: I'm hoping it's Albo.
19: Who makes the Android phone operating system?
20: China.
19: Which Aussie actress won her defamation case this week?
20: Pass.
19: All right. What colour was the cover of Charlie XCX album Brat? Pick a colour.
20: Red.
6: No,
19: it was green. Oh.
6: It was everywhere. Everyone was going on about that. Yeah,
19: you got 5 out of 10 right. What channel? Oh, God. The project used to air on Channel 10.
0: Yep.
19: What
0: was that Pussy Dolls question again?
19: The Pussycat Dolls, you got that one right. Google makes the Android phone operate. I mean, it probably is made in China as well, but yeah, it's Google. And Rebel Wilson won her defamation case this week.
6: Yeah. Oh, we got the Neighbours. Izzy Holland.
19: Oh, yeah. Izzy. Oh, yeah. You passed on that. Is Natalie Bassanwaite's character in Neighbours was called Izzy Hoyland.
6: Hoyland. She was the lowy. She got it on with the doctor, remember?
0: That's right, yes.
6: Yeah, big scandal
0: Dr.
6: about
0: Carl
6: it.
0: Cheated.
6: Yeah, but then his wife took him back. So what's the lesson in that, Brooklyn?
0: Ask for forgiveness.
6: Cheat and you get away with it. Hey, up next, we're going to speak to a man who sailed the ocean on a toilet.
0: Oh, yeah?
6: Why?
19: Why? So many questions.
6: first question, why? And he is joining us live on Zoom. We're going to do that next. You're on Kiss Breakfast, 17 past 8. Mikey, Brooklyn, Amy Gerard. We are doing it for Chemist Warehouse. And it's Friday.
19: Friday.

0: Your number one hit music station. You're live on Kiss. Mikey, Brooklyn, Amy Gerard. So, look, there's this popular destination in South Australia, Kangaroo Island. Yes. I'm sure we've all heard of it, right? The only way to get there is to get an insanely expensive ferry.
1: Okay.
0: But two dudes, actually, two best mates, they found another way to get there. They'd sailed there for free on a toilet.
2: Right.
0: Yes.
2: Couldn't you just get a tinny? You know, like there are other options, surely.
1: Why a toilet?
0: I reckon there are many other options, and we're about to find out as we are chatting to them. One of them, Alex Craig, is joining us live on air now. So it's like an outhouse. Hello, Alex.
2: Hey, Alex.
3: How you doing?
1: Where are you talking to us from?
3: I'm talking to you from a dive helmet.
0: Why?
3: Why not?
0: Yeah.
1: What? There's so many questions. I mean,
2: I don't know what's real or what's not there. Like, it looks like a sort of Zoom background, but no, it's not quite.
1: No, I saw him inserting himself into it. Oh, my God, and there's a seagull.
0: Okay. There's... Oh, that's not a real seagull. No.
1: That's not a real seagull, I think. Is that the other friend?
0: Mm.
3: That's Steve.
1: Oh. God.
0: Steve the seagull.
1: Okay, I need to understand. How did this come about? Like, why a dunny? Was it? Did it start as a joke?
3: No. Well, it is a joke, but I'm building a place over there, and I needed a toilet. So,
1: and you were like, "This is the best way to get it over there."
3: This is the best way to get it there.
0: Okay, so you're building a home over there, mate. And it's an outhouse. We're having a look at the image now. Yeah. You had a barbecue on it as well. So you put it on. What did you put it on to get it over there? Like a little raft or?
3: Yeah, just made a little raft with some 44-gallon drums. Yeah,
1: it actually looks like one of those, you know, those tiny homes
0: that
1: you get out in the middle of nowhere. It kind of looks like a wooden little tiny home that's just floating across. Is it the back stairs passage?
3: Back stairs passage, yeah.
0: Oh, Brooklyn likes that.
1: How appropriate.
0: So you got it over there. Instead of paying the ferry, what would the ferry cost you to get your little outhouse on there?
3: Oh, about $1,000 with a car trailer.
1: It's a financial move as well. You're a savvy guy, just thinking of shortcuts.
3: Yeah.
1: So did you actually use the toilet whilst sailing across the backstairs passage?
3: Yeah, I used it twice.
0: Used it twice. Number one or two?
3: A few hours trip, so yeah.
0: Okay.
3: Yeah,
2: and does that just plop down and float away, or how does it work?
1: Yes.
3: Yeah.
0: Right. How long did it
2: Might
0: take you? How long did it take you to get across there on the toilet then?
3: About 4 hours.
0: Jesus.
1: Oh. And apparently you got really sick after reaching land. Is that correct?
3: Sorry?
1: Did you get really sick after reaching land?
3: No.
1: No. Oh. Well, someone's written me a miscellaneous question. It's not correct.
0: Okay, some lies there. So, you got your toilet
2: Fake
0: over
2: news.
0: There and all's well, yeah?
3: Yeah, yeah.
1: And there's a seagull in the screaming seagull bar behind you.
2: If this is the sort of like shit that you guys do, have you done other things?
3: Oh, yeah.
2: What else do you get up to?
3: This isn't the first stupid thing I've done.
2: Yeah.
3: We built a pirate ship and sailed that across. And, transported a fair bit of timber across as well.
0: All right. Are you worried about sharks when you're on this little thing?
2: Yeah.
0: Big problem?
3: No, not at all.
0: No?
1: There are no sharks? There's so many sharks.
3: Oh, no, there's definitely sharks, but yeah.
1: You're not worried about them?
3: Worried about other things. Having a good time.
1: Having a good time.
0: What's worrying you lately then?
3: Oh, I'm more worried about having a good time than a bad time.
0: Yeah, we love that. You guys are a bunch of larrikins. You can go and watch the full maiden voyage on YouTube at Mr. Boat Ramp. Alex, good on you, man.
2: Thanks, Alex.
1: Thanks so much, Alex.
0: See you, mate.
3: See ya.
0: That was weird.
2: It was a bit odd, but good on him.
0: Yeah.
2: Australian girl has broken a massive world record, but it's one of those world records where some people would think, I could do that.
0: I can do anything.
2: Yeah. Yeah, I reckon you would think like this,
0: that
2: Mikey.
0: I can do it?
2: So
0: yep.
2: I'm going to, maybe put you to the test. Coming up.
0: All right, Taylor Swift right now. You're on Kiss Friday morning.

0: and I'll write your name.
1: Your number one hit music station. You're on Kiss, Mikey, Brooklyn, Amy Gerard.
2: Yeah, the Commonwealth Games is getting started this morning. Of course, it was supposed to be in Victoria. Yeah. Paid a lot of money just planning and getting the rights. And then
1: now
2: Victoria decided, you know what? This is all going to be too expensive. Let's pull out now.
1: Yeah.
2: So, yeah, it's in Glasgow in Scotland. It started this morning. Obviously, it's going to be a lot of records that people are trying to break and smash. But just this week, actually, before the Games even begun, a new Australian women's 100-metre record has been set. Her name is Tori Lewis. She shaved 0.04 seconds off the previous record that was also held by her in Slovakia. So she's just killing it.
1: Yeah. Mm-hmm.
2: Now, she ran the 100 metres in 11.04 seconds.
3: Wow.
2: The fastest ever. The world record is a little bit lower than that. That's 10.49 seconds. That's for a woman.
3: Yeah.
2: For a man, it drops again to 9.58 seconds. So under 10 seconds, 100 metres.
1: I could do that.
2: Yeah, I don't know if you can.
3: You reckon you could do 100 metres in 9.58 seconds?
1: Yeah. You watch all this, like, if you are going to watch the Commonwealth Games and stuff, and I'm like, don't you look at a lot of it and you go, I could do that.
3: Break your finger by running?
2: Wait, what happened?
3: I don't even know, but I remember somebody telling me that you broke your finger. I mean,
1: So I got a PT that I go to like once a week, and he was having me sprint.
2: And
1: I sprinted. It was these pants, actually. I sprinted once, and as I did a stride, I caught my pinky finger in the pocket.
3: Oh, yeah.
1: And it bent back, and I broke my finger, my pinky finger.
3: Yeah. Pathetic.
1: Yeah, what? Do you think you could do 11?
2: It's not happened to Arnold Schwarzenegger, is it?
3: Yeah.
1: Could you do it?
3: Absolutely not. I wouldn't profess to, but I reckon I could beat you, though.
1: Why? Because I break my finger running.
3: Well, just... Yeah,
2: well, I mean, mostly in world records, right, the male one is better because
3: of
2: the physical abilities.
3: Yeah.
2: So it would be quite embarrassing for you, Mikey, if you weren't the fastest.
1: What, you actually think you'd run faster than me?
3: Yeah.
1: Why?
3: I just feel like you would be a little bit slow off the mark.
1: I reckon I could hammer you.
3: Oh, on the running track. Yeah?
1: On the running, in many ways, yeah.
3: I don't know, no. Yeah. I reckon we should race.
1: I reckon I will beat you.
3: I'm actually in my netball gear because I'm going
1: to play
3: netball after this.
1: Yep.
3: You've got.
2: It's only 100 metres, so it's only going to take 10 seconds.
1: Well, yeah,
2: if you
1: 100?
2: Get a world record time.
3: It'll probably take us 30.
1: Oh, so you want us to do the 100 metre one?
2: How long have we got? We've got a corridor here.
3: Is there a corridor?
4: We have a corridor that feels like 100 metres.
3: It wouldn't be 100. It'd probably be like 30, but I'll.
1: You give it a go? Because all you got to do is like run. How hard can that be?
3: I'll have to do some warming up. Just sort of do a habit.
1: This shit's overrated.
2: Yeah, get your fingers. Make sure your fingers are warmed up, Mikey.
3: Do your finger stretches.
1: I got my PT stuff in the car because I go once a week. So I'm going today.
3: Put your money where your mouth is.
1: Yeah, I'll do
3: ya. Usain Bolt.
1: I'll do ya.
3: All right.
1: Let's do it. We'll grab a mic or something. We can do, 100 metres.
3: Can we actually run around the office?
4: Yeah, do you want us to get the gear? We could actually do this.
1: Let's do that. Let's go to Brooklyn's news. And then we'll see.
3: I've got to stretch, though.
1: Oh, don't worry.
3: We're in our 40s now.
1: Oh, speak for yourself.
3: Well, you're old, I remember. 50.
1: All right, Amy, let's see how we go. We'll do it up next, all right?
3: All right. Challenge accepted.
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25: Sydney traffic.
26: Looking over Sydney this clear morning with delays westbound for the M5 motorway, truck and car crash clearing off around Heathcote Road. Homebush west on Centenary Drive at the M4 southbound, a truck's broken down. Lights are flashing in Katoomba, Great Western Highway at Civic Street. Runtime on the M4 just over 20 minutes, Mulgoa Road to Church Street. 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Kiss Cast, a sunny 1 with a high of 17 in the city, 18 in the west. It's Brittany Gorrell, first with KISS Traffic and Weather Together.
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7: Morning, I'm Brooklyn Ross. Our Governor-General is urging Aussies to put any bitterness aside and cheer on our athletes at the Commonwealth Games. It is getting started this morning. The Games were originally meant to be in Victoria before Premier Dan Andrews pulled the pin. And how's this for an extra reason to perform for our swimmers? Gina Rinehart is offering up to $30,000 for every medal or new world record. It's back to court today for a man who did a runner from Manly Courthouse. The 40-year-old bolted after being refused bail during a hearing yesterday afternoon. Police used OC spray as they ran him down, and he has spent the night back in custody. And an Aussie swimwear brand will keep fighting Eminem in court. Slim Shady was taken to court by the rapper's lawyers, who claim the name is too close to Slim Shady. The business won its case earlier this month, but Eminem's team are now appealing. Your sport check is coming up in a sec.
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1: You're on Kiss Breakfast, Mikey, Brooklyn, Amy Gerard.
2: Oh, you're talking.
1: I am. We're live. We're out in the corridor. Hello, Brooklyn.
2: Oh, my God.
3: Here.
1: Yeah,
3: I'm halfway.
1: Okay. So we need to explain why we are out in the corridor and why Amy's doing all these stretching things.
2: Yeah.
3: Because a Australian woman broke the 100 metre Australian record.
1: Yeah,
3: and 100 metres, and it was in 10 seconds. So I'm like, well, that doesn't seem like that long.
1: Nah.
3: And I wanted to see which one of you two could actually do it faster.
2: Oh,
1: now, you're taking it really seriously, Amy.
2: No, I'm actually just stretching because I don't want to cause an injury.
1: Right.
2: Because I'm not warmed up.
1: Yeah, I don't do any of that. But I still think, like, we're just going to run down this corridor here out to the window.
2: And then we're going to split, right?
1: Yeah.
2: And then keep going?
1: Yeah, but I still think I'll beat you.
2: I mean, listen, if I'm being really honest, if you don't beat me, I'm going to be really embarrassed for
1: you. Oh, why?
2: Well, because you're a man, for starters.
1: Right, okay,
2: and like.
1: Yeah.
3: Nah, that means nothing.
2: Well, I mean, actually, is he a man?
3: Well, let's just do it, shall
2: we? He's pretty soft.
1: Is
2: all right.
1: He a man? Okay, so okay. On the count of three or something?
3: Yep.
1: Oh, stop right. Warming up.
3: One, two, three. Okay, oh, Amy's away fast. Oh, Amy's in front. Amy's Mikey's got no chance here. Amy wins by a country mile.
1: She got me and I almost fell over.
2: No, it's because
3: well
2: I'm
3: done, Amy.
2: I just like to thank God.
1: I'm actually out of breath and hurt my wrist on the black thing.
3: Oh, he's
1: there.
3: Got another finger injury.
1: Yeah. Okay. Well,
3: all right. I've got entertainment news coming up next. And I can tell you, a celebrity broke up with their girlfriend over the work intercom. I'll tell you who that is.
1: How did you win that?
2: That wasn't even me on full speed.

0: if you just tuned in, we had a running race.
1: Yeah, we did. And who won?
0: You did.
1: I absolutely smoked you.
0: I know you. I honestly was trying to, Brooklyn.
2: You weren't just letting her win, that's for sure. You were desperate.
1: It's even more embarrassing. You thought you had it in the bag as well.
0: I really did. I thought I'd smash
1: you. Do you know how to please a woman?
0: Nah, but does it matter, you know?
1: Clearly not. Celebrity news.
2: Oh, you like that gossip? All right, which male celebrity has revealed he once broke up with a girlfriend over the work intercom?
0: Is in our intercom here if Zayn just buzzed in and broke up with

0: Yes.
1: It's over.
2: It's over. You're dumped.
0: So it's Jerry O'Connell, which if you saw his face, you'd know who he is. But he's been in like a lot of stuff. He was in Jerry Maguire, the movie. He's been in one of the Scream movies.
3: Yeah.
0: Yeah, heaps of different things. And he was once married to Juliana Rancic, who is like an entertainment reporter in the US.
2: I think it's on E! News. Yeah, that name sounds familiar.
0: Yeah, so they were only together for 1 year in 2003. But he has revealed in his memoir that he broke up with Juliana over the work building intercom.
3: So what? So everyone gets to know that they broke up?
2: What a prick.
0: Yeah, he wrote that it went something along the lines of buzzing in, "Nope, sorry, homegirl, things change, but you take care, okay?"
3: Oh, right, oh, mate.
2: Wow.
3: Okay,
0: yeah,
3: now.
0: Yeah, I mean, it was a long time ago, yeah. So maybe he's put a little fluff on that story.
3: And that is completely over the top. But we were talking earlier in the week. Oh, yeah, it was a maths couple.
2: Yes.
3: Okay, so what's the rules here? I need to know from Amy.
2: Yes. What?
3: You go on one date with someone, you can just never see him again.
2: Absolutely.
3: Right? That's fine.
2: Yep.
3: Let's say you're dating someone for a month.
2: Couple of months.
3: Yeah, what have we got to do there?
2: If you're not interested after a couple of months, I reckon you're just honest. Hey, it's been really great getting to know you, but I'm just doing me at the moment.
3: Can I text that though?
2: Yeah.
3: Okay, right.
2: Yeah.
3: What about if you've been going out proper boyfriend, girlfriend, like 6 months?
2: No, I think you need to say it. I mean, I think you need to do it to their face.
3: In person.
2: Yeah, in person.
3: But it's effort.
2: I feel like it's the last thing that you can just do out of respect for the person you've probably shared a bed for 6 months.
3: What's
2: you know?
3: It like? Because usually it's women that break up with men.
2: Yeah.
3: Right? What's it like actually having to tell that guy? Is it hard?
2: It's horrible. Mm. Yeah. I'm a real big empath. I never, ever like hurting people's feelings. And so ending relationships is so hard. There's no easy way to do it.
3: Do you hug at the end? I had a girlfriend break up with me once and tried to hug me after it. I'm like,
2: oh, it's so hard.
0: Yeah, it's so pathetic.
3: Yeah. That hug bit. I'm like, oh.
2: I was the worst. I have done some savage breaking up.
3: Oh, really?
2: Yeah, really nasty. Not proud of it.
3: Why? Well, tell us the worst one.
2: I think the worst one would have been a guy. I was actually at his sister's engagement party, and we went there obviously together. We've been together for about a year, and I remember we had a bit of a fight there, and so I walked out, stormed out, called my best friend, said come and pick me up, drove to her house, called up Telstra, got my number changed.
3: Oh, so you're like ghosted? He couldn't find you.
2: Pretty much.
3: Did he find you?
2: I mean, he knew where I lived, but
3: I love that.
2: Yeah, that was pretty
3: brutal.
2: Nasty.
3: Yeah, such an empath, aren't you?
2: Well, pretty much.
3: All right, we're going to take your last calls. Anything you want to talk about, 131065. Maybe you broke up with someone in a savage way.
2: I wasn't proud of it. Don't worry. The karma truck came back and got me.
3: All right, anything you want to talk about, we'll take your last calls for the whole week. Okay, 131065.
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5: Looking over Sydney this clear morning. Delays in St Ives eastbound Monavale Road at Caleton Street after a truck breakdown. Parramatta cars broken down. Great Western Highway at Marsden Street westbound. Now the truck's conked out in Homebush West on Centenary Drive southbound near the M4. Lights playing up Peakhurst Henry Lawson Drive at Belmore Road. 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Kiss cast, a sunny one today. 17 in the city and 18 in the west. It's Brittany Gorrell, first with Kiss. Traffic and weather together.
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3: 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Mikey, Brooklyn, Amy Gerard, it's Friday. Good morning. Going to be fine today and all weekend. A little bit cool right now, though. Last call's coming up, 13.106.5. 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Here's Harry Styles.

0: You know.
1: You're number what?
2: You're number what?
0: Yeah, I came too early.
2: That's what she said.
0: Number one hit music station, Brooklyn. You know that. Kiss. Mikey, Brooklyn, Amy Drive. Hello, hello, baby, you called, I can't hear a thing. And your last calls now with Melissa, who's caught up on 131065. Good morning.
1: Hello, hey, Melissa. Mel.
3: Good morning. How are you this morning?
1: Good. Good.
0: What do you want to chat about?
3: Oh, I just wanted to chat about your last segment about how to break up with someone.
2: Oh, yeah.
0: Because you've done it a lot, Amy. You're a heartbreaker.
2: I've done it really nice ways, and then I've had a share of doing it like in the not so nice.
0: And it is funny, right? It's usually the woman. Guys don't break up with women, typically.
2: Mm, I feel like guys only really leave a relationship when they've got something else lined up.
0: Yeah. So what did you want to say about it?
3: Well, my thought is, if you've only had a couple of dates, I don't think you actually have to give a reason.
2: Yeah, I agree with you on that.
3: Like, I think that, courteous to say, hey, I don't really feel like I need to see you again. I think that's fine, but sort of waffling on about your reasons why.
2: Yeah, like, it's not you, it's me, blah, blah, none of that's necessary, you're saying.
3: Yeah, because it's all lies anyway, so, and you know what, you don't...
2: That's true.
0: You know, yeah, I'm with you on that. And as a guy who's done a lot of dating with all the failed relationships I've had, I remember getting some texts after like one date. This girl was like, I just don't really feel it romantically with you. And I'm like, I didn't even write back.
1: Yeah, I would rather be ghosted than be told I don't want to see you. Just don't text back.
2: What about that chick that got that text message from that guy and he said, hey, I'm just going to shoot my shot with somebody more in my caliber.
0: Yeah, or more in my league.
2: Or more in my league. Yeah. I was like, wow, that's nasty.
0: Yeah, I'm with you, Brooklyn. Yes. Ghosting gets a bad rep, right?
2: Rap.
1: Yeah.
0: Rap, even. Yeah, if you go out, you go 2-3 dates with someone, then they stop writing back. The silence is the message.
2: That's right. You can read the room if you're clued on.
0: Yeah. Okay, Rosetta's on now for last calls. Hi.
4: Good morning. Good morning, guys.
0: Hello. Go for it. What do you want to chat about?
4: I just want to chat about really strict parents.
0: Yes. Amy copped it. What's the most ridiculous one when you grew up?
2: I mean, even just thinking about it now, I wasn't allowed elbows on the table.
0: Oh, that one?
2: I didn't even touch on that one. But yeah, my boyfriend, long-term boyfriend, had to sit on the bottom of the stairs.
0: Yeah.
2: There's so many rules.
0: What about you, Rosetta?
4: Wow, I had really strict parents. Yeah. When I'm... The guy I brought home, who I eventually married, had to ask permission to play with my hair. He wasn't allowed to play with my hair unless he asked my dad.
2: Wait. So he's come over, you're watching a movie in the family lounge room, your parents are there, everything's kosher, nothing risky or risque is going on, and maybe he's sitting next to you just running his fingers through your hair, which is lovely. I love having my hair played with. He had to ask your dad first?
4: He asked my dad, is it okay if I play with her hair?
2: Was your dad like an intimidating man?
4: He was a very intimidating man, and he was like, oh, okay.
2: Oh, my God.
0: That's so weird. I would like asking the dad for permission.
2: Can I run my fingers through your daughter's hair?
0: Good on you, Rosetta. Maria, I think you wanted to talk about that as well. Hello.
2: Hey, Maria.
5: Hi, I've been listening to all the callers.
2: Yeah.
5: It's actually me that's the strict parent.
2: Are you?
5: So when my daughter seen a guy, or this guy that she, you know, brought home for us to meet and whatever, he was never allowed to go up the stairs.
2: Yes.
0: So that was Amy. So your boy, so bedrooms are upstairs, right?
2: Yes, bedrooms are upstairs. Mm,
0: and boyfriend had to stay down.
2: Boyfriend had to sit on the bottom of the stair for 2 years as well.
0: I do remember having a girlfriend. I was allowed in her room, but her dad had this open door policy.
2: Open door policy, yeah.
0: So we just hid
1: behind
0: the bed.
1: I guess if there's only bedrooms upstairs, then there's no reason
0: to go
1: up there, like if you're not allowed in the bedroom.
2: Yeah.
0: So what? So you're the strict parent. So what are you doing with your daughter?
5: So he had to stay in the lounge room, and then she went upstairs to get changed and then came back down, and he just had to sit there and watch TV, talk to me, whatever. And now they're married.
2: Oh, nice.
0: So it worked.
5: It wasn't necessarily about, you know, locking that in, but it was just about this is what we wanted in our house.
2: Yes.
5: And it's a sign of respect. And she said, oh, it's so old fashioned, this and that. And I said, well, if he feels an issue with it, then he's not the guy for you.
2: Yeah. My thing was, my dad, he didn't want any funny business going on upstairs in my room.
0: Or downstairs.
2: And, well, just in the house. I think he was like, I don't want to think about it. So, but yeah, the consequence to that was I just did it in a car.
1: Yeah,
2: in a car
1: park.
2: Right? Like,
0: yeah,
1: what does it really achieve? Because if they're going to do it, they're going to do it
2: at 17, your hormones, you're little rabbits, right? And so, yeah.
0: Looking back, Bart, doesn't it make it more fun that it's naughty?
2: Probably. It probably did. I did enjoy, you know, some romps in fields and whatnot.
1: That's what I always say about being gay when you're, like, young and in the closet. Yeah. It's really fun.
2: Yeah.
1: Like, sneaking around.
2: It's like having an affair, right?
1: Yes,
2: yeah.
0: And now you can just go home to your boring gay husband.
1: Yeah.
0: Enjoy that. You're home
1: life
0: to your husband,
1: has changed.
2: Yeah. It's really monotonous
1: for the better,
2: now.
1: For the better.
2: Yeah, absolutely.
0: Oh, yeah. Hey, have a good weekend.
2: Yes.
0: What do you got on? What are you doing?
2: I have dinner on tonight and a girlfriend's birthday tomorrow. Lots of sporting events with the kids over the weekend.
0: Oh, that's back into
2: you?
0: Full swing, isn't it? Nothing, because I'm a guy without kids.
2: Yeah, must be nice.
0: So I'm going to watch every game of the footy.
2: Okay. Bet your girlfriend
1: boring.
2: Can't wait to do that.
0: Yeah, she'll pretend to care for a while.
2: Yeah.
0: All right. Hey, what's this? A star from the past is going to pop up on the screen and ask us, remember me?
1: Remember me, yes. This is a game we've played on Kiss for quite a few years where, yeah, we bring in someone that you will know, but you don't get to see their face at first and you have to guess just from their voice
0: who they are.
1: Sometimes even when they're revealed, you don't know who they
2: are. That would sting.
1: Yeah.
0: We've got Scotty Cam, Natalie Bassingthwaite. They're going to join us. The pop quiz is back at 7 and 8. And Gordy is up next, a brand new car you can win with 10K in the boot and business class flights to New York, where you will go and see Harry Styles live at Madison Square Garden. Have a great weekend.
2: Yes, you
1: too. See ya.
0: See you Monday.
2: Guys, bye.
0: 6 a.m. Bye-bye.
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29: Sydney traffic.
30: Looking over Sydney this fine sunny morning with a truck breakdown in St Ives eastbound on Monavale Road at Caleton Street in Parramatta. Breakdown for Great Western Highway. It's shut off a westbound lane at Marsden Street. Truck conked out in Homebush West on Centenary Drive southbound at the M4. And we're almost at a steady eastbound pace from Preston's to Kingsgrove on the M5, 16 minutes. 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The Kiss Car. A sunny day, 17 in the city, 18 in the west. It's Brittany Gorrell, first with Kiss Traffic and Weather Together.
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1: Morning, I'm Brooklyn Ross. A car has ploughed into three separate homes in Cherrybrook overnight. It went through the front yard of one place, then into the dining room of another home, before finally coming to rest in the laundry of another place. Three young men were in the car at the time. Police investigating if speed was a factor. Oil prices have tipped back over $100 a barrel for the first time in 2 months. It's largely thanks to Houthi rebels threatening another vital shipping route in the Middle East. A man's been arrested again, accused of bolting from police at Manly Court yesterday. He was eventually caught and brought down with OC spray. The Commonwealth Games are getting started this morning in Glasgow after Victoria backed out of hosting them. And last night's $40 million Powerball jackpot has gone off. The man who won gave a pretty Aussie response. He told the lottery caller, F no, when told the news. Your sport check in a sec.
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1: Penrith has bounced back from 12 points down to beat the Eels 24-18 at Combank. The momentum turned after some contentious ref calls, but the Para coach says that is not an excuse. And the drama continues at the West Tigers with Adam Dewey dropping himself from tomorrow's clash with the Raiders over a dispute with coach Benji Marshall. The Kiss cast is next.
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1: Clear skies and sunny for the rest of today, a top of 18 degrees in our west, 17 in the city for our weekend. Tomorrow, sunny again, 21 degrees. On Sunday, partly cloudy and 20. Then for Monday, partly cloudy and 20 degrees. Right now in Campbelltown, it's 8 on the North Shore. 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
2: 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Stars.
5: Welcome to Friday. How are we doing? You got Gordy. Wait. Stop. Can we stop? Just come. Come on in. Let me give you the house tour. Yeah. Friday's here. Kiss is on. Who's on my switch? Hi. Who have I got?
6: Okay, so you got Razzie, Rania, Lily. Oh my god, I'm so glad it's Friday.
5: Riot and Cash Cars and Stars getting you into a new car with 10k cash. Harry Styles in New York too.
6: Give me that car. Give me that 10k cash. Give me those tickets to see Harry Styles in New York.
5: Yeah. Yeah. Let's Friday. Me and you, let's have a big one. Kiss music's on. Oh, and the Kiss Key song to get you in for Cash Cars and Stars is minutes away. House tour, Sabrina Carpenter on.

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1: How you feeling?
0: 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We'll play it inside the next 15 minutes. Keep it KISS and call 131065 when you hear it. I could be

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1: How you doing? Thank you for having Kiss on your number one your music station. 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Me and you are going to have the best Friday ever. 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A little bit of Alex Warren Fever Dream. 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
9: Looking over Sydney and westbound delays through Milperra with a smash on the M5 motorway near Henry Lawson Drive, knocking out two westbound lanes. In Hornsby, a couple of cars have stacked it on George Street at Burdett Street. That's southbound. Cecil Hills, a breakdown. The M7 motorway, it's in lane 1 southbound at Elizabeth Drive. 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The Kiss Cast, sunny, tops of 17. It's Tim Govers first with Kiss Traffic and Weather together.
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0: Christina, I know what a girl wants, but you know what Gordy wants? I want a great weekend, you know what I mean? On your number one hit music station, Kiss, I reckon we're going to make that happen. Let's get into Bieber. Man, from Kiss through like Christina to 2026 music, Justin Bieber's Speed Demon's next, but let's throw down one hell of an epic prize for ya.
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0: 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Hook up. Liz, how are you? How you doing?
2: Good. Hey, I got a question for you.
0: Ooh, I don't know if I can talk about those sorts of things. I mean, maybe go to the chemist, get yourself an ointment for that.

0: I heard yogurt's
1: My
0: good.
1: Question to you is, okay. How did you know I was hoping for a sign?
0: Wow, I feel like I'm in an Alex Warren fever dream. Put this woman in for Cash Cars and Stars. She heard You're going to be screaming louder than that, Bubba, I can hear in the background. Well done, Tia. Good luck. A brand new car, $10,000 business class flights, flying United, New York City to see the one, the only Harry Styles. This could all be yours, all right?
1: Get out. Thank you so much, Gordy and Kiss.
0: Thank you for hanging out with Kiss on a Friday. Love your work, all right? Talk soon. Have a great weekend.
1: Thanks, Gordy.
0: Oh, and thanks to United Airlines. 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You can book at united.com now. This is all about you today winning with Kiss. Another key song is locked in, is ready, is activated. Ears on Kiss, phones close. Let's turn you into a Kiss winner before 10 a.m., all right?
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3: Looking over Sydney and westbound delays through Milperra with a smash on the M5 motorway near Henry Lawson Drive, knocking out two westbound lanes. In Hornsby, a couple of cars have stacked in on George Street at Burdett Street. That's southbound. Cecil Hills, a breakdown. The M7 motorway, it's in lane 1 southbound at Elizabeth Drive. The 40 Winks Mates rate sale must end this Sunday. 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The Kiss Cast, sunny, tops of 17. It's Tim Dover's first with Kiss Traffic and Weather together.
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